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0: Hands up and just rock out and just. 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So baby girl, damage it. 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You could handle it. If you feeling good, somebody say yeah, yeah. This is Marcy Experience. Somebody make some noise for my brother Mikhail Tejer for me, please. Experience. This is the energy I want to see right now. Love is the energy.
1: Can you feel the love on a stranger's face?
2: Well, yo.
1: When my people dancing through time and space.
0: What we say?
2: It's our energy when we come down there.

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Hold on. Listen. Listen. Right now, it's an honor to be here right now celebrating with you. If you are here with somebody you love, I want you to put some hearts in the air, man. Let me signal love. Signal love. Show me your hearts in the air and just rock them. Well, you know what to do. Let me rock them. It's our energy when we come down there. They say all we know is to jump and wave. So, it's in every creed and race. I want to hear all the voices. All the voices. Shh. Say whoa. Boy, yo, I feel like it's here right here. Living the man's soul, yeah.

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Right there is a place full of love. It's a place full of love. Rello, mama, you know where my heart is. Buried in the savannah. From the hills in Gonzales, I could hear the panorama. You know where my waist is. Behind a pretty girl. Familiar faces make the sweetest bacchanal. Cause it's our energy when we come down there. They say all we know is to jump and wave. It's in every creed and race. I want to hear the whole of Queens all right now. To the world. Whoa.

Now, we ask this question a lot. 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

0: and still. 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

0: A very good morning. I'm Akash Samaru with headline news on CNC3 and the TBC Radio Network. Prime Minister Kamala Prasad Bisesa has made another change to her cabinet's responsibilities, this time shifting four major training agencies from Tertiary Education Minister Prakash Prasad to Sport and Youth Affairs Minister Philip Watts. The Prime Minister advised the President that Watts is to take responsibility for the National Energy Skills Centre, the Trinidad and Tobago Hospitality and Tourism Institute, MIC Institute of Technology's Government Vocational Centre, and WITEP. The changes took effect from last Thursday. It means those agencies will no longer fall under Tertiary Education and Skills Training Minister Prakash Prasad. The move comes just days after a broader realignment of cabinet responsibilities, which saw several programs and state enterprises shifted among ministers. Independent Senator Michael de Labastide is questioning the logic of telling an 18-year-old they are old enough to vote, marry, drive and join the police service, but not old enough to drink alcohol. The senator made the argument as the upper house debated the miscellaneous provisions bill, which seeks to raise the legal age for alcohol and tobacco from 18 to 21 and for cannabis and gambling to 25. The independent senator argued that instead of banning 18 to 20-year-olds from drinking, the state should target alcohol abuse through a sustained public education campaign, restrictions on alcohol advertising and sponsorship, and tax and pricing policies to make alcohol less affordable. De Labastide said if the law already trusts an 18-year-old with major life decisions and responsibilities, the government must explain why drinking should be treated differently.
1: If Parliament, the state, society is satisfied that at the age of 18 a person is sufficiently mentally and emotionally developed to make weighty decisions with respect to sexual intercourse, marriage, having children, who should hold the reins of political power, their medical treatment, enter into legally binding contracts, drive motor vehicles and exercise police powers, then how can it be said that such persons are not sufficiently developed to make their own decisions with respect to their consumption of alcohol?
0: And the Elections and Boundaries Commission says it has no role in determining or altering the boundaries of municipal corporations, as it confirmed it was not formally consulted on the government's plan to establish three new boroughs. The EBC says its responsibility is limited to electoral districts, while the external boundaries of municipal corporations fall outside its remit. In response to questions from CNC3 News, the Commission said it did provide data to the Ministry of Rural Development and Local Government. However, it was not asked to provide any advice, assessment, review or recommendation on the proposed boroughs or their boundaries. It explained that municipal boundaries are set under the Municipal Corporations Act and can be changed through an amendment to that law and without intervention by the EBC. However, once the legislation is passed, the EBC says it will carry out the resulting changes. We'll stay tuned for another news update at the top of the hour and for comprehensive coverage in our midday news and major newscast at 7 p.m. on CNC3.

0: see them eyes. Bentley and Lambo, me need them guys. 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All right, all right.
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0: Yeah.
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0: 6 o'clock. Good morning, good morning, good morning to you, Nation. How are you doing on this blessed Wednesday? Drama Wednesdays. Of course, Chris Kennedy alongside Selector Miles and DJ Watty in the company on your Grand Slam morning show, Drama Wednesdays. Up and pumping, what's going on? Miles, what's going on? Morning.
1: Morning, morning, Chris, what's going on?
0: All is well, all is well. You up and active, what's going on, Watty?
2: Good morning, good morning, good morning.
1: Mm-hmm. What's going on, what's going on?
0: We good, we good, we good, we good, we good indeed, of course. Be sure to connect with us, 707-7526 on the Slam WhatsApp, and we take your calls as well. Bring your drama. 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Not gonna lie, I sat down yesterday, Miles, and Watty, and I look at that drama recap, and I was like, wow. I say,
1: oh, buddy's behavior.
3: The whole bad boy.
0: Buddy had no kind of behavior at all.
1: Yeah.
0: And if you realize, buddy started it and it just had a spiral into something
3: of no coming back. It couldn't come back after that.
1: I think we could ever come back, you know.
3: Yeah.
1: Chris has hope, clearly, because Chris keeps trying not to end the show in a particular way.
0: But once
1: it started, that's it.
3: But he started by saying, shut up, boy. I was like, what?
0: I find anything. If Buddy calls today, I'll have to have a serious talk with Buddy. Buddy can't be telling me that.
3: Yeah.
0: I do appreciate that. Yeah. Can't be telling me, shut up every week, so.
3: Yeah.
1: Oh, boy, good luck. You know what I mean? Good luck. I wish you all the best.
3: You might tell us something, we'll say.
1: Yeah. So good luck, good luck. If you want to go and, you know, shake that branch, you go right ahead.
0: Oh, boy. Hey, Nation, thank you so much for choosing Slam. Let's link up with the Nation, of course, your early morning check-ins, your check-ins before 6. Good morning, going out to Teach. Teach is up and early, ready for the drama. Checking in at 6:13 p.m. Well done, Teach. Good morning. Also going out, who's this? Going out to Jay, checking in. Easy Jay. Good morning, Alvon. Good morning to Selector Tower. Good morning, Shamin, checking in as well. Good morning, going out to Eagle Saw from St. James, checking in for the drama. Good morning to Karen from Maryland, ready for the drama. Good morning to Miss K Dong Rio Claro, checking in. Good morning to Livers, checking in as well. Trini Man Glenn from the UN. Good morning going out to Joseph. Darky Twice. Also to Ali. That's Sugars. Good morning, Sugars. Mm-hmm. Good morning going out to Gailan. Good morning, Miss Arima. Checking in for the drama. Good morning, Best Fire. Gong is on the inside. Curry Man from Miaro. Guinness Boss. Fiola and Redman Eddie checking in from Scotland. Good morning. Good morning to Jamal from London. Good morning, Sammy, checking in for the drama. She says she can't wait. Good morning going out to Lion Paw, Sawa Sawa, checking in. Nelly, good morning. Good morning, Blazer, Maxi, Candice from Edinburgh 500. Good morning to Vintage Man. Papa checking in from Notting Hill this morning. Good morning going out to La Hoe Corner, Pinnacle as well. Good morning, Pinnacle. Good morning to Tyrese. Easy Tyrese. Good morning going out to Perry. Good morning to JC Genesis Contractors Company, our friends from Turks and Caicos. Good morning, Tyron Wise. Good morning to you. Good morning going out to Kama. Good morning going out to Woy Oi.
1: Woman of Wellness, right?
0: Woman of Wellness. Good morning.
1: Woy Oi.
0: Good morning going out to the young lady of San Francisco Girls on board in a maxi heading to school from Chaguanas. Good morning. Also to Empress G. Good morning, Candice from the East. Good morning to you. Good morning going out to Janelle and the Caribbean Union College crew on their way to school. Good morning to our friends from Food Giant Bakery.
1: Hey, morning. I met them yesterday, actually.
0: You met them?
1: Yeah. I passed through to
0: collect the vibes, yeah? A vibesy vibe.
1: Full of vibes.
0: A vibesy bunch.
1: Mm. Full of vibes. Too much vibes. Too much vibes. But no, it was really a pleasure to meet them yesterday. Yeah, so blessings to you all and have a good day.
0: Indeed, indeed. Good morning going out to Andrew from the Cocoa Bonds Roots in James. Rasta Roper, good morning. The Black Moses A good morning going out to Mr. G, checking in for the drama. Showing Ali, Stacey, and Patrick Taylor from San Fernando General Hospital. Good morning to you. Good morning, Altia. Good morning going out to Kelvin and Kavita from El Dorado. Our friends from Connecticut, good morning. And a good morning and a happy 14th anniversary going out to Kim and her husband, Christian Charles. They're celebrating 14 years together. And she said after 14 years, it feels like the honeymoon phase all over again. You know, love is lovely.
4: That's nice, man.
0: So that's nice. Well done. Well done, well done, well done. Hey, well, that was your check-ins before 6. Good morning going out to the Grand Slam Morning Show group as well. I know they're locked in, as per usual. But right about now, we touch some of the big stories making today's Trinidad and Tobago Guardian, Guardian of the People. On the front page, I'm seeing here, Mighty Sparrow's body returns home for final farewell. That's on page 3. I saw a video of that where the casket was coming out of the plane.
1: Right.
0: Yesterday. So yeah, he's going to be later rest here in Trinidad and Tobago. I'm also seeing here as well, hard work down the drain. Nutrien workers express shock, disappointment over indefinite closure of Point Lisa's plant. That's on pages 6 and 7. Also on page 5, I'm seeing here, Special Operations Act becomes law. Another cabinet realignment announced as well. Trader Jack's sends home workers for 3 months without pay. Yeah, so that's on page 12, and I'm seeing here as well on page 9. Is us Wasa. I don't know if you all have been getting
4: hot chocolate. I got
0: hot chocolate. Yep. Or cold chocolate.
4: Well, same color.
1: I ain't getting chocolate, I get Moby.
0: Moby, you get Moby.
1: Yeah. I get Moby.
4: What's up, good we, I say yesterday we got braided.
0: Well, that's what they put out a statement, but we'll get to that in a bit as well. So before we dive into today's lead story, Augustine says over 60,000 visitors expected for Tobago Carnival. I'm seeing here Tobago is expecting a record number of arrivals for this year's October Carnival with the TNT Spirit Fast Ferry back on the Sea Bridge. The vessel returned to service yesterday and is scheduled to operate daily from October 28th to 30th and on November 2nd and 3rd. The vessel adds an additional capacity of 8,000 passengers and 1,360 vehicles. Chief Secretary Farley Augustine said over 60,000 visitors are anticipated for the October 30th to November 1st festival, up from a record 40,000 last year. In 2025, Caribbean Airlines transported 22,000 people to the island in the peak period, while 22,318 traveled to Tobago via the inter-island ferries. CAL ramped up its capacity a week ago with 7,000 additional seats, but many people have been complaining online about not being able to access them. Augustine said while flights were being released incrementally, preference was given to mass bands and fed promoters to ensure no major disruptions to the carnival.
1: Okay.
0: Yeah, so some people are saying that they can't get flights, so they're not too sure if they're going again and so on and so forth. But I guess as time, you know, goes by, we should see some increments, of those flights coming on board. Over to page 5, I'm seeing here, Special Operations Act now in force. Mm-hmm. Questions remain over rollout. So I'm seeing here, the government can legally begin special operations across Trinidad and Tobago after President Christine Kangaloo proclaimed October 6th as the date on which all sections of the Special Operations Act 2026 came into operation. The proclamation means the controversial crime-fighting legislation, which cleared Parliament last month, is now fully operational in law. The Act divides the country into 7 policing districts and allows specific locations to be declared closed areas. Within those areas, authorities can impose curfews, cordons, and checkpoints, close roads, restrict entry and exit, and conduct warrantless searches in specified circumstances. the legislation passed by the House, passed the House by a simple majority before facing a much tighter vote in the Senate, where government and opposition forces deadlocked 15-15. Senate President Wade Mack then used his casting vote to pass a bill 16-15. However, questions remain about when the first special operations will begin and how some aspects will look. Guardian Media asked Prime Minister Kamala Prasad-Bisesa yesterday when heads of special operations will be appointed for the 7 policing districts. The Prime Minister was also asked for clarity on the permit system for people entering and leaving closed areas, including how citizens will apply and how permits will work when traveling between closed and non-closed areas. Prasad-Bisesa previously assured law-abiding citizens that everything will be put in place to ensure minimal inconvenience during special operations. However, detailed information on permit application and verification process has not been made public. So, let's see what goes on there.
4: Boy, oh boy.
0: Boy, oh boy. Some exciting times.
1: Very.
0: To come. Some very exciting times to come.
4: 2 years.
0: Boy.
4: 2 years.
1: 2 years.
4: Yeah, that is all, I think that's all long down. Look at Renato.
0: Oh, the...
4: So not special.
0: For 2 years?
4: I think, yeah. Maybe it's 3 months like the...
0: And now when I know it's not 3 months. I know it's not 3 months.
1: I knew it wasn't 3 months.
0: Know, but...
1: But, I mean, you say 3 months for SOE, but how long we were in SOE for?
4: So, the time.
1: So... You know when you... I understand about how long it felt like we were in it for. And then, was there a break, per se?
0: No.
1: So that's why I'm saying, well, you come to in 2 years, there's no guarantee of 2 years. Or so
4: you know when you're on contract and they send you for a week or a month to take your contract.
1: Yeah, they break your contract.
4: That's what it feel like.
1: Really? I didn't even feel like we got a breaking contract. So that's why I say don't really count no 2 years. No?
0: In some other news I'm seeing him, Munilal says discussions still underway. Government not closing door on Nutrien. So I'm seeing just as Nutrien moves to shut down its Point Lisas operations, leaving almost 350 workers facing retrenchment, the government says it is still trying to find a future for the complex. Energy and Energy Industries Minister Dr. Rudal Munilal said the government was continuing discussions with Nutrien and had not ruled out options. He spoke to reporters at UTT's Point Lisas campus yesterday, where he delivered the feature address at the launch of PowerGen's National School Debate Competition. However, Alexander says 3 investors ready to buy Nutrien plant. I'm seeing a minister in the Ministry of Housing, Philip Edward Alexander, says he is not particularly bothered by the shutdown of Nutrien's nitrogen operations at Point Lisas, arguing that he still believes the country is in a good place in terms of its energy sector. He claims that 3 entities have already reached out showing interest in acquiring the business. Speaking with Guardian Media as he arrived to attend a sitting of the Senate yesterday, Alexander said he was confident in the ability of the government to navigate any uncertainty, noting that there was still hope for development and growth in energy. While he did not identify those who expressed interest in acquiring the complex, Alexander said such responses from private investors were indicators of how well the country's economic prospects were. When asked to clarify if he was in contact with a potential investor, Alexander maintained that he was contacted via text and sought advice from Minister of Energy and Energy Industries, Dr. Rudal Munilal, on how to proceed. So, that's some mixed views here. One saying they're closing, you know, and then the next one saying...
4: I don't believe nothing easy, to be honest.
0: You see how that goes. Over on page 9, I'm seeing here low dam levels, desalcut, delay, strain water supplies. So I'm seeing here residents in several communities have complained of discolored water and supply problems in recent days. Guardian Media received complaints from residents in Santa Cruz, Mount Hope, and St. James. Yesterday, the Water and Sewage Authority said it was flushing affected areas to clear temporary discoloration following a scheduled maintenance shutdown of the desal cut. WASA said temporary adjustments were made to the water transmission system during the shutdown, and as the system returned to normal operations and water pressure was restored, some customers experienced discolored water. The authority assured customers that the water remained safe for domestic use. It advised those experiencing discoloration to run their taps for a few minutes to flush their internal plumbing systems, and apologized for the inconvenience. So, I saw a lot of people posting stuff and I was wondering what's going on. A few days now, eh?
4: Yeah,
1: it's been a few days.
0: It has been happening a few days now, so. Over to you, Manzo.
1: In international news today, we had first in the U.S. in Missouri, where they're saying, where they're saying Jim Baker, who lost televangelism empire in sex and money scandals, dies at 86. And in final story, we move to Paris, where they're saying French riot police fire tear gas as more than 250,000 rally for school funding. Those are international stories today. You can check them out on page 14 of the Guardian. The Guardian will digest.
0: Wow. Crazy, crazy, where we live in, boy.
4: Those are people who stand up for what they want.
0: Yeah. And some of your big stories making today is Trinidad and Tobago Guardian, Guardian of the People, $4 at your local newsstand. Get your Guardian today. Check those stories out yourself, my friends. 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
0: Hey, my friends, here comes your time check. It comes to your compliments, Venture Credit Union. 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Give me a call right about now, 6241005 or 6235001. It's time for your views after the news. Let's hear your views this morning, nation. Somebody also said, didn't Philip Alexander say someone reached out to him to buy the refinery as well?
1: Yeah, I don't understand why everybody's reached out to him. That's what I was thinking. It seems like somebody's always contact him.
4: See what I say, what I say?
1: And Dr. Rudal Munilal will contact him for advice. You see me? You see me?
0: Hey. Oh, boy. Hey. What a nation. But yeah, let us know your thoughts, nation. Give us a call, 6241005 or 6235001. Hello, good morning.
6: Let me read a story.
0: Yeah, the way to read a story. Hello, good morning.
7: Morning.
0: Welcome.
7: Hey, hello there. Don't want him, Alexander. And them. No.
0: Let's not say that. Let us not say that, please.
7: I say that. You know, well, let us say that, sir.
1: Yeah, but we can't allow you to say
0: that.
7: All right,
0: yeah,
7: well, all right. They're not wise, then.
0: Fine, but that was to say.
7: They're not wise. You hear this one, this talk? The Minnesota National Security, wherever it is.
1: Homeland,
7: wherever it is. Man, I don't know. For the people who represent the head and national security, you just carry along yourself. So, boy, I show them other Caribbean countries that's what we are be laughing, boy. Them men is joke. Huh. Who contacting Philip? Nobody ain't calling you.
1: You can't say that for sure.
0: Yeah, but you don't know that.
7: I can say that for sure.
0: Oh, you can say that for sure. You have Philip phone? You have Philip phone? You have the minister phone? You don't have the minister phone? You can say that?
7: That's all. The person who always was the contact about it, who actually had energy, all I'm calling them, but all I'm calling me.
1: No, they said, they contacted the minister of energy, but he contacted Philip for advice.
0: Yeah.
7: by Philip and them. And yeah, I tell you, yeah. Them, they just lies and lies. If somebody contact, I'm not by text, by WhatsApp. I cannot, anybody cannot send you a WhatsApp. I cannot send you a WhatsApp. I tell you, I want the bill. I want the thing. But they're just jokers, boy. Yeah, I tell you, there's just a whole set of jokers, man, in this country.
0: Hey, there you are. Easy, Jersey. Hello, good morning.
7: Hey, morning, fellas. X here,
0: hey, X, hey, X, what's going on?
1: Good on?
7: What are they? Watching tricks. Listening to everything.
1: Yeah. Yep.
7: At the end of the day, I know we have problems going on in this country, and yeah, we're really saying what we allow is what will continue.
1: I think
7: that's what's going on right now, and the government realizes that. They realize that the people just getting so used to being told what to do and not having any sort of a consultation about it, that they just do it and getting away with it. So as long as we continue and we allow it to happen, it will always be there and we'll always have these issues. All these laws that they pass in one after the other without any sort of consultation. Young people primarily being affected by it.
0: Yeah.
7: And I think we underestimating the strength of young people, and I think for the next election, the next couple of elections, they're going to recognize the strength of young people. All right, guys, so have a good day. I know what's going on with this government, and they're trying to put things in a place where we'll get very frustrated and do something out of character, but let's stay calm. It's only a certain amount of time that we have to bear this for, and after a while we're going to have that opportunity to make a decision. Have a good day, fellas.
1: Yeah.
0: Easy X. Hello, good morning.
8: Oh, my brother.
0: Wait now, Blanca?
8: Boy, is Milo for all inside of the pipe right now? You know that?
1: Well, Blanca,
8: is Milo for.
1: You see, when you're not getting, you're complaining.
0: Oh, when you're getting, God,
1: when you're getting, you're complaining.
8: No. Huh? You have to get it right.
1: Well, sometimes it takes a while to get it right.
8: Well, boy, they pour out the water, right? And she says to open the pipe and let it run. But is these not running?
1: They don't waste it, because then they'll tell you you're wasting water.
8: No, but is Milo coming out? What do you want me to do?
1: Drink it? What are you doing, Milo?
8: Right now, it's better go and wash down the tissue.
1: Well, that, you're kind of wasting the Milo there.
8: Like I'm telling you, peanuts now. Oh, good boy. I can't do nothing.
1: Yeah, I understand where you're coming from. Seriously, no. You can't. Yeah, you're in a position where you really can't do anything.
9: What's the Piju?
0: Piju? What's your Piju? What's your Piju?
8: I got it.
1: Washing that vehicle don't make no sense.
0: Hello, good morning.
1: Let's leave that.
7: Well, fellas, morning.
0: Morning, welcome.
7: The views after the news, I said to if the water running dirty, it'll let you run for a few minutes, right?
0: Yeah.
7: My water running since Saturday and it's still dirty.
0: No way, wow.
7: You can't cook, you can't bathe. You understand? So what we do, we take off the main and just use the clean water from the tank so far away.
0: Yeah, right.
7: And that's how it running. But since Saturday, that water running is still dirty. But if you only wash a piece of white, close your diet.
1: Yeah.
7: You understand?
1: Yeah.
7: So
1: for real.
7: They have to do, they can't have a bypass main or something that they could just open and flush that inside of the running full through the system, you know what I'm saying?
0: Yeah.
7: I mean, we will still get some, you know, but the majority will flush out before it actually hit the public now, boy.
0: Yeah.
7: You understand? Some kind of something, but that really ridiculous. That really ridiculous.
0: However, Wasa did say, and they did assure that the water remains safe for consumption and use.
9: What?
0: Yeah,
7: Let them drink it and use it first. And then we don't follow
9: this. I said,
7: take care, fellas.
1: Yeah. I'm at press conference, and you all sit on and drink it.
0: Hello, good morning.
10: Good morning.
1: Go.
0: Easy going.
10: You just say that they say it's safe for consumption.
0: Yep.
10: That Moby, what coming out of the pipe?
0: Yep.
9: Up to my state.
10: But now, what's my, I fell about it yesterday, right? And it so stink that I say, you know what? Let me leave it at 5 minutes and see if it goes settle and see what will happen. I'm still waiting for it to settle. Since yesterday. I've still waited for it to settle since yesterday, and it burst. And them were people to drink that?
0: I guess so.
10: But what level I held them from, right?
1: It's safe, it's safe.
10: It's safe for who? Let the, just as you say just now, let all of them sit down and tune on our pipe and let them take a good proper, a big glass, a chalice, and let them drink it down, and let me see how safe it go be. After them do that, then anything could happen. Them people mad, boy. Then my tank running on close to E.
0: Try it and see.
10: No, but then you see the thing about it too is they don't send water up here every day.
0: So how often?
10: Where's that?
0: How often you get water in your area, gang?
10: But if I get water two times through the week, I get plenty, but that time's a whole week gone with no water. And then all of a sudden this sludge, like it really stands for water. Water really stands for water and sewage, but like they put the water and the sewage together for me. You laughing, boy. But that's sewage, bro. That is madness.
4: You said this already, the color.
10: Blue Waters and them other companies must be glad because everybody has to buy bottled water now. It's craziness, boy. Them need to do better, boy. Just as the previous caller say, or need to have some kind of bypass valve to blow off that dirty water, boy. That's madness, us.
0: To flush it, yeah.
10: Well, fellas, enjoy holiday.
0: Say good.
4: Easy gone.
0: Well, hey, Nation, that's all the time we have for your views after the news today. We're going to take a quick pause, of course, and when we come back, we got your drama. Come with your drama early.

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4: Oh, God, all you don't do me that. 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

0: Nation, it's about that time where you give us that call at 624-1005 or 623-5001. It's time for the drama. You know my numbers again, 624-1005 or 623-5001. Come forward with your drama, huh? There's plenty of drama out there. Drama here, drama there, drama everywhere. Drama east, drama west, drama north, drama south, drama in Tobago, drama central.
1: All about.
0: Drama regionally and internationally. Bring the drama. And also, we have a special guest joining us today, in the drama. Yeah.
2: Brave enough.
0: You will see. Hello, good morning. Welcome to the drama.
3: Hi, good morning. I'm calling from the Family Planning Association of Trinidad and Tobago with an investment opportunity for Senator Philip Alexander. You just want to know if you invest in some condom.
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0: Hello, good morning. Welcome to the drama.
3: Yeah, security. I know I didn't get a call to talk to all your concerning the little situation with the boy and the girl, Joel and the girl.
0: I think, hold on, security. I think you should stay away from that, please.
3: Yeah. But, you know, initially when I see the thing, I didn't see the video. I didn't see a screenshot with the people using the picture as a meme. I thought it was Wendy Fitzwilliams.
0: Alright.
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1: Security, don't do that. Start off hot, boy.
5: Nah, don't do that, security.
1: Start off hot.
0: If this is how the drama is going to be, I don't want to be a part of it. But he's better come and work here or something.
1: Oh, yes, that's a hot one.
0: I don't want to be a part of it if this Sony drama is going to continue, you know, because... Hello, good morning. Welcome to the drama.
6: Drama. Plenty drama.
0: Welcome.
6: That grandson morning show WhatsApp chat with such a horny old people. Fire.
1: I said that a horny old people. Jesus, boy.
5: What was that?
0: This is the group of this have us the holy old people.
1: Oh my.
0: Oh, good morning, welcome to the job.
7: Good morning, the family planning, don't you?
0: Hello, sir. Hello. You didn't even say good morning. Right. Hello, good morning, welcome.
3: Hey, swappy! Are they like my lazy tongue outfit? For Takeshino.
1: Yo, what?
0: Lazy tongue! You know what lazy tongue?
1: Lazy tongue?
0: Yeah.
1: No.
0: You know lazy tongue is?
5: Mm-mm. Yeah, that's so swappy recently.
0: Google lazy tongue there.
1: But what's your thoughts?
5: Yeah?
1: What's your thoughts?
5: I have no thoughts. I just saw him.
0: This is swappy looking like Sonic. This is swappy looking like lazy tongue. Look at the man from lazy tongue. Hold on.

0: Yeah.
1: Is this something illegal like this, man?
0: Yeah.
2: Oh, God.
1: A little swappy now. A little swappy now. Swappy do anything, man. Swappy do anything. Wait.
0: I have no thoughts, honestly. In AI now is, right?
1: Yeah, swappy in AI.
2: But sorry, man, don't do that.
1: What you say? Oh, no, nah, don't do that. Don't call and say that either. Yeah, swappy in AI. All I love swappy now. Swappy doing what you gotta do to promote your thing, man. What's the name of your song? You have a new song, Drive It Deeper. You heard it? Not heard it?
2: Well, I've seen the video. So.
0: I heard the clip from, yeah, from Instagram.
1: From Instagram, okay. Yeah. Nice song, man.
2: Yeah.
1: Hello.
2: So I always have some good contribution.
1: Yeah. Hello, hello, good morning. Welcome to the drama. Hello. Hello, good morning. Welcome.
3: Word.
1: Word. Take it easy.
3: Oh, my, listen. What is
2: it? Word is only the first hour, eh?
3: Yeah, well, the drama is living on. What? And that blue, and that is the same blue already logo for OnlyFans, then?
2: I never been on OnlyFans.
1: Word.
0: I can't tell you.
1: Word.
2: So,
1: word.
2: What were you doing on OnlyFans?
1: Word.
2: Huh? Were you doing on
1: OnlyFans? Word. Word. Word. Word. No. No. No. No. You know, Swabby, what did they come here this morning to the interview?
2: Boy, nah, that's not a good idea.
0: Serious.
1: Yeah.
0: Right.
1: I think we could bring him a mixer or something.
2: Bet. Yeah, let's just have any blue, though.
1: Huh?
2: Yeah, let's just have any blue.
1: Nah, you're not going to bring Swabby here.
2: No. You should.
1: No. I could do Swabby. It's a good one, man. Can I do Swabby there?
2: I come to promote this song.
1: That's up to Swappy. Anyway, we have news.
4: Despite the company's decision to wind down its Trinidad nitrogen operations, speaking with reporters at UTT's Point Lisas campus yesterday, Energy Minister Dr. Rudal Munilal said Nutrien workers reported to work on Monday and yesterday, despite the company's announcement. The minister noted discussions with the company are continuing, including on the future of the Point Lisas complex. He said government is examining what future investment could be possible and remains in contact with Nutrien, insisting that the government has not turned its back on the facility because of its importance to TNT and the wider region. And while Nutrien had previously been talking to potential purchasers, including the National Gas Company, the minister said no sale has been concluded.
5: I've been in touch with Nutrien yesterday, and I will be in touch with Nutrien later today as well, so that we are not closing the door on any matter involving that complex. We see the critical importance of it to Trinidad and Tobago and to the hemisphere as well. So it is something that we are not turning our back to, but we are respectful of Nutrien's position, which is a commercial matter.
4: In other news, opposition MP Col Mimbert says the UNC can redraw as many boundaries as it wants, but it will still be defeated at the next local government elections. Mimbert made the comment as he criticized government's proposed changes to the Municipal Corporations Amendment Bill. He claims the new municipalities proposed for Barataria, St. Augustine and Couva were created in areas where UNC support is strongest, describing it as an attempt to gain a political advantage. MP Mimbert also argues that not all of the proposed municipalities meet the requirements for borough status. And while he believes the changes are designed to favour the UNC, Mimbert says the government has failed to show how three additional corporations would improve local government or deliver better services to citizens.
6: They've looked for areas where UNC votes are concentrated and created these three imaginary boroughs. So all this is an attempt. The UNC know they're in trouble. They know that if a local government election was called now with the existing boundaries, they would lose and lose badly. Mm. So all they have done is created these new clusters of UNC and call them a borough in order to try and save face. But all I would say is the same licks they will get.
4: And residents still struggling to rebuild their lives after being displaced by the new Tobago Airport terminal will be getting help. Chief Secretary Folly Augustine said 50 housing units are being provided by the Assembly. He added once the designs are completed, a meeting will be held with those affected. Augustine noted residents who have relocated to Shervan will soon get permanent water connections. The added lands are also available at a reduced price of $15 per square foot with generous payment arrangements.
7: We also proceeded to allow people to do intergenerational payment structures for paying for the lands.
0: Right.
7: So if you can't finish paying for it, your children and children will pay for it.
4: Well, stay tuned for another news update at the top of the hour and for comprehensive coverage in our midday news and major newscast at 7 p.m. on CNC3.

0: Bentley and Lambo, me need them guys. 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

0: Come into a little drama. Come into a little drama. We got somebody here for a little drama this morning. He does sort of shaky head.
1: Brave boy.
2: Brave.
0: Hey, but my friends, the Cocoa Expo is back. 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

0: 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All right, hey, you heard new music coming out from yours truly. That's a new one called Function. All right, so we out here, boy. We out here, fellas.
1: What DJ? Come on, DJ. Hey,
0: nah, if I had a call a DJ, I would call Mance.
1: Yeah, boy.

0: jumping.
1: I look at someone, you know.
0: You're the jumping all over.
1: I look at the stack, my paper, my bag.
0: Can I sing one, please?
1: Am I going to sing? Am I going to sing?
0: Nah, don't sing.
1: Are you afraid, man?
0: DJ, sing.
1: Are you afraid, man?
2: He's one of them haters.
0: Wow. Anyway, my friends, welcome into Slam Studios, no stranger whatsoever. We have the Sauce Boss.
3: Also known
0: as Pretty is in the building.
2: I reach, and I want to say Chris Kennedy's a fake friend, because after all the days he could have invited me to come for an interview, he invited me today.
1: To the comments, yeah.
2: Secondly, shout out to Miles. Miles is a great human being, and I hope more people could strive to be more like Miles.
0: Right.
2: And number three, what is an influencer now? So,
1: I'm a what?
2: Influencer. So.
1: Oh, no.
2: If you have any short white pants you want to advertise.
0: What?
1: A short white pants?
2: What, do you have a package?
4: What if we miss something?
0: Well, I miss it too.
2: Achena, I never thought about going greasy in my life. Never.
0: Hey, Pretty, welcome, bro.
2: Welcome
0: to the Grand Slam Morning Show. Welcome to the drama. You ready for that drama, boy?
2: No. I grew up in a wrong bacchanal, so drama ain't nothing normal. Every day is every day, you know? Shout out to my peeps and things, but...
1: Different kind of drama,
2: yeah. No, yeah, like...
0: Because it don't start steamy already, you know? It's not steamy.
2: Do you hear shaking your head?
0: It's like, that... What?
2: You get bad news from my
0: talk. But it's start real steamy already, so...
2: Yes.
0: Bro, when we leave?
1: When they start to...
2: Pressure. Oh my god.
0: It's going to be very exciting.
2: I'll take it easy on my plate. talk about everybody else.
0: No, don't take it easy. I'm pretty.
2: No, please. I beg.
0: And to say one thing as well, Pretty did ask to come this week. And we had Farmer on Monday, right, Miles?
4: Yeah, we had Farmer on Monday.
0: We had Kimmy on Tuesday. So the only day available was
2: today. I like that. Save the big boy for the big day, you know?
0: Wow. So you're trying to say bigger than Mama?
2: No, I've never said that. You saying that.
0: No, I said the big boy.
2: No.
0: And I call two other artists and you say...
2: Of course, but I had nothing to do with that. My statement didn't reference them. I feel like I is a big boy in my opinion. Yeah, if you think I bigger than Mama, like, yo.
0: No, but you say something. I call two artists and you say something.
2: Which I did not call. You can't set me up, brother. I'm married. You cannot set me up. I know when I'm going to win an argument and lose an argument in full sentence.
1: You see a trap when...
2: Oh, gosh. And anything, you call out that man, Farmer will pull aside in front of us and go serious.
0: No, I know Farmer.
2: Yeah, exactly.
0: I know Farmer.
2: I remember a time from the freestyle competition, boy.
0: Mm.
2: The year after the freestyle competition, Farmer see me in tongue. He say, hey. See Mr. Orlando.
1: Yeah.
2: I said, Farmer, that done, boy. That my partner.
1: You don't forget.
2: Nah, you don't forget.
0: Yeah, Farmer, it's a good one, man.
2: Yeah, man. Shout out to the veteran Farmer, boss, man. Big up yourself.
0: Pretty, how has things been in your career? You know, I've been seeing you doing a lot more, in regards to your social media and so on and so forth. I've been seeing a bigger presence as well, you know?
2: Yeah, boy. Trying, boy. Shout out to all the influencers. I'm looking for a clipper, if anybody interested in... coming and clipping for, you know, sort of big mid-tier artists.
0: That's big
2: know?
0: Money out there too, you know?
2: Bro.
1: How the conductor is clipping?
2: No, the conductor is paying well, bro. Mm. Well, shout out to my Maxi, you know, we always on the road riding, you know.
1: Okay, you're taking more than you should have.
2: No, listen. If you want to tip the conductor, ladies, tip your conductor, you know what I'm saying? Tip your conductor. We also take rude boy, you know what I'm saying? You know, it's a come to work, you know, and a tough morning dealing with these kids, you know, a young lady, you know, steps in the maxi with a beastly cold steam or rude boy, you know, just rests it in the conductor and say, "Dice for you, baby."
1: Mm,
2: come on, don't even pay me. Keep it at $7 now. Keep that $7, girl.
1: Yeah.
2: Just drop on me.
0: You're like, you're But good vibes indeed.
2: Yeah, man.
0: I saw that you actually dropped Warning as well.
2: Yeah, I dropped Warning. I have a song dropping tonight, so I come to debut it today too. You know, if they don't like it on drama, or they tell me straight up, or they don't like it, right? Really. That is why I like drama, because all they don't lie, and unless all they talking to Chris.
1: Nah, they don't lie.
2: Yeah, it's straight.
0: Nah, just tell the truth, yeah. We just tell the truth.
2: Yeah. So, definitely, really, this is going well right now, man.
0: We had Kimmy here yesterday, and he was talking about the song that you all did together.
2: Yeah, I'm a partner.
0: How does it feel, you know, to see him, you know, doing soca as well?
2: Validation, bro. Validation for me. Mm. You know, there's a lot of artists that low-key I bet on. You know, I when Tisha was now coming up and he wanted a collab, I was extremely excited to work with an artist such as so talented as him early in his career. Yeah. So when I worked with Kimmy with Prey, Kimmy will tell you I was a man begging Kimmy to sing a little soca because I saw the potential in what he could do. And to see this little short man with his sweet voice coming and talking about 6'5", 7'3". Bro, yeah. Go from here at that number, you're not intimidated like that, boy. Yeah. You is to sing for ladies, boy. Yeah, you forget the 7.8, boy. And yeah. I mean, I'm super because he's a really, really amazing generally, he's a good guy. Humble. He's a good youth. Humble youth. Extremely talented. Love. Oh, gosh. Your mom is my darling. Your mom is my darling. You know, she's a really supportive mom.
0: And he did make mention to his mother.
2: Of course. I'm the biggest fan and one of the best soup. Well, she's in Port of Spain now, So if I ever get the opportunity to support, you know, the soup fireball, is a part of it too. Super real bad.
1: Okay.
0: Nice. You've been in the industry for a while now.
2: Yeah, man.
0: You know, how would you describe, you know, the pretty we're here today from the pretty compared to when you first started?
2: Let's toss the fade, boy.
5: What? We talk about music or we talk about something?
2: Pause.
0: They would use that against you.
2: Yeah, but if you talk over me, you ain't gonna hear the pause.
5: I heard you are paused, so I'm waiting.
2: Success, you know, and whatever success might be to the individual on the outside, but when you're coming into the soca industry, success is honestly being on all the flyers, being on every single event, you know, being on all the trucks and having the biggest tune. And I've learned in my career that, you know, everything that is glitter is not gold. You can start off the season, your song playing every single day, what he playing your song every day, what he messaging you, yeah, boy, big tune, I want to play it. Mm. And then by the third week, what he not playing your song again, because Black Adam and drop and I hear this. So for me, I've also learned that sometimes you start off the season and your song not playing at all. Blacks was the example for that. You know, God rest his soul. And my song Veteran didn't play whole season, bro. And Veteran is one of the main songs that changed my whole life. Came second in soca, man. I got a bag, was able to invest in my career. I had a newborn, I was able to take care of my newborn. So it's like the lessons I've learned is every time is a terrible season or something going on in my life, surgery or something, so, and I focus on family, I focus on getting better, the music does well.
0: Yeah.
2: Because genuinely, I do stop work. I in studio Ash Wednesday, straight until now, I in studio every single day. So, yeah, the lesson basically is, you know, you're putting the time and you mightn't get it when you want it, but you always get what you deserve.
0: Well said.
1: And that's the thing about music, and I always tell people, I always tell artists now, in terms of like, yeah, you might feel how your song can get played during the season.
2: Yeah.
1: But some of the songs that get played during the season, it's just for the season.
2: Yeah.
1: And the songs that actually built after the season, it's timeless songs. And you could sing those songs 10 years down the road, and people will appreciate, and the song does be like brand new.
2: The longer in this career, is the more intricate I see our industry being. Like, people who take it for granted. And that's why, like, you know, I started entering Young Kings, I entered the freestyle. I was in 10th, you know, singing my one song in 10th, trying to gauge the industry, because this year I think I want to enter the big yard. You know, I feel like I build up the confidence after seeing all that toilet paper being in the crowd. Seeing a woman lift up, she and the woman look feeble in the crowd, Kane and Shian, boy, when she hear a song, I see she pick up her roti from nowhere. Not me, I wasn't singing. I started to see, but I swear she trained traveling,
1: Oh, gosh.
2: So for me, I think the industry now sometimes if it don't work one way, I came in the industry wanting to be an artist. I start off as a dancer, dancing for Marshall and Shaw.
0: Yeah.
2: Then quit, and then I came back as a songwriter and wrote for so many years, and then quit again, and then end up getting a song. So, but I definitely believe I destined for this. Like, it, I have no other plan B. I was thinking about being a DJ.
0: For real?
2: Now, when I see what he posts up that pants in Greece, I say, nah, I know my
0: stuff.
2: I get shorter than that. Them fellas playing it different all day, but in Greece, boy, in Greece. And he had a fedora, too.
0: Yeah.
2: And fedora was a nice touch. So, but, you know, I even, and funny enough, I did a radio broadcasting course, and I want to commend the DJs, the announcers, because and I want to post something to the Minister of Education.
0: Mm-hmm.
2: We have a literacy problem in Trinidad and Tobago.
0: Yeah.
2: Being somebody that failed literature 3 times, myself I'm talking about, mm-hmm. and what is that I'm watching? You failed literature too?
1: Yeah. Never attempt.
2: And I got a 2 in English, and I'm now a professional songwriter.
0: Mm.
2: One of the things that helped my literacy improve was a radio broadcasting course I did with Star Broadcasting and Niger. And it's a theory that I have, because in terms of taking reading theory. From
0: well, pronouncing the teachers.
2: Whatever. I didn't know only class literature. I'm sorry. I literally did tell you I got 2, right?
0: Yeah.
2: Okay, I'm speaking on my level of vocabulary. You hear me say thesis, all them things incorrect, man.
0: Yeah.
2: I'm wicked. Oh, yeah. So when I believe that if we encourage or make broadcasting, radio broadcasting a part of the curriculum, it could benefit the literacy level.
0: Yeah, well said.
2: And I'm willing to bet more what he whole career on that.
1: To a big career.
2: I know that. There's plenty more. You was in Greece.
1: A lot of places.
2: I wasn't in Greece. So that is one of the things that it helped me improve. And that's basically having conversations, reading and these things. So I keep on talking about it. Shout out to the Insurance Authority. Big up yourself. Minister of Education. Check me out. Get some ideas. Yeah, man.
0: Nice man, nice.
5: But pretty, you referred to soca as an industry a couple of times.
2: Yeah, it is.
5: It leads me to a question. You really believe it's an industry? Because I heard it's artists not, before refer to it as a hustle.
2: I do. Well, let me just say, I don't want to disrespect nobody. I didn't finish Costat, but I did Econ for 2 semesters.
0: Okay.
2: And there takes things that build up our industry. Google it. I do not have the memory capacity to tell you those things right now. But to me, being somebody that think about it this way, I didn't have much prospects in terms of in the job market and these things.
0: Mm-hmm.
2: I did go back to school after a period of time.
0: Mm-hmm.
2: But for me to be able to live in the kind of life that I live in, I either had to have multiple passes, multiple degrees, and even with all them degrees, you still need an N.
0: Yeah. Mm.
2: To me, being able to feel that you are an exceptional youth when for majority of your life, some teachers or some institutions put things in place and make you feel less than or dumb.
0: Yeah.
2: I think the I just mentioned earlier how the Metro Inside City carnival industry, the local entertainment industry could benefit the literacy.
0: Mm-hmm.
2: And I think we're not looking at it as a benefit. And it goes to show, when people say it's not an industry, bro, I never leave Trinidad. I flew to, my first flight was to London.
0: Right.
2: That was to sing.
0: Yeah.
2: Before that, I was Tobago. And the more we keep on downplaying what we have, is the longer it's going to take on for the world to recognize it. It is an industry.
0: Yeah,
2: it's not a perfect industry, but it has all the mechanisms it takes to build up. I gain tax. Mm-hmm. I don't know all but I pay tax.
0: Nah, we paying tax.
2: Yeah,
0: what's he paying tax, eh? Mine's paying tax.
2: But I couldn't believe it.
0: What's he paying tax?
2: Why is that? And
5: he's what he?
2: Now he's in Greece.
6: You trying to make him come
2: back? If he ain't paying tax before he paid, no. Because, well, nah, he in Greece, he have money.
6: I keep telling you, just remember, I have two passports.
2: And you see green there. What do you mean? But I'm not enough from here. So it is an industry. I'm willing to this. I'm willing to dispute that with anybody. The same way people let's be talking about, I think it's the foolish people let's be talking about, all the youths not on culture, all the youths not on soca. You just talk to youths. Take a youth and drop a youth in a soca party and see all of them is gone? Did they stand up all night? Like, oh, you just stand up all night?
1: No.
2: You don't like the culture. You don't respect the culture.
1: Okay.
2: And it goes to show, and it's not a individual thing. Like, let me be real. Trinidad and Tobago is known for soca, for culture, calypso, the mecca of. Why are we talking about oil still? And oil is $45 a barrel, or $35 or something, so it's bringing no profit.
0: Yeah.
2: And we have something in the country that could bring profit, and we're not capitalizing on it. We could export.
0: Yeah.
2: Imagine we had to run around the place to get our work permit, to run outside, to make US to come back home for them to tax we money.
0: Yeah.
2: And you're not helping me get the work permit.
0: Nope.
6: Yep.
2: So imagine if you had put something in place to export artists, get artists like Kimmy and them outside, making the little 5,000, 6,000 US. You don't think you would, but listen, I only have a 2 in English. I'm not certified, and I'm not smart enough for them guys to put what I saying into, and I'm never going to run for politics. Never. Never.
1: Second.
2: I quick I go grease and put on a short pants like what?
6: I'm on the short pants here, can I
2: hear? No. And I lose a little weight. I go fit snug, boy.
5: So I mean, basically, you realize what you're saying is that you view it as an industry, but many people don't.
2: No, I don't view it. It's a fact. Check my bank account. Check my standard of living.
5: Wait,
2: and it's not and listen to me. And it's not a gloated. Don't get on like my bank account little negative right now. It's September. But no, when I say check my bank account, I was able to pay my bills consistently. And shout out to the not the big events, the small events, the corporate events, the birthday events. There's a space. You don't have to be a Marshall Montano to survive in this industry.
5: Pretty give me a second.
2: Mm-hmm.
5: Right? What I'm saying to you is, I'm not downplaying what you're saying, and what you're saying makes perfect sense.
2: Mm-hmm.
5: But what I am saying to you is that a hustle could do all those things too, you know. A hustle could help you pay your bills, and a hustle could help take care of you and your family.
2: But what is the difference between a hustle and a
5: the difference is
2: job?
5: How people approach it. And people don't approach it as a business, which you just said, we don't invest anything into it. That's why artists don't get assistance with getting their work permits. That's why artists don't get this and don't get that and don't get the other. And that is the difference between a hustle and an industry type business.
2: Okay, so let me ask you a question now. Give me 3 things that a corporate person would invest in that an artist does not invest in. And I could give you 3 things that an artist invests in every single year that a corporate person does not have to deal with and go. Because the thing what you're doing is you are perpetuating the stereotype that a hustler cannot become a businessman.
5: No, I'm not saying that.
2: No,
5: I'm
2: that's
5: saying
2: how it's sounding.
5: Well, right. So I'm correcting, because clearly you misunderstood what I'm saying.
2: Yes, I do.
5: So I'm saying to you is that it's developing into an industry. But I don't think we're there yet, because people are still seeking things based on themselves and not building an entire industry and everyone grow together.
2: Yeah, of course. Beautiful. Beautiful statement. And I mean,
5: so that's what I'm saying to you.
2: And of course, but I mean, you can't expect a man... So let me use me as an example. You can't expect a man like me to be able to make the decisions and movers and shakers until I get in the position to do so.
0: Yeah,
2: so right. Until I reach up there that I charge in, I see top dog and...
6: Now you up there.
2: No, brother. Don't mama guy me. Not today. You could mama guy me Tuesday. You could mama guy me Thursday. But today,
6: you
2: don't mama
6: guy. I know you a long time.
2: No, of course.
6: Been doing this
2: no, it's a while. Monster. But what I'm trying to say is... I know I am not at the top of the barrel to be able to make the decisions that Miles is talking about. But for me, for sure, what I'm speaking about is me operating within my level and being able to manage.
0: Yeah.
2: Because I totally understand what you're saying. But speaking as I'm not just speaking as a artist. I'm also talking as a father. I'm also talking as a business owner. We Mad Entertainment with 4 to 5 employees employed at any given time. Most employees I had was probably about 8 employees. And I just said I pay taxes. I pay taxes on my business itself. I encourage most artists to do something simple and just register a small business. And it's information, you know? And that is where I blame the top. because the top most of the time has the information. And I had this conversation with somebody many, many years ago who was the top. And his exclamation point, his reasoning for how he operate was, he's not nobody's father. But just like in Spider-Man, with great power comes great responsibility.
0: Yeah.
2: You can't get the power and then forego the responsibility. And that's what's going on. So the person that you need to talk to is the big dogs, the tops. Why are they not having a free financial seminar to talk about financial responsibility? Because they now understand how to manage 100,000 versus a man who managing 5. Mm. Or why are we not having more conversation? But as I said, they don't really listen to me. But I just talk to all my friends. And there are artists like Ilfan, who is very business-minded. He has a structure. There's artists like Second Star, who went from Dubai to owning a restaurant slash bar on the avenue. Mm-hmm. There is Farmer, who loves to tell you about his 50
6: apartments.
2: Yeah. And Farmer just there all the time. So, I mean, the information is there. So that is why I personally will always disagree with you. Because most of the time, the person who's saying that is only talking from personal experience. Them not talking on behalf of the majority. So I personally, I'm not speaking to the ones who deem it as a hustle, yeah, or the ones who they get a hit and they get swell-headed and they run out and they think. I just laugh at them fellas. Yeah. I just warn them fellas every day. But you can't, I'm not going to downgrade guys like Malik, who when Malik get take bamboo, we had a conversation in Antigua on a yacht for Drew Birdie event, God rest his soul. And I was telling Malik, bro, you have a monster, you know. But I am terrified of life after it.
0: Yeah.
2: And he didn't see it as me hating. He saw it as a brother looking out for him and telling him his experience. And most artists, I cannot talk to like that.
0: Yeah, yeah.
2: Kennedy is one of my partners. Me and you, that's reason. At no point in time, Chris Kennedy could show your phone and say, I message him to say, play this. Miles, I play this. Because for me, I respect the order of how things are supposed to be.
0: Yeah.
2: And that is me, the individual. Mm-hmm. I could only speak on behalf of me. So when somebody say the ethanol industry, you're wrong. Because for me, the industry, I built businesses out of this. I started off as a hustler. Being a hustler is probably the most powerful businessman out there, because a hustler will make a dollar out of 1 cent.
0: Yeah.
2: So the hustler mentality is important for success, but you just have to know when to turn it off.
0: Yeah.
2: Take off the jersey, put on a white shirt, take off the gold chain, or tuck in the gold chain, and put on a shirt and tie.
1: So it's just like any other industry, in terms of like, it have its flaws. No industry is perfect.
2: But do not tell me we don't have an industry when the if you want to see the second highest grossing thing in Trinidad and Tobago is the culture.
1: Yeah.
2: And it, you can't say, can it, they sell every year, can even making over $100 million. How much of that money you get in the early to start it? You have a petrol train, you get a grant for studio, you get a grant for... I get no grants. Mm. I spent $40,000 on a music video last year. And the song wasn't big.
1: You're investing in yourself?
2: Bro, my bank account hates me. So when I'm telling me about investment, bro, I invest every single thing on this, bro. I could have take that, buy 2 teeth, put it on the road, and sprangle dangle out the place, bro, and be happier. Mm-hmm. But because I believe in this, I believe in myself, I believe in the brand, and the only way for me to truly show people that what I give them is quality is to invest. And the sad thing about investing is you lose.
0: Yeah.
2: And in this industry we in, as a soca artist, yes, DJ, big up yourself. Yes, promoter, big up yourself. But bro, an artist just lose everything on the wrong song. Mm. And he could still lose on the right song because he probably tell what he about the pants and what he say, nah, I ain't playing your song today.
0: Yeah.
2: So, I mean, I would totally disagree with that 100%, because I not seen the negative and all the downside of it. I seen the positive and what it could do for Kimmy, what it doing for Crystal, what it doing for brothers who, they have us on the spectrum of negative in the society, and we are literally positive contributors. I have a youth football team, bro. I's a coach, bro. I coach pretty, bro. I be running up and down with these kids, bro.
0: Wow.
2: I would not be doing that if I didn't follow this path. So I disagree with you by miles, by 100,000,000%.
5: Hold on, it wasn't my statement, no, it was said.
2: Nah, forget that. He's a man like mashing up the messenger to one time.
5: But
2: everybody
5: you see,
2: gets it.
5: But you see,
6: sorry, fam,
5: but you see, you're making sense there, because you just said, you just said, what he may not play a song because you're telling about his pants, but you're attacking me when I just brought up a question.
2: No, but he's a Christian.
5: Here.
2: I could tell, I will tell you something.
5: Oh, so you'll attack me because I'm a Christian. All right.
0: But hey, ladies and gentlemen, we got Pretty in studio. And he's going to be with us for the remainder of the shift, of course.
2: I walk in today.
0: Yeah.
2: If I can get a shift by
0: fellas. You can read? Yeah, you do. You're
1: pushing it.
0: You read
2: the news? Yeah, I'll read some news.
0: No news.
2: Ads. Yeah, well, I read it.
0: Yeah, sure.
2: Yeah. If I song bad, then we know that radio podcast. You know that radio podcast. Them fellas are the key. Okay, buddy. Nigel, I want my certificate, right? I ain't got my thing in 6 years.
0: What? Yeah, in all
2: of? 6 years, but since I do that course. Every time Nigel sees Nigel, he's smiling at me.
5: Yeah,
2: like,
5: you still with the first certificate.
1: Don't do the school. I come from there too.
2: No, I know. Well, of course, you can see the improvement. That song very articulated very well, but nah, I need my certificate.
1: I don't think I get one.
5: 6 years, you can get the certificate.
0: Yeah, boy.
1: I'm more than 6 years, right?
0: Are you getting a certificate either?
1: 14 years. Wow.
2: Yeah. What, you get a paper and say he was here?
1: Yeah. Thanks for coming.
0: Let me go, Pretty.
2: Which one are you reading?
0: Anyone.
2: Thinking about getting a new car? 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
0: Atrium,
2: yeah. 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
0: Well done.
2: Yeah, man.
0: Easy.
2: Just slow down a little bit too. That atrium threw me off the atrium. When I see that, I was like, auditorium? I said, whoa. But guys, hey, that is just an example. I was a man, you know, when they bring a man to reading classes, everybody wallin', oh, God.
0: That you?
2: That was me,
0: Anyway, my friends, we also have some more info. 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We have your money tip. Yep. Let's jump into your money tip, my friends. Here comes. Lion. I'm the lion, mate.
5: Lion is a good tip.
0: Hey, we get you ready for your money tip, my friends. Or brought you compliments. First citizens, we put you first. So, your money tip today, pay yourself like you're one of your bills. Every month, the rent gets paid, the phone bill gets paid, subscriptions get paid, but sometimes you get whatever is left. Flip that around. 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Your money tip, I brought you compliments first citizens. We put you first. We take a quick pause and when we come back, we come back with the drama. Right? We come back with the drama. Well, we have some drama and we have pretty students.
2: Yeah, I know what I'm saying.
5: Next hour. So we come back with drama.
0: All right.
2: So all of them soft mouth.
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0: gentlemen, we have pretty drama. We have pretty inside the drama.
1: Yeah.
0: This morning. Hello, good morning. Welcome to the drama.
2: Hello, good morning, drama.
0: Welcome.
2: As far as I get to understand, you don't need to go any grocery than my movie. Just need to go buy a standpipe and equipment.
3: Everybody standpipe to my room.
0: Hello, good morning. Welcome to the drama.
2: Morning.
0: Welcome.
2: Pretty started read like if he was vexed like when he didn't when I so come on after. Pretty started miss all kind of weird something.
4: You had the script in front of you.
2: Pretty reading with full stop after every word.
3: Give and take.
4: No, you have to have the punctuation. You see Kennedy and what he watching me judge him there.
2: Pretty we the kids put you and Liz up against each other.
3: No. Bye-bye.
0: Don't do that.
4: I will win.
0: Pretty, what you doing, Mike?
4: No, I don't know the competition, so I just I go in confidence, I'll go win.
3: Pretty competitive.
0: Hello, good morning.
2: Good morning.
0: Welcome to the drama.
2: My sister, what me, and Pretty.
0: Yeah.
2: Pretty?
0: Yeah.
2: Out of the curiosity of my mind, what secondary school you went?
3: Shouldn't I read that script?
0: I'm sorry.
5: Chris did you that.
0: I went four
4: secondary schools. I went 3F junior sec,

0: Aye. And Gustin.
1: That's four.
2: Beg up the Blue Thunder all the way.
0: One of them I don't talk about.
1: Oh.
0: Yeah, Eldorad.
2: Yeah, yeah, bigger Blue Thunder that we talk about. Goodness.
3: Yes, you and Blue Thunder too?
2: Yes, Blue Thunder.
0: So you just read.
3: So I can get your script. I can send your script to you.
1: Good.
0: So you just read like me.
2: No, I don't read like you, but you know, Blue Thunder, everybody come up with different set of skills.
3: Great.
2: And we all thrive.
3: Well, I'll send your script to you.
2: But here, yeah, you can send that. But here, that's now. Within the vibes.
3: Mm.
2: Yes. The industry, it is a music industry, it is an industry, and it also is a hustle. I remember when Marshall was coming up, he watching people, passing people's shit, people were autographed, he ignoring them. But when he go foreign, he in a backyard singing for $500 and hugging up people and thing when he singing. But it's a hustle. A lot of the artists bring all the music, season done, they're flying all over the place. Plenty of them. The finance, about 4 or 5 of them in one room. Just the hustle. So yes, a hustler could become a businessman. Yeah, that's how you have to survive.
3: But at the same time, you were saying, from Pretty's words, you know, it shouldn't be like that. Nah. It shouldn't be like that. No, I mean, yeah, we should invest in our culture.
2: He's correct.
0: Well, no, just...
3: Pretty, we have news coming out. So good.
0: Yeah, no.
2: News coming? Well, all right. Pretty.
0: Yeah, man.
2: Be careful on the drama because you're talking about conductor and woman handling your steam and road boy. Barry Pardon.
3: All right, my boy. Here comes your 8 o'clock news. Here comes the ATM news. All right, we'll be back.
4: A very good morning. I'm Akash Samaru with headline news on CNC3 and the TBC Radio Network. The Special Operations Bill is now officially the law of the land and can be launched at any time. The President proclaimed that all sections of the Special Operations Act come into operation. The legislation allows for closed areas where measures can be imposed, including curfews, checkpoints and road closures, restrictions on entry and exit, stop and question exercises and searches in specified circumstances. But with the law now in force, questions remain about how people who live, work or conduct business in a closed area will be allowed to move in and out. No government official has yet clearly stated how the permit system will work. The restart of the Salcott's Point Lisa's desalination plant has been pushed back again, leaving Wasa South and Central customers facing more uncertainty over their water supply. Public Utilities Minister Barry Pedarat says the plant, which was expected to resume operations by now following its annual maintenance shutdown, developed mechanical problems. He said the acting CEO of Wasa informed him that the plant should be back in operation by Thursday. That delay comes as some customers complain that even when Wasa published temporary water supplies, water did not reach their taps on the days they were told to expect it. Overall, Pedarat acknowledged that Wasa has not always been able to maintain its schedules, particularly in the eastern region. He added the authority is dealing with reduced production because of low dam levels and other challenges affecting the water system. And the Tobago House of Assembly expects over 60,000 revelers to come to the island for its 5th annual October Carnival. Chief Secretary Folly Augustine said this year's celebration has attracted 20,000 more people than the 2025 festival. Responding to concerns about unavailable flights despite the addition of 7,000 seats, Augustine said preference is being given to mass bands and FET promoters. Caribbean Airlines acting CEO Varma Kilawan confirmed 435 tickets were preserved for this group, but noted the majority of seats for the peak period have been sold out. The Port Authority has promised additional sailings of the Buku Reef and TNT Spirit for the carnival, but no information has been released as yet. Well, stay tuned for comprehensive coverage in our midday news and a major newscast at 7 p.m. on CNC3 and across all digital platforms. Ladies and gentlemen, yeah.

0: right. We them boys. Bentley and Lambo, me need them guys. 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All right, all right.
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0: 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Brand new, it's called Good Good.
1: Shout out to the whole team. Smitty, first WeMad production for the year. Boom.

0: Jeg er ikke pull up on
1: Yo, it's sounded so good, Olia. Listen, I am so proud I'm a producer for this. Shout out to Steffi. Again, I'm trying to get this man to produce for years. Mm.

0: Yes, sir.
1: You wake up in the morning, next to a girl and you can't remember she name.
2: What kind of night
0: you
2: have?
0: I don't know what kind of life you just live, but I don't live that kind of life.
2: What kind of night you just be having?
1: Boy, that is when punching now drop, boy.
2: We live, I wasn't ready for that.

0: I agree.
1: And ride white horse?
0: Yeah.
2: Hey, ladies, that's the Whoopi Man of a Pretty's Good Good.
0: Yeah, man, it's dropping tonight.
1: Yeah, man.
0: Official video dropping tonight, 8 p.m., guys. Yeah, man, yeah, man.
1: Good vibes, man. Yeah, I like any production, of
0: yeah,
1: course.
0: Yeah, boy, it's on
1: big up Steffi. I didn't mean no Steffi producers.
0: Bro, I've been trying to get this man to produce since we start. Steffi is my Indian brethren, and has been pumping with me since inception.
1: Yes.
0: And we've co-written numerous songs. He's a man behind the scenes that's always been rapping. He and Buck and Chango, shout out to Chango, same way, produced Search Party.
1: Mm-hmm.
0: And after that, he just, you know, kind of went back home with crap. So the fact that he's producing now, I'm extremely proud of him. Shout out to you, Steffi. He also getting married, so ladies, unfortunately, off the market. And shout out to my brethren, Smitty Lero, Star Blue.
1: Is it Smitty?
0: Yeah, man.
1: Yes, sir. Yes, sir. Pretty, it's called Good Good.
0: Mm-hmm.
1: Yeah, man. New thing.
0: New thing.
1: New thing.
0: EATF first.
1: Yep.
0: EATF.

0: Pretty, pretty is on the inside in the drama nation. We are going to take a quick pause. And when we come back, we have Say What You See, and you could call us up and say what you see and say how you feel too.
1: Yeah,
0: about
1: Pretty
0: song. Pretty new song.
1: Tell me how you feel about it. If you like it, or you do like it. You can send me a DM if you don't like it. You don't have to call.
0: You shouldn't say that.
1: Send me a message.
0: You shouldn't say that.
2: You shouldn't say that.
1: This
0: is drama, normal. It's not a normal shit for this.
1: No, if you don't like it, just tell me why you don't like it.
0: you don't have to.
1: You do for me too. How you sing piece of your favorite song?
0: Hey, my friends, we get you ready for this.
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0: Here comes your time check. It's brought to you Compliments Catch. The time is now 8:18 a.m. on the dot, and that time check comes to you Compliments Catch.

0: All right, you're bold, you're bad, you want to turn up? Well, Angus Reef 420 is for those who want the real pump. Hmm. We're talking OG. He is passion, high grade. Hmm. Build the energy, build the vibes. Angus Reef 420. Build it! I mean. All right. Hello, good morning. Angus Reef 420. Say what you see.
1: Bought it.
0: Morning.
1: This man won't do it at all, way. This man won't do it.
2: Who's that?
1: He had a stop by beside me, come
0: on. What?
1: Waggy. He had a stop by beside him.
3: Waggy, leave the man alone.
0: My boy. Leave the man alone. What the man do
1: man
0: you, boy?
1: This man had a stop by beside me.
0: My boy. Yeah. Where you saw him this morning?
1: I want to tell you what's on the highway for the same brother car, boy.
0: Nah. That man don't drive a Nissan.
1: Like people know, because you have nobody there for.
0: Hold on.
2: Oh, my boy! I'm feeling like an owl in the studio, boy.
0: I will tell you. I just can't tell you, honey.
2: Okay. Understand.
0: My boy.
1: The man gone and he told you to talk to him, dog. That man
0: does not drive.
1: He didn't have much bath. He didn't do soap, lemon, everything, you know.
0: Hello, that man doesn't drive a Nissan. Don't do the man that.
3: Waggy, what a man do here, boy?
1: I call him again. I go there. I give him any phone. I'll call him.
2: So you shut it down. Any and no money, any phone. What? Wow. Yes, sir.

0: for God. Hello. Yeah, that's what you say. What you see? Hello, we on the air. Hello.
1: Wagyan lie, bro.
0: My boy. You did not see that.
1: I saw that.
0: You didn't see
1: but
0: that.
1: You're real bad at freestyling, and I ain't gonna lie, boy.
2: Thanks, bro.
1: Yeah, nah. From since ever when I going all them fest and them and you're busting your little lyrics, you can, I don't think you can run up on bungee, but you're underneath them.
2: I will enter try.
1: Huh?
2: I will enter try.
1: Nah, you're good. You can gain something. Big mountain. But you're good.
2: Yeah, man. Daddy master, you know. Daddy principal.
1: Yeah, daddy grandmaster.
2: Yeah, daddy principal in his school.
1: He teach them senior, you know. Oh, yeah, no.
0: Okay, so what you see, Jay-Z?
3: What did you see?
1: I saw that one. He didn't lie. The man really shut up.
0: No, the man didn't. My boy. That man doesn't drive a Nissan. Don't do that.
3: Well, actually, he does.
2: What is it?
4: Hey, that was a real nice song. Trust me.
2: Fully appreciate it.
4: But I want to go freestyle with Pretty Boy.
2: Yeah, well,
4: I know you do your surgery and everything come out well, eh? But that surgery, that was a BBL?
2: No. I shouldn't even answer that question. That's stupid.
0: Yeah,
2: I should be answering that question. I'm mad at myself.
0: Yeah. Hello, good morning. I'm going for 20. Say what you see.
5: Oh, Nico.
0: Yeah, Nico, what you see?
5: Well, I'm saying that if you need advice, we have an industry to sell.
0: Oh, you have a what?
5: I see if we have an industry to sell, but we need advice. We have to call Philip.
0: We have to what? And then you need to ask.
5: Philip.
0: Oh,
3: Philip.
5: I don't know. I've been here now this morning. So.
0: That is a question I cannot answer.
2: That is a question you have to
5: ask. Alright. I want to call Jay-Z and find out. You know everybody.
0: Yeah, you know everybody.
2: Yeah,
0: call Jay-Z. Hello, good morning, Angus River 20. See what you see.
6: Good morning.
0: Morning.
6: Big Bamsy Pretty Boy.
0: I'm my boy. Fuck it out, man.
2: Stop sexualizing me now, though. Are they trying to make me file a complaint? Are they trying to...
0: Okay, you know, I'm matching it up, boy. No,
2: I don't watch me, boy. I don't watch no one going, I'm going to get a snatch
3: on it. Nothing right, boy.
0: What you
2: saying from my life, boy? What kind of...
3: Not right.
2: What kind of harassment? I'm going to try to... That's drama, not harassment, Wednesday.
0: But I'm going to say, what you say, where you see? Yeah, bud.
1: I think I'm on some of the boy. I think Pretty say he's an artist. He say he's a businessman, he say he's a father, he say he's a husband, he say really pretty, everything good?
2: Oh, come on, perfect.
1: Nah, like because when you're like, Chris and Wattie.
2: No, them fellas what listen. Wattie was in Greece, we ain't see nobody who take all that picture yet.
1: Come on.
2: Yeah, I got 16 angles.
3: Water staff.
1: I tell Wattie what I don't know.
2: You know them when girl and them let's do it.
3: The water staff. Like,
1: you know, when them hot girl... When them hot girls trigger daddy, guy them on a trip.
2: Yeah.
1: And if them are making it believe it, them alone, they but clearly they have a cameraman.
2: Boy, I show what
3: so man, hold on, so it, staff.
0: What? So what are you trying to say? What is the hot girl?
2: Yeah. He was trying to bless her.
1: What is the hot girl?
2: Hey, what is stay from that last call and who told about my back?
3: Yeah,
2: I'm fellas and I'm watching you. Yeah.
3: Nah, they ain't just watching you. They call about me or they call about you?
2: Nah, brother.
3: They call about you.
2: Them fellas gotta check themselves, brother. You watching?
3: Is that what time was again?
2: It's scary.
3: No, is that what's again?
2: No, it's scary.
3: Wait till 9 p.m.
2: It's scary.
0: Anger like that, that was.
2: No, that one threw him off. No, I found a complaint on the signal. How to deal with this signal? We had to trace that call. We trace it. And we are tracing your calls.
0: I guess we're about 20. Say what you see.
5: Well, right now, I see like pretty other one by bigger fans because men watch the bumps.
2: Bro, I don't understand that, but hey.
5: What kind of man thing is that,
2: I telling Alexander tomorrow. I did not complain by the police station. No, I really started wearing baggy oversized pants and thing. I wear extra, triple extra large.
7: Nico,
2: Nico, whoever he is,

0: Then you for sure.
1: Alright.
0: Yeah, yeah, yeah. Harassment?
2: Seriously.
3: What? Seriously.
2: Yeah, it was.
0: No, yo, shut up. Yo, shut up.
2: You don't say shut up.
0: I don't know.
2: When the man didn't say the thing, the man didn't say the thing.
0: Just the way he sat and laughed, I don't know. He cannot say some shopping this talk.
3: Pretty a trace and call is Paul Richardson.

0: This is see what you see. This is see what you see. Call and say what you see.
1: I ain't gonna make it again. I ain't gonna make it.
2: So that man is responding to his job. He go hide a boom see.
0: My boy.
1: Crystal Daisy can't talk your colors and them thing and fellas. I will just go on me and he run situation and them.
0: No, you had to say, you had to come here.
1: No. I feel unsettled. I make up my mind for the drama, you know, but you're ass. No,
3: we need to have words to get to know. I'm telling you.
1: I start going in my car backwards.
0: When they say go send them back to the crowd. I got straight for 20. See what you see?
2: Yeah, I might be a good idea. No, pretty.
1: I'm telling you, man. Yeah.
2: Lady Lava, you're reporting it.
1: No. I'm move Antigua.
2: Pretty, you see what he? You see Papi here?
4: Wood.
1: Who?
2: Were you here?
4: Wood.
2: I'm talking to Pretty.
4: Wood.
2: Pretty.
4: Don't do that.
2: Pretty.
4: You want to never see
1: Swappy? No, what he talk? Huh?
4: You want to never see
2: Swappy? Pretty. Oh, that.
1: Yeah. But as I was telling Chris off here, Swappy in a range of artists that me personally I had to respect and just do comment.
2: Yeah, but I like when you bring up Chris because you have a Chris in
1: her. He
2: said that blue is the same blue as the OnlyFans logo.
0: No, I never said that.
4: You said that.
0: I didn't say that. Who said that?
4: A word.
0: When I was
2: Why is Chris associating Swappy with
0: OnlyFans? I did not say that. I did not say that.
2: Why is Chris
0: Kennedy? Word.
2: Why is Chris Kennedy?
0: Word.
2: Associating Swappy is a
0: color. Word. Word.
4: Word.
2: Let me function, Chris.
4: Word.
1: Let me function.
0: It is.
3: Yeah, it's quite similar, actually.
0: Yeah.
4: What are you doing on OnlyFans?
0: It is.
4: Look at it.
1: Oh, it's blue.
4: No.
1: There's
4: a lighter shade, man.
1: No, but you have two shades. Yeah, two shades are blue. Sky blue and ocean blue. Ocean morning blue.
3: What you doing?
0: Anyway, that's it.
1: Hey, I survived the drama?
0: No. That's it. What you see? That's not drama.
1: So, I said still have more?
0: What? You want more again? Brace yourself. Hey, you bold, you bad, you want to turn up on my friends, get yourself a case of Angostura for 20, you know, if you want the real pump, we're talking OG, Haze, Passion, High Grade, build the energy, build the vibes, Angostura for 20, build it! Mm-hmm. Thank you so much to the Angostura for 20 team.
3: Let's see, go on, boy.
0: Yeah, we take a pause, and when we come back, drama. You ready for the drama?
1: I thought it was drama.
0: No, they say what you see.
1: Is that pre-drama?
0: No, they say what you see.
1: So say what you see is...
0: To say literally what you see.
1: So the drama no going to answer?
0: Yeah.
4: No going to answer.
3: Yeah.
1: Bro, I'm tired already. Yeah.
0: And
4: bro.
0: And trust me, you see this?
4: Bro.
0: This line is coming down here. Yeah? Pretty.
1: Bro, I am fatigued.
0: Brace yourself. All right.

They say there's nothing new under the sun. We say, come prove them wrong. From October 29th to November 1st, the Center of Excellence transforms into Beyond the Blueprint, an immersive showcase of innovation in design, architecture, construction, finance,

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1: Let me read the next one. Let me read myself.
0: Yeah, well,
2: why you dig yourself in a hole more, you know?
0: Yeah, sure.
3: I heard them talk about my reading and anything else, right? No, nah, yeah. I got you. Wait, now, give me dog. I ain't forgiving. Let me read it. Wait, I read.
0: The same thing.
3: The same thing?
0: Yeah, again, it again. Let me see.
3: The same one I read?
0: Redeem yourself, yeah.
3: All right.
0: There we go. Oh, yeah.
3: So, the reason why I didn't make a mistake the last time was because I just had a pre-read the script and I didn't pre-read the script, right? That is 101. All right.
0: You shouldn't never say that, but go ahead.
3: Thinking about getting a new car? 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
0: Oh, God! Oh, you can stop me, boy! I'm a reader! You want me to read it now?
3: No. Be professional, bro. I can't ship the thing out.
0: No. Well, good try.
3: It was good.
0: Yeah, it was better. But I need to read it over because I...
3: So yeah, you feel out the massive call and ball. Nah, don't let that man read that.
0: Nah, joking. But Pretty, what do you think about AI in Suka?
3: I think everything with moderation. I think people getting tired with this AI thing. AI will give you a song, but we know it's not you singing. We know it's not you. So
0: hold on. You find NCW shouldn't be.
3: You find so? I didn't say nothing.
0: No, accent.
2: Hold on.
0: Accent question.
3: No. My only issue.
2: Hold on. The first name the man is called is mine. So make sure and all they make it all.
3: No, I just asked a question. I didn't say.
0: I
3: never say anything about NCW. My only issue is you can't be an AI artist and want to talk with the authority of an established artist.
0: Right.
3: That is my only thing.
0: Right.
3: Write all the words you want. You're still prompting it, and it is not your vocals.
0: Right.
3: So, my thing is a certain level I respect. As a short man, I don't talk with low. I don't talk with tall man confidence. I just talk with short man confidence.
0: Right.
3: So it's just about knowing your place. Everything in moderation. I have songs with Splasher AI here, Splasher AI there, but
0: when it comes to the whole,
3: when doing
0: the
3: a whole,
0: thing, whole
3: song
0: and, the whole concept.
3: And it affects people money because if you're not if whoever listening radio now. Most of the ads you're hearing on radio is AI ads. That simply means somebody didn't get work. Some writer didn't get work. Some vocalist didn't get work. Some studio didn't get work to record the production. Money is being lost. So as much as we want to champion something, to gain, we're going to lose a lot. So for me personally, if you want to be an AI artist and feel that you could ramp and talk with Bungie and the Marshalls and them, I gonna judge you just as hard as them fellas. So make sure when we take off the autotune and we take away your mic and you're singing live, your song just as good as our computer, you know. Because if not, we could just watch it as our papi show. And that is for nobody and everybody at the same time.
0: Okay. All right.
2: So my question is, right? So they're not AI in music all the time in terms of like...
3: Yeah, there's artificial enhancements and everything.
2: Yes.
3: If you really look at it, there's Melodyne, there's autotune, but again, it's in moderation.
0: Right.
3: My only issue with it is, again, if if a man is like the, this thing where they're doing the enhanced games now, where they put a set of people on steroids and stuff to run against the people that run in natural, mm-hmm. and the people on steroids did not mash up the place. Mm. So it goes to show that I'm okay with AI music and AI being around and these things, but we have this way that we just want to get advanced so much that we just forget the things that working. I'm now talking about young songwriters, and I try to encourage young songwriters to take their writing serious. Even if you fail English, you could still be a songwriter.
2: Yeah.
3: But now you're telling me I have to compete with a computer.
4: But that's what you will have, right?
3: No. It getting there, but
4: yeah.
0: So let's say, for example, you write a song and then use AI. You prompt and you ask AI to enhance.
3: No, sending AI demos and them kind of thing. I have a real AI demo. I have a real AI beats. I'm not going to judge it because they're using it as a draft.
0: Right.
3: But it have a prompt in AI that you know is AI one time. The minute you hear, dun, dun, dun. That is AI one time. That is in 80% of the AI prompts. Again, in that tun. So sooner or later, everybody who doing it will sound the same.
2: Yeah.
3: So to sound different, you're actually going to have to revert to the original. So
2: yeah.
3: At the end of the day, for me personally, what is the is and what is could never do.
0: Oh,
3: that you say? I messed it up, sorry.
0: And I want to ask you something a little different, aside from the music, you know, and we were talking about it off air briefly in respect to what's going on right now with the old Zozo.
3: Yeah, boy. That's crazy.
0: Scenario, you know, and the 7 policing districts and so on.
3: Well, I definitely need a lot more information. I feel like information coming out by piece. I just always get scared when information coming out piece, which tells me the source of the information still figuring it out.
0: Right.
3: And if you're still figuring it out, that means it's going to have issues. My whole thing in this whole policing system is, to me, I think the way the police are treating people, the civilians that they are actually hired to serve and protect, is getting worse. I don't see anybody talking about training police better in terms of dealing with domestic issues and kids issues, and even in terms of helping police dealing with the trauma and stuff like that. I'm not hearing those things being mentioned and talked about. So I think one, police will suffer because they're gonna be overworked, more frustrated, less resources.
0: Right.
3: The people losing the trust in the police, and that is never a good thing. And it's sad because I have real good friends that is police.
2: Yep.
3: Real virgin. But they cannot call me just so.
0: Mm.
3: You know, so it's unfair. But I try to always deal with the individual and not the mass. But to me, this was always being done in Jamaica. I mean, here nobody in Jamaica raving about how good it is. That is something that I think we should observe. I would have quicker say, boy, follow El Salvador. One of them, it's El Salvador.
0: I think it's El Salvador.
3: Yeah. I'd say follow him. I quicker rather, because at least there is proof that it has worked. But we never doing it, and to me, I don't think it worked for them.
4: No, but like I said, I don't mind you're trying to fight crime, you know, but don't take away the rights of
3: citizens. Of the people. Yeah, it come like Peter Pay for Paul kind of syndrome.
4: Yeah. It's like like I said yesterday, like you're trying to put me in a cage to confine me, to protect me.
3: Yeah, and my whole instance is, like, in every single administration, my whole issue is this. Bro, are you a public servant or are you my boss?
4: Who working for who here?
3: Who working for who? That's the whole question about I have in it now, because big man thing, Philip can't speak to me that way, bro. I will never stand up and have a conversation with the way Philip Alexander just want to be talking to some people as a man in office.
4: Who you pay?
3: Who you pay? Who we pay?
4: Yeah.
3: Who we tax money going towards?
0: Mm.
3: And the sad thing is he might have good points, but we go miss it. But at the end of the day, bro, I just an artist, bro. I just here to sing and entertain. So, yeah.
0: All right. Hey, well, Nation. 8:50 on the dot. You know what time it is?
3: It is now starting?
0: Yeah.
3: It's really hilarious.
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0: You ready?
3: Yes, drama.
0: Yeah, sure.
3: I think so.
6: You're looking worried. People saying you're sounding, worried too.
3: I'm very nervous. I'm feeling like it's 2016 Soca Monarch again. And the security rough me up.
6: What do you mean the security rough you up?
3: I got in a fight backstage with the security.
6: For what?
3: That's another story.
6: No, tell us.
3: One of my partners didn't have any ban. He take off his band to go and sell his band back outside. And the security asking who he with. And I tell him the security, well, he with me. And before I could say he, the security rough me, jack me up. And I supposed to go on next second Star Wars on stage. So I watching
6: in
3: the
6: Trinidad.
3: In Trinidad, bro. In Trinidad, bro. My partner, and he's a hothead, eh? He's a real hothead. And he and all was shocked. I watching him gasping.
6: So said, we never hear anything about that.
4: But we thought it was a prank.
3: Well, I come second, so the good outweighs the bad in that aspect, because I didn't have thought I had a place in the top five. Mm. So after that, but that's okay. Yeah. If I ever see her again, I'll be a shaken, because you put me in my mind frame. You see when my eyes was a little glassy on stage?
6: Yeah.
3: He caused that.
7: All you want to ask pretty holy question this morning, huh?
3: Them
7: good morning, good morning. Where you seen Fat Man? What's going on with you?
3: I am.
6: Why you call him man?
3: I don't understand that.
7: But I know pretty when you are slim, my. Look at the dog now. He represented my life good.
3: Yes, yes. She's doing a good job.
7: Yeah, I know what kind of job she's doing. I know going there. Yeah, but what I'm saying is... What happened, Chris?
6: Go ahead.
7: I don't get a chance, like.
6: Go ahead.
7: In the beginning, I honestly thought he had him at the same English teacher.
3: I read better the second time.
7: He redeemed himself. Because you know.
6: Leave that alone now. Moving on.
7: Yeah, but we can't jam at the dog, you know. I just go to early game at 14 in my top 3, so can't this,
3: fully
7: yeah.
3: Appreciated, my bro.
7: Yeah, but if for sure, second size, I'm out on drugs, man. Come, but I'm
3: out. Yeah, well, you're off, man. You're off bad.
6: Wait! So, you're trying to say my second, sir, just so?
3: Take me off that list,
7: dog,
3: please.
7: You, but what I say
3: man,
7: then,
3: I'm a veteran,
7: I really forward to, you know, you see, especially that song, you're bad. I'm a favorite song for me, but I just wanted to get it out for this morning.
3: Appreciation, my bro. Fully.
7: Yeah, but, you know,
3: I need it right now.
7: Yeah, but well, they don't know it's loving her.
3: Always.
7: So nobody jam it too hard enough.
3: Nah. Yeah, man, I know that. Yeah,
7: but the case of them rest thing, they'll drag all the old shorts, so you can only get four calls.
6: Get somebody's answer call.
3: Yeah, get back.
6: So good.

0: stay tuned for sure.
1: Yeah, that's what I call, I said my show, but we call it.
0: That man there. I'm frightened for my life right now.
1: But I must say now you read good. At the time I listen, Chris and them did finish work now and I switched to the station opposite the Overlay Boy. Cause I can already take on Hero and Janina.
2: Toes.
1: And the announcer are reading, boy, and you reading our courts advertisement. And instead of Mabe, he bought Mabe now. And he, that same announcer from Maloney, are pretty, and in the army.
2: Toast, bye bye. All right,
3: geez,
2: have a good day. Have a good day.
3: Bye bye. Have a good day, Toast.
2: Pretty cacatis. Hello, good morning, good country, German.
4: I don't think English is a requirement again, the regiment, though.
2: Wood.
4: Pretty.
0: All the John drama, nobody from Maloney, please.
4: here when you get beat up. Who did win?
0: In Soka Monarch?
4: Yeah.
0: Voice.
4: You get beat up somewhere else?
0: Voice.
4: You get beat up somewhere else?
0: Well, I lost in the freestyle too.
4: Oh, you get you never actually lost after you get beat up.
3: Physical.
0: Nah. Never get beat up.
4: Right, yes.
0: I get beat up from my mother and my father.
4: Yeah, what time? Yeah,
0: once I can
4: start
0: talking,
4: you're going
0: to win. Kings and Queen. Yo, hey, don't disrespect, bro. I co-write that song, but I thought you was going to win too. Yeah, I counted money too.
4: I was allowed on TV and I can start coming in the view celebration. The man and this. The man and say don't spread out the arms like I'm Jude Bellingham. I'm not Jude
0: Bellingham. I said back wrong that day.
4: I don't know which judge 10 seconds back inside for sure. The man was convinced.
2: Would.
0: I'll beat you, man.
2: Would.
4: Chris, this is fucked. Look pretty here. The man was celebrating before.
2: All right. Well, leave it alone now.
4: Come, Chris. Let me function.
2: Yeah, let me function. I like that.
4: Come.
2: Yeah.
4: As soon as I let go, I'm switching.
2: All right. Don't know. Stay here. Stay right here. Hello. Good morning.
0: Drama.
2: Stay right here. Hello. Good morning. Welcome to the drama.
5: Tobago Carnival is the only carnival that plays stale music.
2: I don't know what you're talking about. Anyway, moving on. Hello, good morning. Welcome to the drama.
0: Drama. What is good, man?
6: What's going on? Like a man told her here because, like many other men who used to be somebody from 6 blocks that play football on a Friday evening in Eldo.
0: Yeah, man.
6: Yeah, in front of the big mango tree.
0: Yeah. Who's right. This man?
6: Right, they just see here.
0: Did you see my brother?
6: I did. What I said? Go study them with all those stuff. These are man. Elevate yourself. You're multifaceted. We know Lerbs as a DJ.
2: Leave Lerbs alone.
6: Right? You know, you're a lyricist. You understand? You perfecting your craft. And Lerbs really known for licking minister wife, you know.
2: All right.
7: The comments and views expressed by the callers on Drama Wednesdays are not the views of Slam 100.5, the TBC Network, and Guardian Media Limited.
3: I tell you, he was coming.
0: Big up, Lives. I'm a dog.
3: I tell you, he was coming.
0: He was a hero to many. He was a hero to many, bro.
3: In what way?
0: You know. You know. You know, yellow. My dog.
2: Hello, good morning. Welcome to the drama.
6: You're pretty. The security are reading for wrong two bugger outside the studio. When you come out, it's really amazing. Pretty, your bottom lip and eyes. I'm unholy and mindful at
0: you. Who's that?
2: The security you was fighting with.
6: The security from when you're going to come on.
0: Hey. Let me tell you something, bro.
6: I still have a sky, dog.
0: 1500 for you, boy. You put me in right frame to win that competition there.
2: 1500 alone?
0: Nah, that's all. I have no more money from that. Listen, Olya, don't rob me. I have no money. None.
6: I come out downstairs, you know. Security can't help you today, you know. Even Christian Oti and them can help you, you know.
0: Yeah, well, it's about a white prong in the car park. Stand up right next to that car. I'm my car.

0: So they use the only soca artist as I'm with the hips. Behave yourself. Behave yourself. Everybody big up yourself, boy.
1: Big up yourself, my brother. Always, always.
0: So I'm too big, I was always begging you to put on the guns community to do something. So pretty, I want you to do for my now, boy. Please, boy. I want you to come together with some of them artists and them and let me sing some kind of togetherness for the youths of Trinidad and Tobago. It don't matter the soca, we know the hype and everything coming.
1: Bro,
0: but we need to get the youths involved in something because too much of them are lost, by brother, boy.
1: Very
0: too much of them going astray. You understand? They're trying so many things on social media because social media influencing them. But you all fellas, you all soca artists, Chris Kennedy, Miles Watty, you all have the platform to actually bring the youth together or some togetherness. You understand? I asked them, K-Man and them fellas and them to do the same thing too.
2: Mm.
0: Because our youth Trinidad and Tobago, without them, we are no future. Boy,
1: facts.
0: Brothers, boy.
1: Facts.
0: As always, youth, blessed love. But only guns. Let me bring it back this weekend.
1: What
0: they got themselves by pretty well.
1: Yeah, easy. Man. But it's not drama. It's constructive.
3: Yeah, they positive. They positive. Yeah. He is always coming with something positive.
4: As one caller.
3: Yeah, that's one caller.
1: Yeah, man.
3: Yeah. As Miles said, that is one caller.
1: Oh,
4: yeah, that's one caller.
3: Yeah,
4: that's one
3: positive.
1: No, I'm ready for the call.
3: Mega Barry hype. Easy, Barry.
1: My dog, Barry.
3: Hello, hello. Good morning. Welcome to the drama.
5: Let's stress them out, boy.
3: You stressing me out. You stressing me out. Yo, go ahead, Miles. You're stressing on Miles.
5: I'm not according to the function.
3: Yeah.
5: 2027 functioning.
3: Yeah.
5: Pretty. Yesterday, boy. No, yes. Yesterday, Miles and Chris, the topic all they had, boy.
3: Yeah.
5: Was the question again, boy? Somebody who you look up to?
3: Yeah, the most influential person in their life.
5: Yeah, well, for me, it was Lubs, you know, in true, you know.
1: I tell you.
3: Toes.
5: Oh, watch out.
3: Toes.
5: Lives either like Izzy last me there.
3: Toes.
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3: Hello, good morning. Welcome to the drama.
7: Morning, fellas. Pretty.
1: My bro.
7: You know, you do me yourself to the background, right? To let Alexander now come and hard to you. No money this carnival, you know?
1: No, but, bro, I... If that only look bad on his part, cause I didn't say nothing bad. I just say as a official, I expect him to talk to people with more, you know, more love now, understanding people suffering too. So for you to come in and buff up people and them kind of thing, well, nobody not happy.
7: I agree with that 1,000, but you know he's a big child.
1: Why? I mean, the people go see what they see now. I mean, I nothing to fighting, and I really nothing to the politics, my bro.
7: Yeah, there's a lot of children out there right now, yeah. So be careful.
1: Yeah, man.
3: Hello, good morning, welcome.
8: Pretty, Akim.
1: Oh, now I'm coming, man. Yeah, boy.
8: Boy, watch now. I want to take them in the soak on us next day, right?
1: Yeah.
8: Don't mind, Chris, don't vex. But what I'm saying, when you win that 2 million, I don't want to see you like Chad out, eh? I want to see you in a better position.
4: Bye-bye.
3: Yeah, have a good day.
6: Expressed by the callers on Drama Wednesdays are not the views of Slam 100.5, the TBC Network, and Guardian Media Limited.
3: That didn't happen. Hello. Hello, good morning. Welcome to the drama.
9: Yeah, I hear it was boys who get a security guard. They do you that in a pretty?
1: To turn him off. I believe that.
9: Yeah, boy.
1: I believe that.
9: I was ready when the transaction passed, boy.
1: He said, I envelope in his back pocket.
9: Yeah,
1: boy. Boys and fellas, I had on bad,
3: boy. Hello, good morning.
9: Yeah, pretty. Now all the rules are key for them.
1: Nah.
9: All the rules are key.
3: Nah, alright, just move ahead.
9: Yeah.
3: Move ahead.
9: What's the song where Kevin Dubois sing? When you feel that the drama does, there's more drama to come.
1: Yeah, boy.
3: Yeah.
9: Pretty ready to leave, or no?
1: Bro, I had things to do. I said, it won't close out to wash right now.
9: Yeah, pretty. You can't come in the seat of the things that are ready to leave. You have to stay till the end.
1: Nah. I enjoy. I find I'm doing well, man. I'm doing well so far.
9: I'm doing good.
1: No, don't say good. Don't say good. Don't cheat them up. I'm doing well.
9: I'm doing well. You're holding it up better than plenty of them, trust me.
1: Yeah, my brother.
4: Easy, juicy.
3: Hello, good morning, welcome.
10: Hello.
3: Hello.
10: Pretty.
1: My brother.
10: Yeah, you wish I had a little song with Christmas, yeah.
1: I've written for Chris a couple times.
3: Yes,
1: that
3: private. He has.
1: That is my artist.
3: Yes, private.
10: Yeah, well, quick, Chris, for this year, right? Well, for next year, I should say.
1: He have a big song he drop already that I find will do well.
3: Yes, Private.
10: That's so
3: Private.
2: But we can't catch his voice.
10: So I can't stay anonymous once.
3: No, no, you can't. You can't
2: call
3: no,
2: that Private.
3: Yes, Private. What would you?
10: Boy, not supposed to call nobody.
3: What do you want to say, Private?
2: You want to show you there?
3: Are we playing that? But the song only released.
2: Which song?
3: What song?
10: Oh, I thought you said it dropped already.
3: Yeah, today, like literally today.
11: The release tonight.
10: Oh, yeah, drop it. Oh, sorry. Well, from I ain't gonna lie, I've been listening to it after 9 days, but it's still lost. You know, I still
11: try. Private. Bye bye.
3: Okay.
10: You're running now without.
3: Yeah. Have a good day. Bye. Bye, Private. Hello. Hello. Good morning. Welcome to the drama.
1: My brother.
12: Yes, we are war and yeah, but we are the words here, Pastor. On drama, listen, look what you call.
1: What is that, boy?
12: Right now, a man with a butler baby oil looking for what he and that white pants. Right now, boy,
3: my boy.
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3: Pretty boy, don't hear this.
1: I will say anything about what he pants, nothing else.
3: Hello, good morning, welcome to the show.
13: Hello, good morning.
3: Welcome.
13: Hey, pretty, you need to be careful with your seat pants. A few calls ago, you said, barriers, my boy. No.
1: What? I know, no. I never said that.
13: Yes, you did.
1: Never.
13: You said, Barry is my boy. You said it. Be very careful on this season with names starting with B and ending the second name starting with B.
3: All right. Yes. Have a good day. Have a good day. Hello, good morning. Welcome to the drama.
14: Hi, pretty. How you going?
1: Drama.
3: This is Billing Banton.
1: What?
3: Billing
14: I'm
3: Banton.
14: I'm a big fan of you, you know, pretty.
1: Fully appreciation, my G.
14: I like to see you dancing that tight pants.
1: Well, if you realize it's my pants baggy these days, so you ain't gonna see it.
14: Yeah, because I know your tummy get like bigger.
1: And it getting smaller. I need gym, I run and anything. I doing mother hoops. Mother hoops, big up yourself, man.
14: Okay, I'm gonna come and join you.
1: Nah, that's my alone time. I just been crowd plenty, so I just
14: be my
1: alone time.
14: It's just in my leggings. Oh my God, pretty.
1: I have cataract and I don't really see much right near sighted.
14: So you're blind.
1: No.
14: Hi, Wattie, that's not pretty. Hold on. Hi, Wattie.
1: Oh, gosh. That is the man.
14: Hi, strong Wattie. How are you going, baby?
11: You could focus on pretty.
3: You answer this man. This man call you baby. Don't answer this man.
14: Hi, people. Hi, man. Good morning, man. My manners.
1: Waiting
14: all good?
1: Waiting for Wattie fans.
14: But pretty, you're still up in Maloney.
1: If you're looking for me, yeah, righty, building two apartments.
14: Alright, baby, I will come and check you, don't worry.
1: Go on the ground floor, ask for a fella named Blacks. Tell him I send you and tell him everything you want to see and he go fix it.
14: Okay, which part in Maloney?
1: Ground floor, ask for Blacks. He's a fireman.
14: What field? What building?
1: Building two, Blacks gonna cost me. He really can not cost me, you know, bro.
11: Back straight at
14: I want feet. My brothers.
3: Hey,
1: my G.
14: It's pretty one thing you talk sense about is I used to the artist not songing like all they song on their songs, boy.
1: Yeah, of course, I go set you up.
14: But one time I will give you that. You don't song in live like all your song on your tunes, boy.
11: Give and take.
14: Not like full.
3: All right. Give and take. My boy.
1: Want to black her down, boy?
11: Give and take.
3: My boy.
1: Because what do you play for me three shows? Eh? So what's at least?
11: I prefer. I've been people.
1: I don't like.
5: Watch out in the week. Not in the week last week, boy, I had a video. No, weekend actually, I had a video where a man pushed a woman out of Benz, boy. Oh, let's see it?
3: Yeah, we saw it.
5: Right, and prior to that, I see a soca artist promoting his song Driving a Benz.
3: Alright. It's okay, we don't want to do it. We don't want to know.
1: Because it's not the same color Benz.
3: We don't want to know.
5: It's not the same color.
3: Hello.
1: My boy.
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3: Hello, hello, good morning, welcome to the show.
15: Hello?
3: We're driving me crazy here. Hello.
15: Curtis.
1: Yeah?
15: You remember when all I did the soccer team thing, you second son, open?
1: Yeah, yeah.
15: Right, and second, so I tried to hit our note on the stage where I'm young, so first I laugh at him.
1: Yeah.
16: That one?
1: Yeah, they don't croak. They don't.
15: You see why that team recover?
1: I should, you don't sound like a crow. I'm a dog. Now we greatest, my brother.
16: You know we have somebody for you to collab with.
1: Who's that?
16: One of our own boy, guy called Birdie.
1: You good?
3: Ooh, yeah, boy. Yeah, boy.
1: It's one of his songs. Yeah, music out. Mm. If you have no music out, I ain't collab.
3: He's ever going to every Friday.
16: Every Friday.
3: On the radio.
16: Yeah.
1: On radio.
3: Yeah. Oh, so I'll make sure and remind you to tune in so you can.
1: Yeah.
16: Birdie, bad.
1: Yeah.
16: Bad.
3: Real bad. Bad.
16: From Arima.
1: Nah, don't believe all your Miles didn't say nothing. Miles didn't say no word.
15: Hello.
1: Drama.
17: I find second start getting himself after Nyla leaving, but.
3: My boy. Hello, good morning. Second son and Nyla was never together. I don't know what I'm talking about.
1: So I understand.
3: Yeah, don't do that. Don't do that, Nation. Hello, good morning. Welcome to the drama.
18: Oh, hey, buddy, me up, man.
3: Hey, buddy, what's going on?
18: Oh, shut up, boy.
3: Buddy, I don't know why you're doing buddy, me this. Why are you doing buddy. Me this? Every week?
18: Oh,
16: buddy, you're very disrespectful, God. Eh?
18: Good morning, what?
16: You're very disrespectful, eh?
18: Fine, good morning, young Raffle.
16: Huh?
18: Oh my God, if his surname is Chance, he's like a young Raffle. Moving along. Ground tools, we have a problem.
16: What's the problem,
3: buddy? What's going on?
18: Oh my God, KK. You know what? You want to be a part of this conference. What is this frequency?
3: This frequency, yeah, that you're listening.
18: Well, it's you I'm calling, so obviously it's your frequency. I'm asking, well, what is your frequency?
3: Slam 100.5 FM.
18: Thank you. Thank God it's 0.5 and not 100.1, because clearly these days all 0.1s are not the same. You could imagine someone from 99.1 having a big wedding.
16: Buddy, don't do that.
18: Wait, hold on. Let us be honest here.
16: Don't do that.
18: Let us be honest. They are the bottom of the barrel 0.1s, and they have taken over 96. Imagine that. You know half of 96.1 was in the wedding and was not invited?
16: No.
18: One, because half of them over there cannot keep a stable relationship. We know that is a fact. Just ask.
16: But that's untrue because I was there.
1: You're not a stable relationship?
16: Huh?
1: You're not a stable relationship right now?
16: No, I was at the wedding.
18: Thank you, Raffle. Moving along. And then as we speak about this situation,
16: yes, I am.
18: the boys group last night, I had to exit the WhatsApp chat. Imagine I left my own WhatsApp chat. Because Damien is going on and on and on about the alcohol and tobacco bill, and this is good, and finally someone is looking after the children, and I heard the silence over the phone. And the messages started to come in. You want to talk about people looking after children, and you want to talk somebody having the interest of a child? Damien, you should be ashamed of yourself. Now, credit to Damien, he did fire back quickly. Looks like he was in a good spot with Wi-Fi. And he said, listen to me. Anyone underage should not be drinking, and as far as he's concerned, it should be up to 45, no alcohol and no gambling and no smoking. And my God, A-hole. Young Raffle, you know who's A-hole, right? Andre Holder, Ding Dong. He replies in the group. Well, Damien, your face looks 65. Your teeth look 75.
3: Hey.
18: And your wallet is definitely underneath because you never have money. And you know what? I could not. You know what? You're laughing at me, KK, and I am talking. You know what? I can't.
16: Are you crying? Stop crying.
3: Take care, buddy. Nah, man. man, but you can't be here. No, don't be rich,
1: Yo, I would like to them fellas to record themselves when they're doing this.
16: And listen back.
1: Next year, yeah, like 10 years, like we go try and see who already is behind them. Because, bro, they're hilarious. Tears.
3: Hello, everybody.
19: I have to get my own money. I'm saying I get you. I have to get you after a while, buddy. Why does that do that? My God, let's be that way, buddy. I go call back, boy. I can't make that.
3: What did she for my son? Did she basically?
19: I can't make that.
3: Yeah, Safari, you gotta go. You gotta go one time because the ship gonna.
19: Whole morning I tried to get you. I get you after that, boy.
3: Well,
19: I'll call again.
1: He don't want to go after.
3: Hello, hello, good morning. Welcome to the drama.
9: Pretty Malone, you know, boy.
1: Yeah, man. Who's this?
9: Pretty safe.
1: Oh, okay. Hang on that call, right? Hang on that call, right, Nick? Hang on that call.
16: No.
3: What pretty safe? Go ahead, Nick.
16: That's wood.
3: Go ahead, Nicky. There's Nicky. There's wood.
9: Oh, we're Chris.
3: Wood.
9: Pretty safe, Ibrahim. My son's Danny Ban.
1: Yes, man.
3: Yeah.
9: I'm pretty safe, but that's a...
1: And you know we still get today. But I hate him, you know. And the crazy thing, that is still my brethren that he brought a girl by me back in the day. And I had $20 in the room, shitty for $20.
3: What?
1: Yeah, he wasn't friends for a little bit, he's friends now. Pick up yourself, Chris.
3: Hello, good morning. Wait,
16: morning, Chris.
1: You don't sound a joke.
3: Hello. Chris, where have you been? Where's Jala? What's going on with Jala?
20: I can't find Jala, but Jala going with my white horse and ride up the road. They're pretty, boy.
1: Yeah, man.
20: You know, long I come through Maloney, boy. Back in the 80s, all these are pretty nice, you know.
1: Yeah, nah, but it's safe. Maloney's is love right now, man. Peace, right?
20: Yeah, but I want the powder. I don't want love.
1: What?
20: Yeah, powder up, please.
1: Yeah, what powder? Jugans, yeah, we are Jugans.
20: Nah.
16: No, that kind of powder.
20: Last time, man. Last time I met him in Maloney, try to go for me, Jugans. I don't know if I know him. He's a little young. He named us Big Joe.
1: No, cool.
20: You know about Big Joe?
1: Nah. No, man.
20: It's really, don't tell me you fall in that trap with Big Joe. No, really. No. Remember Big Joe used to be in the Coast Guard?
3: Yeah. You know Big Joe?
20: Yeah. Oh, no, really. Don't tell me. Don't tell me your father. Oh, God.
1: What do you know Big Joe?
16: Big Joe, let's move over.
1: You know the Big Joe he talking about?
16: Yeah. You mean I know the Big Joe he talking about?
1: You talk to Big Joe, you align with Big Joe,
16: I
1: think?
16: No, why would I align with Big Joe?
1: Ah, just making sure. No, I know, I'm being clear. No, Big Joe is a dangerous fella, I don't know.
16: Very.
21: Hello.
3: Hello.
21: Hello. Hello.
3: Hello. Drama. Welcome.
21: Hey, the girl who take the $20, that was time for us.
3: All right. My boy, douche. Don't. Douche.
16: Douche gonna know about Big Joe. I saw Deuce no Big Joe.
22: Hello, good morning.
3: Hello. Welcome.
22: Oh, I'm Miles.
16: Yo.
22: Chris, last night I went to buy coconut water, man.
3: Mm-hmm.
22: You know, you're not seeing that jewel.
3: Hmm.
22: You know it's not jewel, right?
1: Yeah. Unfortunately.
3: Yes, unfortunately.
22: Yes, food supply.
3: All right, bye-bye.
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3: Nah, we're not doing that. Hello, good morning.
22: Hey. That douchebag cannot be calling. Help on me, Jim. Temper is not up there with Christmas 20. Temper is a man. You all know that.
3: Temper what?
22: Temper is a man. You all know that.
3: Temper is, my boy, just...
1: I like this drama. I finally frustrated Chris more than me.
22: Hey, fellas.
3: Hello.
22: Larry is up some old memories there, Big Joe, boy. Listen this one now, boy.
3: Mm.
22: I have a partner. He live in foreign now. He live in America now. The man shut up in St. James that night.
0: And like apparently Big Joe picked him up, boy.
16: Nice of him.
0: Terrible home by him.
16: Nice
0: of
16: him.
0: The next day we see the man in a Coast Guard t-shirt and one of Big Joe boxers, boy, daddy, boy.
3: Nice. Who is this Big Joe?
16: You don't know.
1: You see, remember how Debo was coming down the road?
16: Yeah.
1: Big Joe was Maloney.
4: Trust me. But I don't think Debo used to do that.
1: Well, man.
16: Yeah, Debo.
7: Yeah, the sign that's all right. Repost him as well.
3: Who?
7: Kumud.
16: No, boy.
3: All right, I forget it. Hello.
8: Hi, calling again.
4: Why?
8: Who's the Big Joe in the soccer industry?
4: In the soccer industry, there's nobody.
3: Nope.
1: Not to my knowledge.
4: Yeah.
3: You wanna ask pretty here? Ask him.
1: Yeah. I really blame
3: it. He might be able to tell you.
1: Not to my knowledge.
16: You know you could pass as the Big Joe, right?
8: A pretty, you never get any?
1: Nah.
8: Okay. And in the DJ world. What?
16: You know you could pass as a Big Joe, right?
8: No. Big Joe tried to ride with me, you know.
16: Is that?
8: Big Joe tried to carry me come out, so.
4: And he didn't succeed?
8: I told him no.
16: Why?
8: Because he touched my ties, because my car shut down, and he offered me a drive.
16: And you didn't go?
8: No.
3: Why? Why you didn't go?
8: His third leg came out.
3: Hello.
7: Big Joe was the first Yana, I don't know.
3: My boy.
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1: I'm not coming back here, boy. I'm not coming back here. I'm sorry for everything I say today. I take it all back.
3: Hello.
5: Pretty Remy didn't come back here. I now call to big you up and once again say you read good. You're sounding good on the air.
1: Fully appreciate, my brother.
5: Yeah, so you could Tuesday 12 to 3, you could come and work, you know.
16: No. Don't do that.
3: Don't do that. Leave it alone.
5: Why?
4: Toes.
16: Don't.
3: Toes.
5: Tuesday 12 to 3.
4: Leave it alone, toes.
5: Right.
4: Toes.
5: Jet ticket probably.
4: All right, toes. All right, cool.
3: Toes.
23: Oh, gosh. Pretty.
1: Drama.
23: Pretty. Oh. Yeah, we're going. That's all about Big Joe. Yeah, plenty of people let know the network. His network was strong. You see, one thing I respect about him, even though it had fishy activity, if you're not on that, he's not interfering with you. That is very respectable. But they see that man who end up in a dizzy and he draws, he gets up. But as a Big Joe in the industry, you see Paul Richard.
3: All right.
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3: Pretty. It was a pleasure. It was a pleasure having you this morning.
1: Hey, Ole, check out the new music. Warning.
3: We can play the warning.
1: Wash it out, rinse out. Ole, how we end up in that? Bro, that man name and mention in years. Bro. It was like, I never saw the individual, but it just had a house in Maloney, you know, don't go by that house.
16: You never saw him in real life?
1: No, never, bro. I wouldn't be able to tell if. So I can't tell you, bro, but the stories that you used to hear, that is stories to keep you frightened in the night, but you ain't going outside. So you feel that man who call and talk about bottom, he's a Big Joe.
16: Yeah.
3: He's all right, I ain't gonna lie, but that one bother in here,
1: but that one, but I'm scared, bro. you thinking mean feel, nobody, I ain't feel disrespected, I ain't feel hurt. You know, shout out to the old drama team. I enjoy the interview, I really love, but that man, I'm a nervous boy. I'm not playing for myself because I'm telling you, all it do, you interfere with me, I go in psycho. The place not good, right? So, bro, that man already chose me.
3: They should have a good one. You pretty have a good one. Thank you again for
1: passing through. Yeah,
3: Miles, enjoy the rest of your day. What's you have a good one?
16: People want to know how to reach you.
3: Yeah.
1: Yo, check out islandboy_pretty. No S. S is for snakes. We don't ramp with them. ILANDBOY_pretty. And if you're looking for bookings, you can contact my booking agent by 394-6437. Beautiful young lady. His name is Tiffany. Mm-hmm. So that's bookings and pretty bookings 1@gmail.com.
3: Easy. Yeah, pretty. Check out his new song, of course, Good Good. Video dropping for that as well too, yeah?
1: Mm. Yeah, yeah,
3: yeah. And a video tonight. And a video for Warning too.
1: Yeah, soon.
3: Right?
1: Yeah.
3: Nice. Pretty, had to be careful how you sing this one, no?
2: Yeah.
3: Especially here. Especially this part that come in here.
2: Don't follow your instructions.
3: Yeah, you see this part here?
1: Oh my gosh. You gotta pull.
3: This part here.
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0: see them buys. Bentley and Lambo, me need them guys. 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All right, all right.
1: Everything just sounds so much better on

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1: Queen Freak.
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worry like a scary movie. Jumpy move. With this one, it is a beautiful Wednesday morning. We say blessings going out to you and yours, my friends, wherever you guys are locked on. Just about 28 minutes to 10 a.m. Gotta send love going out to Grand Slam Morning Show. Chris Kennedy, DJ Watty, Selector Maz, and of course, our amazing guest this morning. Gotta send love going out to my brother, Pretty Man. We outside this morning, friends. It's your girl Janine alongside the DJ Hero. We ready for the steam. Steam on a Wednesday. Steam on a Wednesday. Shout out to Guyana right now. Production. Mystic, big up your whole self. Let me go with this one. Only bad energy. Production.

we doing the roll call right now. 707-7526. Good morning, going out to you and yours. 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Let me know. 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Shout out to Barbados. Guyana, good morning. 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
0: You talking about Bob the Bed again?
1: Boy.
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1: just good energy. If you're in the office right now, show them all the good news. 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

0: Shout out to the best buddy, Katian. Katian out there in Canada. Good morning. Shout out to the best buddies. Bless morning. Hey, links were going on. Shout out to the Empress and I'm on the live, man. We're having a good time. Show them all your good knees. Bounce.
1: Bounce like
0: ball. I said the bounce.
1: Bounce. Bounce.
0: Bounce.
1: Bounce. Bounce. Bounce. Bounce. Bounce. Bounce. Bounce. Bounce. Bounce. Bounce. Bounce. Bounce. Bounce. Bounce. Bounce. Bounce. Bounce. Bounce. Bounce. Bounce. Bounce. Bounce. Bounce. Bounce. Bounce. Bounce. Bounce. Bounce. Bounce. Bounce. Bounce. Bounce. Bounce. Bounce. Bounce. Bounce. Bounce. Bounce. Bounce. Bounce. Bounce. Bounce. Bounce. Bounce. Bounce. Bounce. Bounce. Bounce. Bounce. Bounce. Bounce. Bounce. Bounce. Bounce. Bounce. Bounce. Bounce. Bounce. Bounce. Bounce. Bounce. Bounce. Bounce. Bounce. Bounce. Boun

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Gotta send love going out to everybody joining us on the TikTok Live. Good morning. We having a good time. It's Steam on a Wednesday, all right? When we come back in the second hour, you know we do it. We have hashtag only local this morning, right? Woo! And we have new soca. I want to hear it. I want to hear everything. As we get you ready, my friends, for Carnival 2027 and, of course, Tobago Carnival Mountain. I don't have a ticket yet. That's all right. That's all right. We'll get one day. One day.

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1: 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We say, come prove them wrong. 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

0: People, we're about to go into the next hour. Remember, we're going to kick it off with hashtag only local. All right. So we want all your requests. Send it to 707-7526. 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I'll see you in the next hour, guys.
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beautiful people, this is how we're going to kick off hashtag only local right here on Slam 100.5 FM. You know how we do it. We shine the spotlight on all our local artists, whether they reside in Trinidad and Tobago or around the world. We shine the spotlight on them. Once we can get the music, we're going to be featuring the music, all right? So shout out to all the artists that have passed through on hashtag only local. We send a love going out to everybody. I believe we got to send love going out to Tish, Madhead City. We want to thank you guys for passing through this week. All right, so we jump back in. We have more Cayman. And you can send your request to 707-7526. What do you want to hear this morning? I got a request for some Freetown Collective and Nessa Preppy. That will be coming soon. Shout out to my boy Douchebag this morning, man. Somebody else requesting. Send your request, man. We're taking everybody this morning. I love it. Let me go.

I don't know. When I hear these songs, I don't know. I just love K-Man more. You understand? Shout out to somebody you're obsessed with right now. You can send your name if you want. Who you obsessed with this morning? Send it.

0: 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Ring sex,
1: mash it up, mash it up.

0: won't say his name, but all I will say is delivery. I would call him delivery.
1: Okay, girl.
0: Tall, dark delivery.
1: So, I like that. All right, we're getting there. We're getting there. Let me do some voice notes then. Is there any voice notes like this? Tall, dark delivery. Listen, describe your person. And no calling, no names. Use your brains this time. Describe your person. Keep it clean, though. Okay? Okay? We're inside, my friends. This is hashtag only local. I felt like this song suited that voice note. Let me go.

my friends, and I'm absolutely loving the direction that Soca is taking for 2027, my friends. And this is requested music coming in from Douche. Good morning, douchebag. He wanted to hear this song.

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0: About 23 minutes after 10 a.m. We'll be having a blessed and beautiful one. It's your girl Janine alongside the DJ Hero, my friends. It's the preset. I'm having a great time. On a Wednesday, we usually lime and have a good time like it's a Friday. All right? Get accustomed to it. But we have a good time like it's Friday morning. In the building, I have with me a very dear friend, someone that I've admired in the industry for quite some time, all the way back to my first year in radio, my first day on radio, on a radio station. That's how long this relationship has been. And you have helped me along the way. You have guided me along the way. Many times I might be speaking something on the radio and then I would see a message from Shayna and I'll be like, oh, it was that. All right. Now I understand. Yep. So a protocol extraordinaire. That's what I'm calling
1: protocol
0: you.
1: Protocol connoisseur.
0: Oh, a protocol connoisseur. I have Shayna Weston in the building.
1: Thank you very much.
0: She's also here to teach us a little bit about etiquette.
1: Yeah.
0: Right? So, Shayna, the ball is in your court, you know. Mm-hmm. Do you take it away?
1: So, we were talking off air and you were talking about your experience with protocol and why it's necessary.
0: Yes.
1: And a lot of people don't understand why is protocol so important. Mm-hmm. And that's why I've started my consultancy, which is The Dignitary, and coming out of that started the workshops, and which birthed into these grand end of year masterclass events that I started hosting last December. And this December, on December 5th, we have the second one, which is Protocol and Power.
0: Nice.
1: And this event is really geared towards bridging the gap between protocol and corporate, protocol and media, protocol and communications. Because a lot of people walk away thinking, oh, well, protocol is just state and government. Mm-hmm. If it has to do the president and the prime minister, sure. Mm-hmm. Other than that, there's no need for protocol.
0: Right.
1: And you can also say that that's all, that's incorrect.
0: That's very wrong.
1: Because you spoke about the mayor.
0: Mm-hmm.
1: You know, even in your own corporate business where you work, you know, there's protocol because you have a boss, you have a CEO, you have a supervisor, and there is protocol because there's something called precedence, where you look at rank and hierarchy.
0: Right.
1: So protocol simply is just rules and guidelines to ensure respect and to ensure that there's organization, there's no chaos, and people don't feel disrespected, and there's no discourtesy, and there's hospitality. Especially for people who hold a particular type of office.
0: Of course, because even when you address a doctor, you're not going to say Mr.
1: Correct.
0: You're not going to say Miss. You're going to say Doc.
1: Yes.
0: You know what
1: but
0: I mean?
1: But even as you say that, for younger children or even for us to show respect to elders and adults, we're taught auntie, uncle.
0: Correct.
1: And even further, Miss, Mrs., Ma'am, Sir, Doctor. All of that is part of protocol.
0: Right.
1: So we show respect.
0: Most definitely. All right, so what are we learning in today's session?
1: So many things.
0: Right.
1: Yesterday I was on Freedom and I spent probably an hour and a half.
0: Oh, dear. My.
1: So you tell me, what do you think? Because we can do forms of address. We can do flag protocol. So let's look at forms of address.
0: Let's do forms of address.
1: When you we look at the prime minister, the president, cabinet ministers, and oftentimes you hear or you see people write honorable prime minister, honorable minister.
0: Yes, yes.
1: But the honorific of honorable does not go with the office. It goes with the person who holds the office.
0: Right.
1: Meaning that you would say the Honorable Kamla Prasad Bisesa, not Honorable Prime Minister.
0: Right.
1: So the person who holds the office gets the title of the Honorable.
0: Oh.
1: Now it doesn't speak to the character of the person, because people are going to argue and want to message and say, but this one not honorable, that one not honorable.
0: Right.
1: It's not about the person, but the office that they hold.
0: Right.
1: So they're honorable because they've become a minister or prime minister.
0: Now, what if there were a doctor in it? Because that one did throw me. It did get me confused when I'm like, you're sure it's in the right order?
1: Yeah.
0: Because I have to read the salutation. So I'm like, you surely put it in the right order.
1: That it's an argument that goes back and forth. There are different schools of thought.
0: Mm-hmm.
1: So, of course, we have Doctor the Honorable, or we have the Honorable Doctor.
0: Right.
1: I use Doctor the Honorable so that the Honorable sticks with the actual name of the person.
0: Doctor
1: by
0: the
1: birth.
0: Honorable. That one doesn't roll off the tongue as easily for me. But if that is what you are saying, that is what I'm going to do.
1: Yeah.
0: And now that we have reached here, what about now that he is no longer the prime minister? How would I address him? Because I
1: Dr.
0: might still
1: Keith
0: have...
1: Rowley.
0: Okay.
1: So it's Dr. Keith Rowley. If you're writing to him, you can put Dr. Keith Rowley, former Prime Minister.
0: Right. And if I'm addressing him in front of an audience, mm-hmm. It would be that as well.
1: Dr. Keith Rowley. Yes.
0: Former
1: yes.
0: Prime Minister.
1: Correct.
0: Okay. No honorable when we go into the former.
1: He may still be an honorable person.
0: Right. But because he doesn't hold the office.
1: Yes.
0: We are learning today. Well, guys, yes. This is very important and informative for me. Mm-hmm. I mean, if you have questions out there, you can send your questions to 707-7526. I will take a one or two calls later on. Let's get some more lessons on the way.
1: So we have another popular one is Excellency. We refer to the president as his or her Excellency. Mm-hmm. And, of course, we have to use the post-nominals, ORTT, once they are awarded the Order of the Republic of Trinidad and Tobago. Mm-hmm. So as we're on forms of address, let's talk about one that is in the public domain currently. So, unfortunately, we're experiencing the passing of Sparrow.
0: Right.
1: And all over, you're seeing different things. Mr. Slinger Francis. Dr. Slinger Francisco, the Honorable Slinger Francisco. And saying the Honorable Slinger Francisco is actually correct.
0: Okay.
1: So I'll tell you why.
0: Yes, please.
1: Now, he has an ORTT, Order of the Republic of Trinidad and Tobago. So he's been awarded the highest national award. Uh-huh. So that has to be included after his name. He has also been awarded a Chaconia Medal, a Hummingbird Medal. So CM and HBM follow his name as well. And OCC, which is the Order of Caribbean Community, which is the highest regional award awarded by CARICOM. And those who are awarded the OCC, they are entitled to use the title the Honorable. So Brian Lara has an OCC. He's the Honorable Brian Lara.
0: Wow.
1: David Rudder is the Honorable David Rudder. So if you really want to get formal...
0: Girl, I have to write this down because this is why December 5th, I have to clear my calendar. I have to be there.
1: You're saying that on the radio. That's a whole other
0: thing. Girl, look at how much things... this is my... ADHD paper. This is my ADHD paper.
2: I just keep counting.
1: Yes.
0: Shayna, this
1: is a real count.
0: This is part of
1: wow.
0: ADHD again, right?
1: And it's important for us to recognize, especially our national icons, sporting icons, high office holders, because it shows a level of courtesy and respect. They've put in the work to be awarded particular awards. They have particular honorifics to their name on post nominals to the end of their name, and we should not forget those things.
0: Mm-hmm.
1: Because when Sparrow passed away, I saw the Prime Minister of Jamaica. When he made a post, Andrew Holness, he made a post on Facebook and Instagram, and he had included the ORTT, the OCC, and so forth. But it was missing from so many posts locally. So we rushed a post, but we're not doing the research.
0: Correct.
1: To see what was he awarded so that we could include it in that.
0: Mm-hmm. So his own would read the Honorable... Slinger Francisco, ORTTCM,
1: HBM,
0: and OCC.
1: And he was also awarded the Order of the British Empire, OBE.
0: Would he be a sir as
1: no,
0: well?
1: No, he was not. He wasn't knighted.
0: Right.
1: Yes.
0: Okay. And when we have to deal with persons that were knighted, how am I addressing them?
1: Sir.
0: Just sir.
1: Mm-hmm. Sir and their name.
0: Okay.
1: So you could let's say it's Sir DJ Hero.
0: Mm-mm.
1: Then it would be Sir. So if DJ was his first name, let's assume it would be Sir DJ.
0: Right. Okay, great. I love that. Let's get the next one.
1: Yeah.
0: One more.
1: So
0: I know
1: one
0: more. We're learning.
1: I'll give you this one.
0: Yes.
1: In terms of cabinet. So we have government ministers who were elected. We have senators who are selected.
0: Mm.
1: So once you're a cabinet member, you also have the title the Honorable.
0: Mm-hmm.
1: If you are an opposition member of parliament, you do not use the title or do not carry the title of the Honorable. So a lot of times you go out and you will see the Honorable attached to members of parliament who are in the opposition, which is incorrect.
0: So they don't have a
1: They
0: honor.
1: Are Mr., Miss., Mrs., okay. Doctor.
0: Okay.
1: So honestly. Only members of cabinet who are government. However, government members of parliament also don't carry the Honorable. So only cabinet ministers use the honorable. The prime minister uses the honorable. In addition to which, from the legal fraternity, the chief justice, justices of appeal, judges of the high court, those are also some persons who carry the title the honorable. And one of my favorite forms of address is for the chief justice.
0: Okay,
1: do you think you can give me the form of address for the Chief Justice?
0: His Highness.
1: I'll give you a free ticket for
0: His Highness. Yeah,
1: excellence. Nah, you don't start back.
0: His Highness.
1: His Highness.
0: I don't know. I don't know. We don't know. Sorry. What is it?
3: Give me the blind.
1: So the Chief Justice is actually one of my favorites, and it's probably the lengthiest that we have. So it's the Honorable, the Chief Justice, Mr. Justice, Ronnie Budu Singh, ORTT, because he was recently awarded, Chief Justice of the Republic of Trinidad and Tobago.
0: Okay, the Honorable.
1: The Honorable, the Chief Justice, Mr. Justice, Ronnie Budu Singh, ORTT, and then you just add in the title, Chief Justice of the Republic of Trinidad and Tobago.
0: How come he's saying Mr. Justice?
1: Because of his, because of how he is in the judicial system. So in the judicial system, it's Mr. and Madam Justice.
0: Oh.
1: And then there's some categories that also carry the Honorable.
0: Okay. Right. So the Honorable, the Chief Justice, Mr. Justice.
1: Ronnie Budu Singh. ORTT. So he's Chief Justice of all of the justices. And then he's also Chief Justice of Trinidad and Tobago.
0: Oh, wow. Well, we have learned quite a lot this morning. Tell us about the 5th of December, please. How can
1: so
0: we get tickets?
1: So 5th of December, early bird is happening. It's $13.95. You can call me at 354-7348. On Instagram, Facebook, it's thedignitary.protocol. Just look for The Dignitary. And if you need to find out any protocol tidbits, advice, anything, I always put out my videos and content, because I think it's something people should know. Mm-hmm. It's not archaic. There are reasons why protocol is important, and you host events, so you can see when you have to do your salutations, it's important that media practitioners as well know the rules and regulations, because you can be put in a position that you're embarrassed.
0: Of course.
1: And it's your personal brand that you're also seeing about. Because as you said, somebody will give you a script and there's an error.
0: Yes.
1: And if you don't know that there's an error there, people will say, Janine, they
0: It's
1: coming together the 5th of December. You do not have to have any protocol experience to participate. It's about learning. It's about executive communication. It's putting you in a space to empower yourself to make proper decisions to represent yourself, represent your brand and your organization.
0: Most definitely.
1: And as we talk about salutations, I'll give you this quick one. All protocols observed.
0: A lot of people say
1: stop
0: that.
1: Saying it.
0: I don't
1: like
0: say it.
1: Anybody who's said it, stop it. If you've heard somebody say it, please beg them to stop. It's actually quite a disrespectful statement to make, because there are no protocols being observed. Each person who goes to speak is required to give their own salutations as their personal show of respect.
0: Right.
1: What we have to do from the side of putting together the salutations is to make it more concise and not mention everybody like it's a roll call for the invitees of your
0: event.
1: So we have to work on that from the production side so that it's not monotonous and people end up seeing all protocols.
0: Right, exactly. Give us back the number. It was
1: 354-7348. You can also go to www.thedignitaryprotocol.com, where all the information is also there. And look for us on Instagram and Facebook. All the information is there. Come and learn. Come and network. We also have a 1 hour power hour mixer, which runs from 5 to 6 p.m., where you get to network and mingle, because it's a space of professionals who want to learn and want to share.
0: Yeah. This is great. Wonderful. Congratulations on your
1: much.
0: Venture. Congratulations on helping the masses learn.
1: Yes.
0: How to really address, again, it was His Worship, right?
1: His Worship, worship. And it's His Worship, Alderman Chinua Allen. So we use that local government title.
0: What is the Alderman about?
1: Alderman, similar to a senator, an Alderman is selected, whereas councillors are elected. So when we have local government elections, those who win their electoral seats in local government, they are councillors. If you are selected to be part of the regional corporation, you're an alderman.
0: Oh, he was selected.
1: Yes.
0: Pick up the nail.
1: Yep.
0: Hey, pick up his worship. Hold on.
1: I like that. Big up his worship.
0: Alderman,
1: yes, he's an alderman. So you always have to check who is alderman, who is counselor.
0: Chinua Allen. Yay, so proud of my friend. I went to school with him, so I'm very proud of him.
1: Yes,
0: yay.
1: He's doing very well.
0: Yeah, he's doing really, really good. Okay, somebody wanted you to just repeat all the information for the seminar on December 5th. And
1: 5th of December, we run from 8:30 to 5. It's a full day, but it's definitely not going to feel like a full day.
0: Mm-hmm.
1: It's $13.95 early bird, which ends on the 21st of October.
0: Mm-hmm.
1: More details, Instagram and Facebook, The Dignitary Protocol. 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
0: Yay. Thank you, Shayna Weston. Thanks for passing through.
1: Thank you very much.
0: All the best at thedignitaryprotocol.com.
1: Yes.
0: Y'all check it out. This is information we need, even if you're a teacher, whatever you're doing. This
1: executive
0: is very important.
1: A janitor, yeah. Anybody.
0: Very, very important.
1: Because if the president or prime minister walks in here now, do you know how to properly welcome them or introduce them?
0: Yes. Yes. Yes, I got it here. I got the information. Right? I just need to do the research because mm-hmm. now you know.
1: Yeah.
0: You have to make sure if somebody gets an award,
1: mm-hmm.
0: you have to put that in.
1: Correct.
0: Yeah. Because I really used to just read it. No? I say, oh, yeah. And no, I say, this thing real long. Long boy. But thank you so much, Shayna. Thank you.
1: It is my pleasure.
0: All right, guys. So we're going to jump back in one time. You know, we're not sticking. Hero, you know what we got to do. Guys, we got a nice 10 minutes for South Park. So Hero's going to take that away. I know y'all definitely enjoy that one. Let me run the number for you again. 354-7348. TheDignitaryProtocol.com.

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I wasn't ready, hero. 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Shout out to everybody heading to South Park right now. 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Remember, my friends, the Jewel of San Fernando's Leisure, South Park, friends. 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

0: Me step in at the club, I dance over dope, and the girl come a wind up on me.
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You can imagine what the Trini version of this will be. You can imagine what the Trini version of this will be. All right. I like it. It's good vibes. French Montana Fox and the Zero Favorite song right now.

All right, beautiful people, we got another interview coming up in the 11 o'clock hour, and then we have red flags coming up. All right, so don't go anywhere. We head to the top, my friends. Turn up.

0: Olia, this is the tune. This is my top groovy tune right now. Absolutely love this one coming in from Young Brother. I love the video. I love how he represents his community in Trinidad and Tobago. Congratulations going out to him in his win as well at the CMAs. I love you, love you, love you. Long time. In the middle of the...
1: Yeah, that's school, me dog.
0: Hey! Hero Pulitzer again. He does just right for the ladies, you know. He does right for the ladies, boy. This one is called Attention, my friend. Check out the video. Big up Young Brother. Optimus, big up yourself. 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

I beg an hero one more time, all you. Welcome to Slam 100.5 FM. This is the preset, my friends. Our final hour with you. And Carnival 2027, my friends, is well on the way. Shout out to everybody heading over to the Sister Isle for Tobago Carnival, man. T-minus 10 days, 11 days, something like that. I going.

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Any question this morning? There's a very, very, very, very, very serious question. You must have been chippity in your life for somebody. I know who I was chippity for. All I know. Hey, take off my darling. Same way. I still my darling, I'm totally. So what if I was chippity for him? That's something.

0: Hero ball and get chippity for somebody else again. 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
1: Nah.
0: How much time you get chippity in love? Wait, you get chippity in love 3 times, Hero?
2: My mother always say, in life, you're always granted 3 times to fall in love.
0: True.
2: Yeah. You yourself would know it and the person would also know it.
0: Mm-hmm.
2: You understand? So, it must be have at least... Well, you're only 26 now.
0: Yeah, I have a lot.
2: And you must be have like about...
0: Hero, why is somebody wrong like that? Why are you laughing at me?
2: I tried to scratch my heels.
0: Oh, something wrong with your foot. Okay, cool. Because I was like, you call me and then he's at the I don't answer there. I see a red answer in the corner.
2: Anyway.
0: Right.
2: That's what I see. You're 26. You still have life to live.
0: I still have plenty of life to get chippity for somebody.
2: Yeah.
0: All right, I want the name. So all I was chippity over. You wrote your Japanese name there?
2: No, I
0: okay, my initial.
2: She said I call happened. She name again in life now, so I call her she name.
0: Oh, do you listen to that in an argument?
2: No.
0: Man, it's a calling him more.
2: No.
0: It's a calling him. Oh, God.
2: No, she
0: don't do that. Nah. All right?
2: She go up again now, so leave it to
0: Papa, I'm not doing that. I'm not doing that. All right, Janelle. All right, big up, Janelle.

0: You just always see this every year. Then, Nation, what she come and tell us a couple weeks back?
1: Boy, Private Ryan, thing, and I see him in the dance. We I make four. And
0: that was it. I seen that, so she was going through. The Private Ryan, where they bounce up. Where they bounce up the man and where they I make four a couple times.
2: He had a girl. Yeah, like, yeah. That small thing.
0: That's not funny.
2: That small thing, no. It's cool. You see? I'm stupid.

0: the artist again. I think I just met her. Malaika. Is it Malaika? All right. I believe it's Malaika. New artist, right? We're getting familiar with 2027 friends. So we have the Chippity. I really like the Chippity. Shout out to everybody that... Look, somebody calling Mama. Nah, well, boy, I ain't gonna lie. I was considering that to be my last name at some point, eh? Yes, I was considering that name. I said it would be an easy transition for my initials. J-A-E. The E will not change. You understand? The E will not change. Yeah, but that didn't work out.
1: You telling this, hey, that man must be, hey, that man must be rubbing
0: his
1: head.
0: You? No, he had good.
1: You telling this kid, why was going to take my last name and I do that? Oh, God.
0: He know that. I was chippity for him, you know that. That's something. All he must be proud of it, you know. I feel like long time people used to be proud to be, you know, in love. And you know, they chip it bad in love.
1: To be in love.
0: But now
1: when
0: I feel,
1: miss it, when
0: no, they have too much pride in 2026. There's too much pride in love. We need to be chippity in love. Kimmy know he's singing about, you know. Them say I chippity for you. You remember your days? You're talking till 4 or 5 in the morning. You know you have work, you know. You gotta be up for 6, you know. But you're sacrificing. You want to talk to them. You want to see them every minute. Every money you get, you're buying something, you're giving them. You know that kind of way? You're in love, you know, you're chipping bad. Yeah. Oh, gosh, I remember.
2: Why don't you come over?
0: This song is a trigger,
2: oh,
0: boy.
2: Baby, why don't you come over?
0: I just saying that like it.

0: why y'all wicked so.
1: I had a remix. Dev, I calling you after the shift. Dev, I am calling you after the shift. I write it down, you know. It's why I'm in studio right now. Let me go again.

0: Kelly chorus. Because my friends would tell me it was a red girl in a white car with a gold chain and a Coach bag. It's a darky, but it was a darky in a Puma. I like that. Hold on. But it was a darky in a Puma. Right, but it was
1: you're right,
0: a darky in a Puma.
1: I'm wilding too.
0: We having so much fun, guys. We having so much fun. You see, I remixing Dev's song right now. I don't call Dev. We have the remix Hot and Sweaty and Slam. Yeah.

0: Juve.
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0: That is the energy, my friends. Welcome to hour number three, just about 25 after 11, right here in sweet, sweet Trinidad and Tobago. We are Slam 100.5 FM, broadcasting from number 22 to 24, St. Vincent Street, Port of Spain. Oh, it feels good to say that. My friends in studio, I have the sweet voice, the melodic voice, the beautiful, the very, very talented. I have Malaika Valentine in the building.
1: Hello. Hi, guys.
0: How are you? You're so awesome.
1: Thank you.
0: I'm loving your energy. Now, that was your 2017 contribution.
1: Yes, that was right? a while back.
0: Nostalgia
1: there, hero. Who is this? Only catch me off guard. I didn't know he was going to do that, and that felt good.
0: That felt good. We tried to give the artists their forward,
1: a
0: of course.
1: History.
0: Yeah. You're going to play something. We'll touch on that before you drop the new.
1: Yes.
0: So, Malaika, how has life been for you? It's Carnival. We are approaching Carnival 2027. Tell me, what's new?
1: Right now, I'm trying to just give this short Carnival my all.
0: Okay.
1: Because I'm a little more excited than I was before.
0: Nice.
1: About it. Not sure if it's because of Flavor Village Boy. I feel Flavor sparked something in me this year.
0: That's beautiful. Love to hear that.
1: I was like, wow, I feel like I want to do this more.
0: Okay.
1: Yeah.
0: Okay.
1: So I'm just putting more energy in it. Yeah.
0: That's excellent. So, I love that for you.
1: Since after the season, I've been working on music.
0: All right. Tell me about working on music since after the season. Is it just soca, different genres?
1: I try to do mainly local, so soca, heavy on the soca, but I also want to do an off-season jam right after Carnival. I want to start releasing off-season music.
0: Would you dabble in the zest? Would you jump into the steam? I wouldn't do zest. True.
1: I don't know if I could do zest.
0: True.
1: But yeah, I don't know. I must try it one day. Try it home and see how it feels.
0: Yeah, yeah.
1: I don't mind writing it, but I don't know if I will sing it.
0: Okay.
1: Yeah, I could write it for somebody maybe.
0: Ah, so you're a writer?
1: Yes, I write.
0: Okay,
1: yes,
0: so I this write. 2027 contribution, tell me a little bit about it.
1: This one, the verse was written in 26 actually.
0: Oh.
1: Because I was just vibing again, just vibing music. Oh, 25, sorry.
0: Right.
1: And I wrote this verse and then I just put it down because, Jen, if I tell you, if you don't record these things that come to your head, you'll forget it.
0: Of course.
1: It'll go.
0: Yeah.
1: So I put it down. I had it there as one of my voice notes. I label it and I was like, I will come back to you. So I went through Carnival
0: right.
1: And I did just that. When it was time to go again, I was like, right, let me go and find back that thing.
0: Right.
1: And I found it back and I just started to elaborate on it this year.
0: Okay.
1: So I spent the last 6 months working on this track.
0: And the track is entitled?
1: No Behavior.
0: No Behavior. So we're talking from our personal experience, babe.
1: Yeah.
0: I love that.
1: Yeah.
0: I love that.
1: I just want to be a little more ecstatic for this Carnival.
0: Love that. I don't know if you hit on ecstatic for a reason. Is there a pun on words? Is there a reason?
1: No.
0: I don't know if it was giving us a little bit of Marshall in there too.
1: Just using the word because it's a word.
0: Right. Okay, that's all right too.
1: Yeah.
0: Now let's give the people the handle so they could see who we're speaking with right now.
1: Malaika Valentine on everything.
0: How are we spelling the Malaika, you know?
1: M-A-L-A-I-K-A.
0: Ah.
1: Yeah, A-I-K-A.
0: Right.
1: So there's an extra A in there.
0: That's an extra
1: say M-A,
0: A.
1: Yeah, not M-A-L-I. M-A-L-A-I-K-A.
0: Oh, fantastic.
1: Three A's in my name.
0: Fantastic.
1: Yeah.
0: And it's just like that on every
1: just
0: platform.
1: Just on every platform. Threads, IG, TikTok, everything is the same alike about it.
0: Thank you very much. What about visuals for No Behavior?
1: Visuals should be coming in about a month.
0: Okay.
1: Yeah, I feel I'll do a visual. I wasn't going to, AJ, but I say let me do one.
0: All right.
1: I was just going to push the song all through, but I say, let me do a visual.
0: Do a video.
1: Yeah.
0: Well,
1: my
0: friend
1: need
0: man.
1: All right. I don't mind that.
0: Are
1: they? That is that vibe.
0: Are
1: they? No behavior. I think you could do that very well.
0: I could try this one.
1: Yes.
0: It sounds like you write it for me.
1: Oh, God. Well, you see, everybody could have claimed it and say, this is a song for me. That's what I want people to do. Claim the song and just feel the song.
0: Yeah. Well, let's jump in. Trinidad and Tobago. This is the world premiere. Coming in from the one, the only Malaika Valentine. And go and follow, go and Google, go and like and share. This one is called No Behavior, and I don't feel any energy already. You feeling that?

0: this. This is a road song.
1: Yes.
0: We're not getting a lot of road songs right now. We're getting a lot of groovy coming out of Trinidad. And yeah. So I'm loving this because of the energy that's going to be behind it. This is for the road. I want to hear a road mix from this too.
1: Yeah. Somebody know, tell me that.
0: I'm telling you, you need a road mix to this, honey. Before Tobago Carnival,
1: right,
0: you need
1: a
0: road mix.
1: I
0: like this one.
1: I will do it.
0: Tell me about production. Who produces
1: this? This is Kyle Bajan.
0: Okay, Bajan.
1: This is Bajan Republic. So
0: nice.
1: I usually always work with Kyle.
0: Okay, great. Yeah. That's a wonderful team.
1: Yes, he is great. He's a genius in the studio.
0: Yes, he is.
1: I give him an idea and he is just bringing it to life.
0: That's great, man. No, but this is a good energy song, though.
1: I wanted it to be that. I wanted it to just feel like tempo one time. I usually do the groove and this.
0: Even the power, even the design of power these days
1: is
0: a groovy kind of
1: like a
0: groovy build. Oh God, give me the check. Let me jump up now.
1: I want the new behavior one time. I tell you, party, we're not warming up. We just go and get straight.
0: Because
1: we don't have much time.
0: That is it. But like, we have good energy.
1: Come on, let me go.

0: baby, I have to pull up this because I need to hear the beautiful voice. Yeah. I need to hear the voice. Now, this song is energy, girl, and I like it one time.
1: Yeah.
0: I don't lie. Thank you. Although I think my acting skills are great, apparently they're not that good. So I don't know.
1: Oh, you like to pretend?
0: Yeah, to pretend that I like a song now.
1: Nah,
0: I like this one. Genuinely. Yeah.
1: Thank you.
0: Because I need energy on the road. Everything is to groove, to hug up. I don't have time for that. I want to jam and wine.
1: Yeah, me too.
0: I want to have no behavior.
1: No behavior.
0: That is it.
1: Yeah. That's what I feel it to do. So I just went with my mood. And I say, let me write that song with the mood.
0: Yeah, that's the mood.
1: That's the mood.
0: All right, so you're going to give us a performance now.
1: I ain't mind that.
0: All right, let's go. Let's go.
1: Yeah.

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Can you pour more rum? Let me drink now, done. Mix the drink them strong. Mix the drink them strong. Just make sure you don't spill it when you pour.

0: Malaika, you are awesome. I love, love, love. I really love the song, girl. I can't wait to see the visuals.
1: Yes. So
0: I can't wait to see you on the stage performing it.
1: Mm-hmm.
0: So,
1: that should be a vibe.
0: Are you going to be giving us more hits?
1: I would like to, first of all, thank you.
0: You're welcome.
1: I would like to do another song, but this season is so short. And
0: right.
1: I just wanted to give this song everything I have.
0: Right,
1: and
0: understood.
1: And just push it all the way. And then right after this season, another song.
0: Okay, yeah. And that's fair. And that is fair.
1: Yeah.
0: Focus on one.
1: Yeah,
0: hello, when you have something good, go with it.
1: And just push all the way, give me song all the love it deserves.
0: Mm-hmm.
1: And then right after this season, I'll be working alongside, you know. So all now working on the next track, but that wouldn't be Soca.
0: Right.
1: That would be off season, and yeah.
0: That is beautiful.
1: So right after the season hits, bam, another track.
0: Well, we love this for you. Congratulations.
1: Thank you.
0: Looking forward for two things, the video and the road mix.
1: Okay.
0: Yeah?
1: I'm going to call up my CJ and them one time, because two people tell me that today, that can't be a mistake.
0: Right.
1: That can't be a mistake.
0: No, because it's one thing for the song on the radio, but we need the road mix.
1: Yeah,
0: the road mix. We need that.
2: I wish I had the potential to create remixes and so on, but my friends are producers.
1: Okay.
0: Yeah.
1: Understand?
0: Travis Will,
2: Kingston.
0: Yeah.
2: Those are the people I will look to direct you to.
1: Okay.
0: Well, yes. Private Ryan. Girl. Catch your road mix. So we can be playing it right now.
1: Yes.
0: Must be here.
2: Can't forget Mevon.
0: For real.
1: Yeah, for sure. We have a nice list there.
0: So tell me, anything you want to tell us in closing, my love?
1: I just want to say thank you for this great vibe, you know. It's been such an amazing 15 minutes.
0: Yay!
1: Yes. Hopefully I can be back here again before the season's finished.
0: Of course.
1: Yeah,
0: of course.
1: Nice.
0: We would love to have you here.
1: Nice. That would be nice.
0: So give them the handles one more time so they can find you and book you.
1: Malaika. So 3 A's in my name. Malaika. Malaika. All lower keys on all the platforms. Same exact handle.
0: Yes. Yeah. Yes, like my love. Oh, yeah. Hero, get them the tune one more time, you know?
1: Yeah.
0: That is the energy.
1: Good.

0: 12 noon. Slam 100.5.
1: Yellow Batman.
2: Ballerina.
1: Is that?
2: Bashment!

0: four like Aladdin.
1: Yellow Batman.
0: Is that?

Hey, y'all be getting ready to jump into a little red flags action, you know? Yeah, what? I just want names. This morning I switching it up. I just want names. Like, you know, you'll get my example. I find all... Then you nearly catch up yourself. And nearly end up in mustard.

0: example. The example I give him is all Karen, red flag. And today's a name roll call. Right? You're calling him them as a red flag. That's how we're doing it this morning. You understand? Like all Gregory's red flag. Like some falling in the garden there. No, DJ Hero. DJ Hero like something falling in the garden.
1: No, my name is Gregory, so just so what the hell is it? What the hell is it?
0: All red man. Red flag. All them red man and them. All DJ. Nah, boy, them DJs is problems, boy. How I end up in this category? Come on, call your name.

I get 10 names, I go send a name. I will call your name, I promise. Let me get 10 names on the live and 10 names on the WhatsApp, and I'll call your name. Somebody say all Keston is red flag. All Ravi's is a red flag. I support you there. All Sasha. I think it's girl, got a girl out of here too. All Sasha. All Crystal. Ladies. Yeah, let me get the intro. Watch out for them. I'm getting carried out. Queen of-

0: name, you know. What do you call him for Rion name for? And he first, they all Rion, L1 and Tony have one. Well, let's stop it. Bring up my darling. Well, let's do that. All Kester is red flags. All Yaya is red flags. All red crystal. All red crystals. And then somebody said the whole of Trinidad and Tobago red flag. What's that?
1: I have a cousin who is red and her name is Crystal.
0: All Kemba, red flag. How much names I get there? 10 or they really want my name, boy? 1, 2, 3, 4, 5, 6, 7, 8. I need 2 more and I must give any name. All Kembas. And all the quality name of the that's that not my red flag, you know.
2: Name person on the line
0: too. Oh, shucks. Hold on. Let me see the live. Let me bring it closer to the eyes. All Kimmy is red flags. Right? Kester's for real. All Stacey's. Well, we know that. College boy Jesse, tell me about Stacey. Right? All Stacey's red flag. Crystal's. Brandon. Yeah, boy. That man with the Brandon. Brandon, Joel, Richard. All them two is red flag. Who is this? Who is this? Hit the name on the head for me. All Kevin is red flag. Crystal Budu from Sangri Grand. You're going to do the big girl that. All Nyron.

0: Colorado.
1: Yeah. All Mesquites.
0: Hey, you call all Brandons.
1: All Brandons, all Brads, red flags. All the nuns, yes. Red flags.
0: Yes, you see how the dad walking today?
1: Yeah, he walking like a proper red flag. Like he have something to say. Go ahead now, mister. Go ahead. Tell me.
2: So as a divorced man, right?
1: Yeah. Yeah.
2: Right? Mm-hmm. There's one thing I learned.
1: Mm-hmm.
2: Wave your flag proudly.
1: Wave your flag proudly.
0: Yeah. Like it's paramount.
2: And most important, don't drag it.
1: Don't drag the flag.
0: Wave your flag and don't drag it.
1: All Sharon.
0: Like you had that coming up the road. So come and say that. No, no, no. The cabal go.
1: Somebody say all Sharons, all Mariahs, red flags, all Lil Wattie.
0: Wow, what?
1: Red flags.

0: olive.
1: Yeah, a little. I don't know. This one is. I think my sister said, hey, look, Young Bass. Young Bass, who's a red flag? They call her name there for me.
0: You walk inside the fight. You
1: Young Bass, how am I going to do that?
0: I don't know what.
1: All right, my name. I got to be honest.

0: name.
1: Yeah. Like all Karens is red flags. All Kevins, red flag.
0: Yeah, and was this story behind you, Jovi?
1: No, that is not us. This is not story time. This is not story
0: That's our question.
1: I've fallen up on the inside.
2: Yeah, understand?
1: Are my cheeks turning pink?
2: Oh, yeah.
1: Oh my gosh. It's time to come on a segment. You want to play a song? Somebody named Chanel. Oh, all Chanel, all Jamilas, all Keishas, all Mercedes. Oh, well, I ain't lie there. All Sapphires, too.
2: Yeah,
1: all Ashley's. Yeah, big up Ashley.
0: I see what you're over here. Well, I just make it known that these names that you're calling is the people that mash all up.
1: Nah, man.
0: No, it's the truth.
1: Then mash we up.
0: Mash all up because why you always say there's red flags?
1: Because there's red flags. All red woman, red flags. All dark man with a black van. And a slave band and a Jordan.
0: Right.
1: Red flags.
0: Right. You get something happened with something.
1: No,
0: happened
1: but that is what Deb's saying.
3: Deb's saying any song.
0: No, that's up. Well, that is what going on.
1: Something. I don't know no man and no black van.
0: You sure?
1: I don't know no man and no black van.
0: You sure? All right.
1: I promise.
0: Somebody, all Rhea. All I just say, Trisha.
1: All Rhea, all Trisha, Ronaldo. All women coming in strong, boy. Them women coming in strong. It's big red flags. I feel all DJ name Young Bass, red flag.
0: How much it have? How much it have?
3: Junior and senior.
1: All DJs. Somebody say all Leos, for real, eh? All Pisces.
0: What's the income over in the Scorpio?
1: All Pisces.
0: Scorpio.
1: Yeah, them Pisces, sure. Them Geminis too.
3: All just stay far because Gemini season still. We have business, you know, Gemini season all in.
1: On my life, October. T says all Trinidad DJs. Take it now, Leo. Always red flag.
0: DJs. All DJs.
1: Because always red flag.
0: So yeah. It's DJs.
1: It's a good thing I'm an announcer.
0: So it has DJs outside that green flag?
1: I am an announcer. I'm not a DJ. So
0: it have DJs outside that green flag?
1: Yeah, clearly. Because they say all Trini DJs is red flag. Right? So big up all your whole self for the red flags. Right? Friends, my phone on 5%, all serviceman, red flags. My phone on 5%, the life was good. The show was great. Wanna thank Malaika Ballantyne for passing through. Wanna thank Shayna Weston for passing through with the protocol and etiquette. We learned a lot this morning. And all the artists we had over the last few days, Tish Official yesterday and Madhead City on Monday. Thanks so much for passing through. We get you ready for Carnival 2027, guys. On behalf of my amazing DJs, I want to wish you all a very, very blessed afternoon. Have something delicious to eat. Have
0: same
1: a great
0: you.
1: Weekend. And
0: you also buy lunch from me, aunt?
3: Yeah. I tell you, you're crying.
1: Oh, no, you're lying.
0: You also buy lunch from me,
1: lying. All right, guys.
0: And it's so just random.
1: All right, guys. Here comes your midday news. As always, it's your girl Janine Saint. Peace, love, and cupcakes. Bye.
4: 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I am Navita Gopal Chan. Thank you so much for joining us. We begin with news that the Senate has passed legislation raising the legal age for drinking and smoking to 21 and gambling and cannabis use to 25. But once again, the government failed to attract a single yes vote from either the opposition or independent benches. Now, all 15 government senators voted in favor of the miscellaneous provisions bill early this morning.

0: 12 senators voted against it, while independent senators Dr. Marlene Atz, Francis Lewis and Alicia Pauline Lalit Etienne abstained. It means the government once again had to rely entirely on its own Senate bench to get major legislation through. During the debate, independent senators questioned the justification for raising the age limits, including whether there was enough local data to support restricting people who are legally adults at 18. During his wind-up, Attorney General John Jeremy appealed for independent support, recalling that the late Dana Seatel, SC, backed tobacco restrictions despite being a heavy smoker.
1: I want to urge my colleagues on the other side of the aisle to consider the fact that, one, no piece of legislation is perfect. Two, this legislation was not dreamt up in the fevered brain of any person.
0: The Attorney General also defended the bill's penalties after senators questioned whether some of the fines and prison terms were excessive. He insisted the penalties were responsible and proportionate. With the bill now through both houses of parliament, it will be sent to President Christine Kangaloo for assent before becoming law. Now to this, Pauri Mayor Dunat Miru says the crossing of the floor amendment to the proposed Municipal Corporations Amendment Bill 2026, which is being debated today, was triggered by past experiences where an alderman and councillor in his corporation left the UNC for the PNM.
2: This amendment was triggered by what transpired in the Siparia Borough Corporation with Jay Snally and Alderman Victor Roberts, those two traitors who crossed the floor and went across to the PNM. And I'm very happy that, because I have been lobbying since that transpired with the political leader of our party to have this amendment take place, and they promise as soon as they get in government, they will look at it. And I'm happy that that move has been made today.
0: In response to Meru, opposition leader Penelope Beckle says the government is proposing legislation in panic mode, reiterating the opposition's view that UNC is attempting to steal the next local government election by adding municipalities in UNC strongholds. Beckle says this bill is proof that the UNC isn't really focused on local government reform.
3: So they are saying to you that they have found themselves in a situation in the Siparia Regional Corporation, an embarrassment, of course, to the Prime Minister as being the Member of Parliament for Siparia, where they are trying to solve a problem rather than recognize that it is their two, their councillor and their alderman who decided they wanted no part of the UNC and come across to the PNM. But it's more than that.
0: On another note, chairman of the Sandra Grande Regional Corporation, Kenwin Phillips, says he would welcome bar status for the corporation. Phillips was speaking outside Parliament this morning, where he joined other UNC-led corporations to witness debate on the Municipal Corporations Amendment Bill. The bill proposes changes to several existing municipalities, including Sangre Grande. Phillips also says he has no concerns about the bill's provision allowing corporation members to cross the floor. That comes as questions remain over whether UNC corporation members could switch sides following the recent defection of members in Siparia.
4: I must say I'm happy to know that Grandy was one of the corporation being considered to turn into a borough. I feel happy on behalf of the people of Sandy Grandy. All local government have been lobbying for, when you are pleased to serve, you place under a particular banner. And I believe that once you are given the opportunity under a particular banner, nothing should deter or cause it to cross the floor. If you cross the floor, which means you're cut tied with the party, then you should give up your position as whether it be alderman or councillor.
0: Now, local government elections are constitutionally due by August 2027. Still on the political front, after weeks of public disagreements over party procedures, San Fernando East Member of Parliament Brian Manning says there is no love lost between him and PNM Chairman Marvin Gonzalez. In August, Manning faced criticism from the party leadership over a public dispute with his constituency executive. Gonzalez had urged Manning to exercise restraint as the party worked to resolve the issues in San Fernando East, with disciplinary action also raised as a possibility. Now, Manning says the matter appears to have been settled.
5: There's always been love in the party. I don't know why you're concerned. Why you think there isn't love in the PNM?
6: Because you would say one thing, he would say something else. Or you're finally meeting now.
5: We have had disagreements, as I've said, but we are still unified as a party, and we have the same objective. We believe that the UNC is bad for democracy, bad for Trinidad and Tobago, and we'll do everything possible to remove them from office.
0: Public Utilities Minister Barry Padarit says recent rainfall has churned up sediments at water treatment facilities, while a lack of progress in filtering sand and silt has compounded the problem. Responding to questions in the House of Representatives today, Padarit says the issue was also triggered by the temporary shutdown by DeSalcot and maintenance at the Karani Water Treatment Plant. He explained that following the DeSalcot shutdown, adjustments to the transmission system and the restoration of normal water pressures disturbed sediments in parts of the network, resulting in temporary discoloration. Padarit said WASA immediately began flushing affected areas and advised the public that the water remained safe for domestic use. The minister insisted WASA had been transparent about the issue. He added that the current challenges are not confined to Karani or South Trinidad, with areas in the north also affected. He said WASA is continuing efforts to improve filtration at the affected treatment facilities, particularly as recent rainfall has stirred up additional sand and silt. From here, we take a short break. We'll be right back with Sport News. Don't go anywhere.

0: see them buys. Bentley and Lambo, me need them guys. 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All right, all right.
1: Everything just sounds so much better on

0: Turn it up.
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2: 16 minutes after 12 o'clock, guys. We say good afternoon to you. Good afternoon, going out to Janine and DJ Hero as well. Yours truly, JY, is in today for first alongside Young Bass in the building. What going on, Young Bass?
3: Just there.
2: Niceness, man.
3: What going on?
2: Yeah, man, really, no, I just cool. You understand? Another day. Good to have you in the company. You know, sharing the shift with you another day. That's so good. All right. It's a beautiful Wednesday, October 7th, guys. And so much things happening. All right, looking at the Guardian right now, seeing people asking for ease up, Yeah, just yesterday, me and what he talking about the mobby people getting in the pipes. I think I saw even you and all posted something about the kind of water that they get in.
3: The other night, I thinking is an event I have inside my room.
2: Yeah.
3: You talk about scratch. I thought I practicing. You talk about scratch.
2: You had to buy some Dasani or Blue Waters and full
3: of buckets. You know that going on. That money go and add up and that go and break real people.
2: Yeah,
3: people had to wash and thing.
2: Yeah, you know it's a tray of whites inside there, your vest and stuff. Show that inside, hey boy, pressure. You know, but I know the authorities will take care of it and, you know, alleviate the people of this
3: when?
2: The stress. Alleviate the people of the stress, you know.
3: When?
2: How long now are you getting now?
3: But since last week, guys.
2: Since last week.
3: Since I believe last week, Friday.
2: Mm-hmm.
3: Thursday, Friday, somebody.
2: Mm-hmm.
3: Yeah.
2: Wow.
3: Just come in dirty, so I come clean, dirty again, and buy it. Reach a point like it, get fed up and come in clean. And start to come full duty now.
2: Hold on. All right. Well, ladies and gentlemen, the Special Operations Act is now in force. Eh? So you have to be ready at any time where you could hear your area or area that you have to go either to visit your family, your children, according to how your family structure is. You know, go to work and all these things. You might need to get a pass. All right? All right, so we have to look out in case, you know, it could affect. I mean, somebody will be affected. All right? A number of people will be affected. But what I'm saying is that it is something now in legislation. So, that it could happen at any time. So, Let's just brace for it.
3: Well, imagine you end up, I just say, you know, the reality of it. You just end up in a little drama with your madam.
2: Mm-hmm.
3: You wanted to go outside and cool breeze your head. You had to get a permit to pass to go outside and breeze your head.
2: But you could go outside.
3: You had to duck and hide from police. You can't drive your car.
2: You can't do all of that, but you could go outside, I believe. I don't think it's that you're going to be under house arrest. But you want to cool yourself here to go in the veranda.
3: Imagine you're a cool person. You have nothing to do with going on any place. No crime, nothing.
2: Mm.
3: And police just pull you over.
2: Well, they could just do it. Stop and search, you know. They could just ask like your name, you know, where you're heading, where you're just doing.
3: Torturous thing, boy.
2: And, you know, they could do that. And as long as you have nothing to hide, Young Bass, just comply, you know.
3: I understand they're doing the job, but that's a real torturous thing.
2: Yeah, I mean, it's not easy being stopped
3: United
2: by
3: States of Trinidad and Tobago, boy.
2: But no, this is still the Republic of Trinidad and Tobago.
3: United States.
2: Right?
3: Boy.
2: Our flag is still red, white, and black, all right?
3: Give them some time again. You want to see stars up in the corner.
2: Oh, up in the corner?
3: Yeah. Top left.
2: Yeah.
3: Stars.
2: Hey, words are power. Careful what you're asking for, you know, Young Bass.
3: No, it's reality. See the road you're going down.
2: Well, where are you going again? Look at the bright side. You're not a... You're, You may not need a visa
3: anymore.
2: On the
3: bright side and all these problems, but
2: you may not need a visa.
3: if
2: it comes to that.
3: That I know not happening.
2: Aye, aye, aye. So we will have stars in the flag and we wouldn't get visa. We would still need a visa to go to the mainland.
3: Why? Hope and pray for the best, sir. Can't do nothing else.
2: Now a lot of Trinbagonians are sharing those sentiments. A lot of people, they are saying that the present government, they following everything at the US and whatnot. So a lot of people sharing your views. A lot of people. All right, but guys, you can let us know what is your thoughts on. You know, you can let us know 707-7526. Hey, let me let you know that there's no experience like South Park. This isn't just shopping, it's a whole vibe. From Starbucks to Steel Restaurant, South Park offers everything: coffee, dining, cinemas, and nightlife. Experience the jewel of San Fernando's leisure scene. Head to South Park today. Yeah? Hey guys, we're gonna take that short pause, and of course, we're coming back with much more. Keep it locked.
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3: 13 minutes before 1 o'clock, guys, as we welcome you back on the inside, the control room with Jay Wise, the wise one, and the young bass today. Yeah, man. So big up the governor, good vibes, wherever you stand. Just as some things stand until today, all don't worry, we'll be back soon. Hey, you know, I was wondering, boy, what's going on with Ola, boy? I saw some videos and thing with him yesterday. I don't know if you saw it.
4: But I don't know if that's real. Let me mean real. I feel that old. Because old? I saw you post a video the other day, right? Stating that before, saying that he's on drugs or something.
3: And people been saying that, but I'm looking at the video, and I didn't make him out, and I actually thought was a lookalike, you know.
4: I watched his recent and all too. So I didn't really see anything to say that it's new or anything. I could be wrong,
3: but yet it's something is trending right now in the media, you know, and a lot of people they say certain things about Ola Tunji.
4: Yeah.
3: All right. They say certain things about the brother. All right. A very talented artist indeed. All right. And people saying, well, they don't know if it's actually what they normally does label him as, or if it is that he is sick. Because this guy who was the actor in Black Panther,
4: yeah.
3: Chadwick. He was healing for a real long time, and people didn't even know until he passed. You know? So he used to look, you know, sick and whatnot, and people used to say a lot of things, drugs and whatnot, you know, but seeing that video, I don't know, as you say, it could be something old or what, yeah. You know. I really seeing that the nation is concerned. You know, Trini people, some people go talk the nonsense and
4: yeah.
3: Get kicks and whatnot, but I'm seeing people, you know, saying, yeah, well, yeah, we had a pray for the brother and whatnot, you know, and it's not only when somebody up, meaning that you go rally for them,
4: yeah.
3: You know what I mean? Sometimes you gotta just, you gotta still get them that support and, you know, say some prayers for them and, you know, say a kind word still, though. But you know some Chinese,
4: right?
3: You know they telling you what's on their mind. All right, and I saw some of the comments and things, and I was like, whoa. But why people has talk their mind, but they doesn't have up no picture and whatnot. They bots.
4: Boy. By WhatsApp picture.
3: So no, but on all of the different social media apps, you know, people they commenting, but you ever see a commenter is like, no boy, this person, and you click on, you take off your mic, or yeah, you know, and you're studying this person for real, boy. Nah man. Anyway, guys, let me let you know. 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All right, good afternoon to all those listening abroad, all those streaming us right now, all those at the office, everybody that's on the move, whether you're driving your own vehicle or you're traveling, big up to the maxis and the taxi drivers as well. All right, and you all can hit us up and let us know your thoughts, 707-7526, or you can place a call 624-105-623-5001. 9 minutes before 1 o'clock, gonna take that short pause once more, and we're coming back with more. All right.

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2: Yes, guys, 27 minutes now after 1 o'clock, J-Wise and Young Bass in the building. Just giving you a little taste of some of the new soca music, boy. Yeah. All right. Yeah, man. So, Young Bass, you know, I think somebody was asking me this the other day, but you think that it's real important or that you have to post your significant other on social media or vice versa, your significant other have to post you? Like, you know, at least for the week when they're posting and think you should be in at least two stories and...
3: Well, to be honest, the type of people like that, type of people... Not like that.
2: But you for Young Beast, is it something that you're saying that you will always post your
3: boy, I reach a point in this life, yeah? I tell you the truth, eh?
2: Well, I know you use a man you don't like.
3: I reach a point, boy, either you post a significant other or not, one guaranteed. Nobody don't care.
2: Where?
3: Nobody don't care. A man doing that, you have a man. Yeah. All right. I just wanted to find out. I just wanted to know. I still don't care.
2: Laughing. No,
3: it's the truth. Look, somebody said a laughing emoji with 100. It's the truth. So you could post your significant other about 50 times for the week or 50 times for the day. If a man want to track his significant other, or a female want to track his significant other, they is going to get tracked. So,
2: a girl posting her boyfriend, her husband, and men watching and singing problem. Girl, I don't care if you have a man.
3: Finish.
2: Oh, you want me to finish this song? Oh, you and all.
3: So, why a post is nothing really as. Maybe you post me or don't post me, it don't really matter.
2: It don't matter. Honest,
3: but you can't be portraying yourself as if it is a single or nothing. It's either you're single or you're not single. If you know you're in a relationship, you can't portray yourself as if it is a single.
2: So what would you say is portraying yourself as if you're single? Because you're in a relationship, you're just posting your significant other.
3: You're just entertaining all kind of man.
2: So if a girl don't post... Wait, I didn't know that now. Nah? So if a girl, right, don't post she man, nice?
3: Right.
2: But she is always respectful. No man can come in, she dear man thing and all kind of chat up and girl where is he seen.
3: Well,
2: she put you in place and she let you know, hey, I have a man. But it's just like, she go out, you see in the food, you see in the drinks, you see in where she is.
3: Yeah.
2: But you're just not seeing that man. If she posts him, you see an emoji over your face.
3: No, well, it's a people like that. If it's not your, I mean, really, if it's not yours, and you take it that thing, let me be real here, right?
2: I'm talking about somebody who is just private. I'm not talking about somebody who
3: nah, you
2: who
3: can't be so, no, you can't be so private. If that your significant other, you have bird paper for that. You are a receipt.
2: Hold on, take off the music there. Hold on. Bird paper for what? Partner, it is never your own. What are you really talking about?
3: Well, baby, people, let's get
2: when
3: married.
2: You're talking about
3: when somebody married.
2: Well, that is different. That is, they have a certificate for that. But if you just dating, what papers you have for that? What receipts you have for that?
3: Hey, it have people like that. They're not going over that. We see them, Joe. Hey.
2: Look, somebody saying people just watch how good your spouse treating you and want your life. Watch now.
3: Somebody can see you gain your girl. All right. Where do so now? Your girl and friends. She call. Baby, take it. I gotta get a little 5 something, and you saying, "All right, you gotta get 5." All right, let me say a little 7 or 8.
2: A 1,000.
3: All right, but she afraid of them looking at thing, and they constantly seeing that constantly happening. My
2: so the way you're trying to say the friend them coming after you too.
3: It's smart.
2: Okay.
3: But you gotta watch that if it is a trap too, the dread too.
2: Yeah, so watch now, watch now. So what if a girl set up she friend to come at you and the friend end up getting through? What going to
3: most of the time in this apart?
2: What going
3: and
2: to be
3: and you're fast, and you're fast. Or you go send you, and what's that your friend? There's one time our friends are looking better than you. Oh, wow. When your friends looking better than you, what we, as a man, you are the controller lost wheel. But in a moment, you are don't know you doing fair man, you are don't know where man doing fair once all the function is injured.
2: Or
3: you
2: I don't think that people it. Test in the relationship so boy because
3: eh?
2: I mean how you go and give butter to a cat.
3: How you feel?
2: You understand me?
3: The test it, eh?
2: How you carry chicken for a dog? how you gonna do that? How you will do that? You ever buy something and walk in, swing in your hand, and your dog just grab it out your hand and go? How you gonna do that?
3: Just request.
2: How you gonna do that? How you gonna do that? Listen, let me get them in some messages and thing there. Somebody requesting a tune. We talking about something else here.
3: Who's insignificant, but that is more woman thing. You feel secure because you show him. The world she's with you. If you don't do
2: somebody say that is
3: lying something or telling the world you're single.
2: Just let me track it back. Posting significant other is more of a woman thing. They feel secured because you're showing the world she's with you. Now let me break it down, right? Now ladies love to know that their man showing them off. You understand, man? You're showing them off.
3: Yeah.
2: They love that. Okay, we're moving along. If you don't do it, she would feel you hiding something or telling the world you're single. True, that's a big thing for a woman. But also, while knowing women appreciate more than we men, don't really care. If you love her,
3: partner,
2: and knows and know it makes her happy, then just do
3: it. It's a woman telling you do not pose them.
2: But why did they wait? They are cocoa in the sun.
3: No, I'm telling you. It's a woman telling you don't pose them.
2: So,
3: and about you don't want the business in the road and you don't want people in the business and all kinds of things.
2: Them running racket. Them running racket.
3: But when they do go in public now, all they go in public, all so, nobody not hiding.
2: You're doing your PSA. You could go, you could kiss up, hug up, hold public. Hand, public, everything. No shine away.
3: Yeah, that normal.
2: Now, well, then maybe they just want their business private.
3: But you know, posting business, then what about the operator in public?
2: Boy, somebody telling me I seen the other day, say you are careful posting your significant other and people taking picture and going by the spiritual people.
3: Nah, I know none. But I'm following up on them things.
2: I tell you what I hear, boy.
3: I never heard that before.
2: They say you're careful how you post anything. People looking at your life and wanting your life, boy.
3: Why are you unhappy people?
2: Could be paranoia to it.
3: Like unhappy people and people.
2: It could be paranoia. It could be paranoia too.
3: But plenty people as watch. We can do it.
2: Alright, so I read that before. Plenty people just watch how your spouse treating you and want your life. And people just put emoji over their spouse face and only post food pics when their spouse is a criminal majority of the time.
3: So what say?
2: Don't you see it's only women that do that?
3: So what say? My husband don't post me, but always vet when I don't post him.
2: That is not true. Don't the husband not please.
3: Boy, that's a man don't play with a man crush Monday poster.
2: Yeah, boy, watch now. If you make that man crush Monday, so honest, isn't
3: it? Let's take a football field.
2: Let's take a call. Hey, good afternoon, your life. Oh, sorry.
1: Peace, young peace.
2: Hey, hello, good afternoon.
1: Man, that's good afternoon. That's a thing real serious when it comes to people going to spiritual distance and things for your significant other, for your even a relationship to feel because they're not happy themselves.
2: Mm.
1: So, don't feel it's not a serious thing, it's a real thing. You understand? I heard that people are willing to go to spiritual people to make sure that my relationship will last and all these kind of things. You understand? So it's like, it is no how low people is really going to.
2: Now, people going and get something.
1: Not happy within themselves and seeing joy in you and they tell themselves you shouldn't matter. You understand? They're seeing your happiness. They know your struggles home. But you see, I don't want to walk around with my worries on my shoulder. You understand? I always keep a positive life. If you realize that you want to call me positive, I just keep that positive energy. No matter how bad it is going, I always see the positive in it, or the best in everything. So, again, people seeing that in you, and there's yours that doesn't understand what is your calling, but they're trying to fight your calling because they tell themselves it should be theirs. But that's not how life is. You understand what I'm saying? So, yes, you're young, you'll understand it eventually, sooner or later. Tell people to just see and just do like your spirit and your energy and just do anything it takes to make sure that you're not happy.
2: Wait.
1: Because they're not happy themselves. Right? As always, you are begging all this. Let me bring it back to this hour. See,
3: I just run.
1: We could do it. Blessed love, man. Blessed love.
2: Yeah, only you're positive.
3: I just run. I just run. So when it is, I feel I just feel vibes. I get vibes. I feel energy and thing.
2: Now use our vibes, man. Use our vibes, man.
3: Once you ain't really taking on it, I gone.
2: It has some people that's so sour they could season a whale in
3: I gone from there. Times, I gone, right.
2: Some people are real sour out there.
3: I gone.
2: 22 minutes before 2 o'clock, guys, and we inside the second tower. We have a special guest passing through as well, all right? Somebody is saying, boy, wise and bass. A woman tell me she wanted me so long because she see how good I just treat my wife. And you wouldn't believe it's one of my wife friends in her. But nah, 3779. Nah,
3: 3779. They can't. Oh, gosh. But then again, it's a plenty number beginning with 3779. I'd look at scene 706 type in. I wonder if this put on none but
2: boy, oh boy. Lord have mercy. Like somebody saying, the person who said that my husband don't post me but always vex when I don't post him says that it's true and he does post the song Must Be Me. I'm the problem.
3: Must be me. Yeah, the problem.
2: Hey, love is lovely and hate is ugly, guys. You understand? Love is lovely, hate is ugly. Guys, here we're going and take a real, real, real short pause. And we're coming back. We got a special guest passing through. Stay tuned and find out who is coming to chill with us inside.
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2: Welcome back, Trinidad and Tobago, Slam Nation. Jay Wise, the Wise One, alongside Young Bass. And we have, I told you that we're going to have a special guest in studio. But guys, we have three special guests in studio. All right? And we just sorted out some headphones here, guys. And they're here to release their 2027 contribution. All right?
3: Mm-hmm.
2: We have Zone.
3: Me first,
2: Ozone.
3: Me first?
2: Later. We have the man, Striker Regal.
4: Yo, yo.
2: And we have the man, Ziggy Rankin.
5: Yeah,
2: man. Welcome, gentlemen.
5: Yes, sir.
2: Welcome to Slam Studios. I know you all are no strangers to doing this and making the rounds. Right. I feel better giving back that one, yeah. All right. Yeah, no strangers to making the rounds when it comes to carnival time, and good music, great music is what we're dealing with, and I know that you guys are here.
3: Yeah.
2: The release today is the Baba Green Rhythm.
3: Yes.
2: Mm-hmm. The Baba Green Rhythm. How does rhythm come about, partners?
5: Striker, you had to take that.
4: Although me get the story.
5: You had to take that, Striker.
3: I always get delegated to this task for it.
2: Is this what's missing?
4: You know what Baba Green mean, right? It's basically like road.
2: Mm-hmm.
4: Road is that long time name for them old road that wasn't properly paved.
2: Paved,
4: That's the Baba Green.
2: Never fall down on Baba Green, yeah, man.
5: You used to play football on Baba Green and basketball on Baba
2: Green. Yeah. Right now, the car park is Baba Green. We have a nice, basketball competition coming up this Monday, and Young Bass now talking about that, know? But anyways, we're dealing with road. We're dealing with the Baba Green rhythm right now.
4: Mm-hmm. So the rhythm was produced by Jay Prince, right?
2: All right.
4: Joel Prince. You all may be familiar with Prince. Mm-hmm. And he had the rhythm holding a while. So actually what happened is that I went down to Prince Studio. Mm-hmm. And we were working on another project, and we were just running through some rhythms that was in the vault. And I was like, yo, what is that?
2: Ah, boy.
4: Yeah, this one just stood out. I was like, yo, shelve this. I want this.
2: All right.
4: And strange enough, Ziggy was the first person to voice on the rhythm.
2: Wow.
4: So when I reached out to Ziggy, I was like, and Ziggy was like, yeah, man, ready, anytime. and within like about a week, ping on my WhatsApp and
2: tune.
4: Tune. And I was like, yo, this next level, you know, because that tune, bro, that set the pace for the whole rhythm.
2: Kudos to that, man.
5: Yeah, right.
2: Kudos to that, Ziggy.
5: Give thanks. You don't know.
4: I think Ziggy definitely steered the ship when it comes to the Baba Green rhythm.
2: Mm-hmm.
4: And because of his contribution, the other two is what it is.
2: So your boss kind of DJ Khaled kind of flick on this by chance, because you heard the rhythm, it spoke to you, felt the inspiration instantly, and you started to get that A&R vibes.
4: You
2: know what?
4: Yeah,
2: this is the voice that we need here.
4: And we found out that Chico, especially Zone, because Zone wrote our song on the rhythm, and he got the benefit of hearing the other two songs on the rhythm first.
3: Yeah, I cheat.
4: So Zone drives
3: you.
4: You know?
2: Nah. So, Zone is a boss. Zone is a boss.
3: From one boss to the other, yeah, man.
4: I think you knew for a fact that you can't come below.
2: You had to be up there with him. You make my pause raise there.
3: If you're rolling with big dogs, then you know you can't come pop.
4: It had to be a big dog too.
3: Yeah. So when I heard the M1, actually, Striker pulled up on me. I was just supposed to write.
2: Mm-hmm.
3: And then after I wrote the song that would have been his song,
2: mm-hmm.
3: I say, you know what? I didn't really have much of a contribution coming in for Tobago Carnival, because I'm booked for Tobago Carnival.
2: Mm-hmm.
3: I say, you know what? I say, Striker, send me, you know, Ziggy and M1 track. And M1 come real proper. And it had such a balance between Ziggy and M1 song. A nice identity between both of them now.
2: Mm-hmm.
3: I was like, well,
2: what am I gonna do here?
3: Yeah, but I was game Striker something, and then I was like, boy, I don't know if Striker could hold this pressure on you. So I called him and say, I thought I go jump on it. And he like, yes, man. And then I try to figure out something for me, but I keep coming back to the song I write for him.
2: All right.
3: And I was like, you know what, bro? I'll get the collab. Let me do the collab today.
2: Mm-hmm.
3: And it's just like like a anthem that spreads out. Like if, whether you play the rhythm on the road or in a bar or wherever, it balance na that all nice right. balance that come with it. It come with the culture, with the original grassroots kind of vibe,
2: mm-hmm.
3: and then M1 come with a grung. He come with a real grung where he say, real bacchanal, you know,
2: yeah.
3: old bungee, call up your name, like, yeah. you need to do this, you know, lesson with the pickong.
4: We call okay. it social comment.
3: Social comment. And then I say, you know what, time to break out. Personally, I really have a little agenda, and you know, not to use this as a platform, but I really against sweetness right now. And you know I could real sing.
2: Yes.
3: But I really against sweetness right
2: so
3: now.
2: So you're going to rough it up.
3: Yeah, I have to. Everybody go be hugging up on the road. Now all we have woman and you know.
2: Wait, nobody, Tifa Wine.
3: We need to exactly.
2: Tifa Wine. Yeah, so, we had to do.
3: I say, you know what? Let me come with the aggressiveness
2: mm-hmm.
3: and the action.
2: All right. Well, I love the build-up, all right? I love the synopsis on the rhythm. M1, guys, is also on the rhythm. So it's Striker Regal, Ozone, Ziggy Rankin, and M1. Granny's finest, boy. Big blood, big blood.
3: Yeah.
2: All right? So, guys, I'm giving you the opportunity to introduce your track, the world premiere right here on Slam 1.5 FM inside the control room.
3: We playing the boss rhythm.
4: We doing it in the order in which it was recorded.
5: You do me first.
2: Yeah. So
3: yeah. Quiet, you know.
5: That is a quiet man, and you know that. Trinidad and Tobago, the rest of the world, you don't know we on Slam. And we're going to premiere this rhythm now. It's called the Barber Green Rhythm. It's your boy Ziggy Rankin. We call this one Heat.

0: And I need your bad boy.
1: The Baba Green Rhythm, ladies and gentlemen.
2: It hard, like
1: watch
2: you.
1: Me. Now, this I will lie.
0: Yeah, peace.
1: I will lie. Peace. Ziggy Rankin, M1, Striker Regal, who we all know as a radio presenter.
0: Mm-hmm. Come over on the dark side.
1: Is an artist.
2: Yeah, yeah, thing, yeah.
1: And watch me, he coming halfway.
2: Full on.
1: The man not coming, young biz. The man not coming halfway.
3: Driving it.
1: The man.
0: I'm in good company.
3: Driving it.
1: Yes.
0: I'm in good company.
1: I wouldn't lie. Striker, I like the vision that you had.
0: Yeah, man.
1: And you really and truly have it. Right now, you're acting like the DJ Khaled Asoka. You understand?
0: I didn't think about it like that, but it kind of makes sense. Cause put together.
1: Yes, putting together this year.
4: On my song, but we the best.
0: That's not even say another one.
1: All right. I won't lie. Very, very, very good material. You understand? Mm. This one, definitely Tobago. Tobago, I don't watch it when you're reaching a zone.
0: Mm-hmm.
1: Tobago, I don't watch out, you know?
0: Yeah, we everywhere.
1: Every girl start wine up.
0: You know what I want to ask you though? What is, based on the three offerings I hear this, what is your favorite and why?
3: You can't ask that.
1: Of course. No. Let me tell you something.
0: Of course.
1: All of these songs are

0: fits in. But you see, you see that melody that you have there?
1: Hmm.
0: So it's very infectious to me.
2: Eh?
0: You understand me? You see the way Ziggy Lady hit?
3: Yeah.
0: Only realize that earlier, as I was supposed to buy
3: hit,
0: already.
3: Hit.
0: You know?
3: Right.
0: And watch me. I like how M1 keeping people in check too. Yeah. They must buy you. When you're out there, fetting, and your child have all the books, so the shoes bust and you fetting outside with about three bottles of Hennessy and thing. I love that.
3: What
4: three
3: champagne
4: in a glass. One thing you're going to get in home and still be singing this song, man, your child. Them child home.
3: Fellas out there, world of people, do not let M1 song fall in your garden.
1: Plenty of them gone. It done fall in million of them garden.
0: It's a wake up call. Yeah, I like how we pulling up the socks so they know here what. I want to go out Saturday night. Yeah, well, let me make sure them children and them good there. Call
3: your baby. Too, you know yeah. you're whining in a fit, right? And that tune come on and you had to stop dance.
0: Yeah, let's stop whining.
1: You want to stop dance immediately. Because that in your garden, that in your body there, that running through your body. Minor thread done.
0: And here what going on now? You had to leave the party, you know. Your party done there, you know.
1: Your vibe's dead. We'll say the DJ know it's facts. So you get to pin it down. You get to pull it up about 50 times.
4: Yeah, well, you're pulling our party. Man,
1: your vibe's dead.
4: Man. There's not many there.
0: I wonder if that you know how much money pull up that you don't get.
3: And that's about that time in DJs there too, you know, call man name any party.
0: Oh, good!
1: Mind a child, boy.
0: Nah, but I mean, call the name because it's for something good. Mind your child. Yeah. You understand?
1: They don't go up and say G-Wise. I just say that. I ain't saying no
0: money. Well, if I know mining my children, right? I had to come off that stage and go home.
4: You accidentally play it and you ain't handling your business, you know.
0: Hey, you understand me? The promoter and all might coach me. Nah, Jay, why say what now? Nah, go get your baby mother. Let's say nah.
4: Yeah, you might be hiding money from it.
0: I go handle shit as dust thing. You know, M1 looking out for us. So guys, it's the Barber Green Rhythm. All right. I'm seeing somebody sent a message here. Hey, Ziggy. Alright, I one of the fans of Ziggy as well. Somebody sent something here. Let me see what they say now there.
5: Well, I don't know. October 10th, we're going to the Hidden Getaway.
1: Yo.
4: Yeah.
1: Hello. Hello. Hello. Not today.
4: One time, you
1: know. Not today.
6: I
1: can't go for it.
6: I put up my thing, but this Saturday, please God.
0: So.
6: Yeah, is that? Yeah, I said. Yeah, I know if you get on.
1: Oh, die who could.
0: No, okay.
6: All over the place, somebody.
4: Well, look how you and Spammy never
0: Saturday,
4: Friday.
0: All right. So it's your birthday?
6: But all over the place on the 10th.
0: On the 10th?
6: Yeah, same way.
0: All right.
1: You know love how you're widening all over.
6: Yeah, all over.
0: Give me that morning refreshing,
4: bro?
0: Yeah, boy. We tired on the miserable.
3: That's why I'm not going and telling you. You know what's refreshing? Ziggy have one of those songs, right? Where it hard to impersonate.
0: Let me tell you something. Eh?
1: Love all your wine. It is one. I don't care what it is.
0: I am going to tell you all something. You all right? When it comes to a distinct sound, I always, and my friends who I used to play music with back when Miserable Life came out,
6: yeah,
0: I say, this is the man here to get the Grammy, boy. For Trinidad and Tobago, boy.
6: 2003, you know.
0: I'm telling you. Yeah. I am telling you that unique sound. And still today, when Ziggy's on a singer and all them curls and all, watch me, yo.
1: Something is classic, it's classic.
0: You hear how we the intro on Heat?
4: Mm, yeah,
0: you understand me? Everybody have something that they do.
6: Signature.
0: And I wouldn't lie, boy. Ziggy, the voice. Why is it? Anyhow, let me don't give all this secret.
3: I would like to hear somebody try it.
0: Try it.
4: You see what it'll sound something like that.
1: Something resembling Ziggy.
4: Iggy.
0: Hey, I'm sure somebody want to get to speak to you guys, so let me take a few calls really quickly before we wrap up. Hi, good afternoon, you're live. Welcome.
7: Hi, Riel.
1: Who?
7: Hello. How are you guys?
4: Hello?
7: Nice try, Key.
4: Wow. Why me?
0: That's how you like. I feel it.
1: Wait now. Strikey Riga. Oh, that will go on there. They call it Riga. Yeah. Uh-oh.
7: I like your song, Ziggy.
6: Give thanks, you know. You say God is the boss.
7: Oh, my word. Can you make this curse for me with your mouth?
6: You can get that, man. What
4: Ziggy,
6: hold on.
4: Hold on.
6: Hold on. When we doing this, we doing this for the country. You don't know we do Trinidad and Tobago. No.
7: I'm wet.
6: Oh, I mean,
3: No. Is that Shirley?
6: We say no, this is boss solid. Trust me.
4: I don't know if I should call you right now.
6: No.
3: Jay, I find Jay not saying Jay. This is Shirley.
0: Yes, boy.
3: No, man.
6: Remember our customer, you know?
0: I know.
6: We had to take it all out. We
1: love in the house.
6: It's love all the time.
0: It's love.
3: Just remember, it's no the dance.
1: Nah, that was no. Well, I pipe out her, but she sang her field. I was hearing water in the background. while she was on the phone, she was at the sink in the kitchen.
0: While he was by the phone.
1: What do you mean?
0: By the sink.
1: What do you mean?
0: While he.
1: Is who called us now?
0: Yeah. Is somebody trying to be?
3: That's
0: our big man. Yeah. I telling you.
1: So then you can't be on that.
3: And you wouldn't done.
1: Nah. You're a failure.
3: Come on.
6: Yes.
0: What's your name? Hey, get your life. Talk to the artist and develop.
2: Zone. Striker Regal, big up on yourself. Continue doing what you're doing. Trinidad and Tobago, they need more positive youth. Zone, big up yourself, my brother.
4: Hey, big up, bro.
2: Someone just like you, though, but big up yourself.
4: Yeah. You know.
8: You ready?
6: If you could call out the WhatsApp number for them again.
1: 707-7526.
0: Oh, all right, yes. Thank you. Thank you, Young Bass. 707-7526. All right. Good afternoon, you live. Speak to the artist.
7: Where can I get a sound? What platform?
1: You are good.
4: It's on you. It's on YouTube and all platform, but it's on YouTube. If you go on YouTube, you can.
7: What's the name on YouTube?
4: Ziggy Ram get hit by the Baba Green Rhythm. BABAGREEN.
7: The bad green rhythm.
4: Bad. I'm the only one talking.
7: Hi, Strikey.
1: J-Wise, set up that for a minute.
3: Yo.
7: Look at DJ Kelly.
1: Nah.
3: I feel as young, Miss.
7: That's an honor.
1: Me?
7: Calling you that. Yes.
1: I don't even know who's that.
7: But I will check you later, okay?
0: What?
1: Born of that.
0: What? Who?
1: Born of that.
0: Boy, let me play a voice note here. How many people want to talk to the artist? And let me hear what they say.
7: But that is Shirley.
0: Hey, ladies and gentlemen, I want to thank you guys for coming through. Can you each give your handles? Because some people, they're probably wondering, boy, who is the Striker Regal? You're no Striker Regal, no? Just I know he does sing.
3: Yeah,
0: so can you give us the handles, please?
3: You can find me across all platforms at Striker Regal. That's Striker with a Y. Or Instagram, Real Top Striker. Right? Not the impersonators and them, the Real Top Striker. Yeah.
0: All right, and Zone.
4: This is your boy Ozone, OHXONE. The original, never copy.
3: One zone, never two.
4: XONE music on all platforms. As soon as you just type XONE, that is the zone. I'll pop up on all platforms. You could check it out, Instagram, TikTok, Facebook. You know, I'll also be in Tobago. So if you're looking for advice, we jumping up with Abundance. We at Shipwreck. You know, we on the island. Tobago Carnival, we on the island.
0: That is it. And Ziggy.
1: Last but not least, just the voice alone.
6: You know me, I just simple. Everything is at Ziggy Rang. Simple and easy and sweet.
1: Must find it.
6: Yeah, we inside.
1: Must find it.
6: Yeah.
0: Blessed, guys. Blessings on this contribution, you know. Right. And I'm looking forward to some more contributions for 2027. I like that. You know what I love? I love that all you hit with that power early too.
6: One time.
0: That's what I love.
3: Well,
0: all right.
3: You know, we know we hope in slam and bass and yourself, all you do the necessary now.
1: You're frightened.
4: We do this for all.
3: I'm frightened. I know I can find you easy.
1: Yeah, easy.
4: The mafia back on you.
3: You gotta walk over the road and ask.
1: It's not a mafia, yeah. That's it.
4: That'd be a good thing, boy. But yeah, now we do it for it's really for the road, you know. Because when I heard it the first time, I realized that everybody contribution coming sweet, and so them trying to be slow for the season, and then probably drop their latest thing, but the season fast.
0: Yeah, so it's a short season. I love that.
4: Kenzie Pay, you know, they just need something to beat the ground. Like, you know, everybody complaining and saying, oh, you only playing 2025 and thing, And oh God, don't even bring up a lance. But you know, everybody complaining. You know, but at the end of the day, we had to give them something. So we come for to give them an entirety of the road.
0: That is it.
4: Heat
0: that
4: for
0: is
4: the
0: it.
4: Road. You know,
3: mind your child before you go on the road.
4: Yeah, I was real trying. I was trying to figure out that one, but yeah, mind your child before you go on the road.
1: And when you go on the road, just get my wine to remember.
0: That's
1: your wine to remember.
0: That is it. That is it, guys. So thanks very much. It's good to have you guys here. Don't be a stranger. Bring more music.
6: Yeah,
0: and it's a love. Trinidad and Tobago, as I always say, this is our music. It's very simple. Follow the artist, number one. 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This is how we take soca music from us to the world, from Trinidad and Tobago to the world. All right, guys? We're coming back with much more.
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0: 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Now we gotta think, cause I could get them. 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And the night I've been driving all night, my left hand on her thigh. She been drinking too much, she leaning to the right. She tell me that it, and it leaking and it's mine. I responded quick, okay, yeah, easy, alright. She tell me that she's shot. She know that I was her girl, it ain't nothing so. But I'm moving with my nine and my eyes on the road. And the road on my eyes, it fill up on that side. This girl might delay. I'm doing 195, the police coming from behind. I'm driving fast to beat the lights. I got a bend, I take a curve and then I laugh and then I rent. And now we swerving, now we skating, but they made it through the lights. I keep tripping.
1: It was 11:16. We cropped too hot, so my face look mean. Steaming, girl, what do you mean? She said she want me f***ing on the G19. On she back from the back till she feet get beat. You see, I'm done, girl, you still left me on scene. She was with her friend last week.

0: 3 o'clock, guys, inside the last and final one with you. We welcome you inside the control room, guys. G-Wise and Young Bass in your company. Yeah, man, I'm telling you. 18 minutes before 2 o'clock on a Wednesday afternoon. Bell ringing in your head.
1: Some kind of vibes in the place. I know somebody out there sour right now. The bell go and make them get out of here.
0: Yeah, shake off that bad vibes. That's someone else.
1: Shake the bell off.
0: Yeah, I'm telling you. That is it. All right? Ah, boy. So, guys, we are talking about posting your significant other. And I saw a lady sending a real nice picture here. All right? She and the mister looking real. I'm telling you, real good. Real good. Big smile. She says, life is so beautiful if you know how to live it. You understand? And some people just be living their life in that fast lane. You know? You checking out the pic? You see the pic?
1: Nah.
0: Some people living their life in that fast lane too much, boy. You understand? Pick up the Innovair Woodbrook team in the building. Good to have you guys. Yeah? Yeah, you living your life in that fast lane, you feeling not everything, the grass always greener or something like that. You know, you wanna be out there. All right, but we dealing with posting the big up fridge boys. What does it say if you don't post your significant other? What I saying? You're acting single. Or you're just being private. Yeah, what people in your business. What you think?
1: Some of them private and them doesn't really be. Why?
0: What we're saying?
1: Some of them private and them they just can't take it too. Private and them is a kind of private, boy. the listeners are going to know what I mean. Private and them is a kind of private, boy.
0: Ah, boy. What's your stance on it? Ladies, you're with the man you have to post here. Might me every day, but at least you should be making the weekly Wednesday post. And fellas, what you saying? You should be there every Monday.
1: That woman I know all play with the Wednesday post.
0: Yeah, I'm telling you, if she wake up and
1: nah, but you could tell me as an adult. How long time to study post at this timing? Yeah,
0: some people let's say, but I'm living with you. I here with you, we going out.
1: We know, out in public. Know.
0: People know what I had to post you for. You know?
1: No, you can't ask that question. You see that what I had to post you for? That question is like it is trigger something in them. Because you asking
0: that is
1: you
0: a
1: asking, you asking
0: that is what, a scramble brain.
1: I tell you, you asking what I had to post you for. Where you been where I had to post before? Don't ask that question, just move forward.
0: 774 says, I will post her for her and her friends and family to see.
1: I don't make it, we'll make it nice. You see, in this timing, you will want you as a man, we in this timing, I'm talking about timing, day, month, going down the road as we coming to the end of 2026.
0: And
1: right?
0: Christmas approaching.
1: Christmas approaching. If you, as a man, you go to jail with one phone. You see who's your friends and who's your contacts that day. You dread it. Because in this time in here,
0: you're looking
1: you will never know who are who contact her.
0: But it's if somebody running a real jet game and let me take this call. They've been calling a while. Good afternoon, you're live. Welcome.
2: Wicked song, sir. I don't know who called me.
0: I didn't know if it's the same person because I'm just looking at a light ring.
1: I
0: am
1: Wicked song, sir.
2: But as I hear the topic that I get, you know what I'm fitted in, you know what I'm saying?
0: Yeah.
2: But you know what I'm saying? The only post I studied is post every putting young friends or house.
0: All right.
2: Yeah, son, because watch me, people hate to see people happy, boy. And watch me, you could have do something bad when Jesus was a little boy. And from the time they see you, they say, boy, you know about he or she. Yeah, boy, he used to and she used to.
0: But that's just how people is, you know, they are caught up with the real you. They still talking about 2015 you, and you don't grow from that.
2: Correct. And that is why I find, yeah, we're going a private life is a happy life. Not me in particular, you know. I private because I little sneaky. I trying to balance the skills. Right, but really and truly, it's better you keep things private, right? Because people actively make an effort to do things to put stumbling blocks in your way, right? Whether it's relationship or life in general. So keep it private.
0: Yeah, we listen, yeah.
2: I don't mind, love me outside.
0: Hey, yeah, boy, blessing.
1: Hey, okay, this is 259 number.
0: I had a mind, that's what I asked you one day.
1: 259, only real disrespectful. Only real disrespectful.
0: Only young business have me cracking up in here. I beg young business.
1: Hey, can you hear the man talk?
0: Big up management, boy, for getting us the tablet. But watch me, I just beg young business to leave that tablet on my side. Young business betrayed me off and the young business catching real kicks. Hey. But it's a good energy, same way. Let me check out the message board. Let me check out the message board real quick here now. Real quick. Quick as he would.
3: Fellas, here we're going on. I have no problem with you not posting me. Just don't expect me to post you. And I cool. You know, I don't want to be looking like no fool out there night. That's cool, you know what I mean? So it's better you post me.
0: All right, fair enough. Somebody is saying here, I used to post my significant other often, but I like funny and unexpected moments. One time I posted her, it was a cute but funny moment for me, and it turned into an argument because her complaint was she didn't like how she looking. Since that, he stopped.
1: Nah, but on a serious note, if you know you have certain people on your WhatsApp, and you know you can't take talk and you know to yourself, you ain't really dating no hottie. You know, she ain't really think of and she not really a picture person. So, with that now, when she taking pictures, it will be a little kind of weird pictures there, but yeah.
0: Nah, sometimes you gotta get the right angle and thing too, you know, if that is the case now, but there's some people that just not photogenic. Not that they're looking bad in real or anything, you know, but just like to take a picture, they just don't come out well in pictures. It just has some people like that. Good afternoon in your life. How are you going?
2: Oh, brothers. How are you going?
0: Yeah, we blessed, man. How are you?
2: Yeah, cool. And it's a serious thing.
0: Mm-hmm.
2: I tell you, if you remember this time, I was in school, sir.
0: You're talking real easy, boy.
2: In 2014. Mm-hmm. I said, I don't know if you was in school still in 2014.
0: Mm-hmm.
2: Right? See how the article goes. A well-known radio announcer.
1: Yo. Hello. I'm not taking them thing while I'm there, boy. No, not me. Because the way I go think, I know somebody else go think the right way. I just the worker. Somebody else go and flip it. You see that? I don't know where to see. I don't know where he had an ID.
0: Hey, good afternoon, you live.
4: Oh, fellas.
0: Hey, how you going, bro?
4: Watch man. That posting thing is a serious thing. I have a bedroom. He's single. He don't know girl, no chick, no child, no nothing. All the bedrooms, when he posts, when the bedroom, like if he bedroom posts a girl on them,
0: mm-hmm.
4: He gonna look for a girl and put a tackle behind that girl.
1: Nah.
4: That's his job. And we grow accustomed to him now, boy. Because if you want to know if a girl loyal, because me like that he's a sweet man.
0: Mm.
4: The man have all kind of fancy color eyes, all kind of niceness now, but he does gym and thing.
0: Mm.
4: When he broke up on your girl, if your girl head soft or your girl weak, she gone. And he not just tracking you and see if he getting current. He looking to get through.
0: Huh.
4: And when he get through, he come and let you know, dog, your girl is mad.
1: What a move.
4: You understand?
1: But that can't be my friend.
4: If you love your girl, don't push it. You're not keep it private.
1: What?
4: Yeah, if you love, because when you don't know anything, you ain't no big dog.
1: It's a plenty man getting right. Problems with them thing.
4: Yeah, better yet, if you don't know you're getting home, anything go bother you.
0: So better you post.
1: I rather know. Feel my pain, whatever I don't feel, and go about my life. Because you know what it's to begin.
4: Another time I get home, 2 weeks me, you know.
1: But I'd rather know than to be getting clung. You know, you should be walking up the road, down the road.
4: And I don't know, and I live happy, boy. I live happy, boy.
0: Not, all right. Nah. That's your contribution, bro. The man say better, he don't know, and he happy, you know.
1: Let me be real. You know, he should be walking up and down the road, and man, it and getting the bridge in the mouth signal.
0: The cushion mouth.
1: What she?
0: Young business.
1: Look, watch. He walking up and down with this girl, yeah. And so, what's the thing, the gang kicks are laughing hard just for you to hear.
0: Yeah. I just tell people, Legend, it's not the horn and it's the echoing.
1: Why?
0: The horn is one thing that you have to deal with that personally, but you see that echo when you go outside, eh? When you hit that barber shop and, oh, you, as young bass, you're walking the road and it's only cushion mouth. And elbow.
1: Why?
0: And elbow, your brethren, you're seeing men elbowing one another when you're coming up.
1: Only
0: time you're talking and laughing, you just get silent and you see Kushu mouth in the corner.
1: Just watching. And you just seeing the lip and them kind of moving up and down. The mouth closed, but the lip and them just moving up and down. The talking mouth. With the mouth closed, biting now on the teeth.
0: Watch.
1: I can't take that. Better know again, horn and the relationship. And yeah. That is a deal.
0: Yeah. Or you forgive and move on.
1: Well, nah, boy. You see, I hurt. I forgive for my horn. Nah, boy.
0: No, it has some people that be like that. They could forgive. They
1: and
0: could forgive
1: a piece of horn and then eat for days. Only rum
0: nah,
1: the wine.
0: Nah, man, say you eat for 2 weeks, boy. It's hard out there. It's hard.
1: Nah, you can't go through that. I had to eat, boy.
0: Boy, I tell you.
1: That time, plenty of women out there.
0: Hey guys, let me let you know Hillview College Next Gen and Beyond 5K Run returns on Saturday, 17th October 2026, featuring over $20,000 in prizes, cash awards, age group recognition, special 70 plus awards, sponsor, giveaways, and promotions. 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All right, let me take the final call. Good afternoon, your life.
5: Final call. Oh, yeah, I got phone already behind me. I big ass a man, too. And after that, I want my feet to cut my hair, boy.
0: Hey, boy.
5: Yeah, boy, that's real. Yeah, boy, see, I'm Janine.
0: Hey, you good, boy. Mr.
1: Nation.
0: Mr. Sir, where did us go?
1: What was the time just now?
6: Hi, J-Wise, good evening, and Young Bass. And now, kind of locked on, so I don't know. I know what the topic is about, I'm just checking in. Right? Hopefully good.
0: We want to know why. We want to know why it is me posting Wattie. You understand? Or you're having something, you know, private. Is it that Wattie cannot post here and you cannot post Wattie? Or you're just keeping all your business private because you want everybody to know? Do you mind that you're not making it on Wattie's post on a Wednesday? Does he mind that he's not making it to your

0: party is because we're trying to keep our private life private. You understand? We don't have everybody in my business now. Right? That is why I don't post them.
1: All people go and know that. All people go and know that. Like, let me be real.
2: Hey, watch now. Hey, guys, 3 minutes ago, and this is where we are to sign out on the roadblock team. They're going to be stepping in a short short to take you all the way down to 6 p.m., taking you from work to home in fine style. So, on behalf of my DJ today, Young Bass, who came in and handled the duties for me, I myself handling the duties for the Governor of Good Vibes verse. Guys, as I always say, don't worry about what the future holds, but pray to him that holds the future. Thanks everybody who called in, sent a message. The Barber Green Rhythm is also, guys, check it out, share it up, like it up, love it up, and get ready for the road. All right, Tobago Carnival on the horizons. Yeah, we're ready.

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0: On this beautiful Wednesday afternoon, boy. It is the 7th day of October. And yeah, we are getting so much closer to the end of the year, boy. Another year wrapping up, you know. Next week is budget reading in your judgment. So many changes happening around us. I wonder if we're ready, boy. So much going on, you know. So it's Sonny Blank, DJ Situation. Rome is also in the building. And of course, you know, we had to take you all down the road until 6 p.m., all right? So wherever your next destination is, hopefully you stay with us until you get there. All right, to all the youngsters who may be heading off to the extracurricular. Well, let's sit down in the car. Oh, right now?
1: Yeah.
0: Well, the big one is 33. Big son is our football.
1: Yeah,
0: he football. Then my big, my small daughter is chess.
1: Huh?
0: She's in a chess club. My big son in chess club too.
1: I love a chess, you know.
0: Yeah, my daughter in a chess club, and then
1: chess,
0: and she's like in standard one. She's not two now, she's out in standard one. So she's in a chess club a little minute now, and small man really in first year. He has time for it. In iron out yet.
1: Cause I always wonder, like, if parents just try to put their children in as much extracurricular as possible to see what they're good at.
0: Before the chess club was swimming for my daughter.
1: So she didn't swimming. Like it?
0: No, she liked it because she wanted to, she kept swimming already, but she wanted to get to a certain standard. She don't want to do competitive.
1: Oh, that's swimming?
0: She's from Hawaii. She's from Hawaii.
2: I compete for my primary school.
1: Bro, swimming.
0: I compete. I never win nothing.
1: Them white brethrens used to be in swimming. Them men used to have to go to swimming.
0: 4 o'clock in the morning.
1: Yeah, dread. Four or five in the morning.
2: That's why it was dropped.
1: And then you had to do it in the evening again, yeah. Too. And
0: I remember a girl, she was a couple forms lower in secondary school, and she was a real top swimmer too. And she used to... just that, before school, she had to go on the North Coast, I think it was, and swim every morning, like 4 or 5 in the morning. And same thing, what you're talking about, same routine.
2: I was going to take it real serious.
1: That competitive swimming thing is a scene.
2: Too much.
0: Yeah.
1: Too much. I know,
0: but. But I like the chess, though. I think I ain't perfect with the chess, far from, but all my children.
1: You can play?
0: Yeah, of course, I can play. So all my children in the chess, like all of them in the chess.
2: Yeah,
0: so
2: my son
0: is. And knock a game. And the reason why I believe so, too, is I think chess is real important to life.
2: Yeah, strategy and all kind of
0: Thing. And being able to think ahead. And it's a nice game to strategize your brain.
2: I bet we didn't have that in our days, boy.
1: Chess,
2: we
1: didn't have wrong
2: no, as in school, like as a...
1: We had all of this school.
0: We
2: didn't have them thinking.
0: You guys are schools in Nara.
1: But nobody
0: really
1: entered
0: that,
1: because when you're in school, right, even though our school had chess club, it was considered a real new thing.
3: Who would be in chess club?
1: I mean, everybody else is playing football.
0: Yeah, but then you had a bloody recorder, man. Flute to blow. I do not mind a chess club, but that flute we had to blow. Yeah. They forced it to blow a flute, so they're not going to force me to chess.
1: Chess is easy. But what the chess, a man, I was watching a video this week, and the man was saying, it's Drewski. So, Drewski was saying, he said, life is like chess. He said, when you start to get successful, you have to realize that life is like chess, because everybody trying to take down the king. So at the higher up the ladder you go, just know that it have people coming for your spot now. So you just let you know that once you're successful, you're going to get... the more successful you are, the more and more haters you will end up getting, because the more and more people who are trying to...
2: jealous
1: you
2: too.
1: Yeah, take you down and that kind of vibes. But extracurricular-wise, I think it's important for the kids, you know.
2: He's do swimming only because all of his cousins could have swim. Is either who have a pool, who have access to a pool, who live in a compound. So all of them, when we go little functions, everybody's swimming. And he just there, and he had to use a jacket.
1: A floaty.
2: Yeah, so
0: then like that. That's motivation.
2: Yeah, the Dan. Like a...
1: Well, I feel swimming is a real important thing.
2: I think
1: that
2: everybody
1: should learn
2: to swim.
0: On an island.
2: Yes,
0: I can swim, what you mean? I can swim. I well rounded, you know. A little bony, but I can do narrative.
2: You don't have to be Michael Phelps, but you must at least be able to tread water and at least swim from a point.
0: That tread water thing is not something everybody could do.
1: But I wasn't.
2: But that's the most basic thing.
0: I am certain there are a lot of people who could swim like a tread water.
2: Nah. Tread water is just basically being able to not drunk.
0: I'm sure I could tread water for a little minute. But I mean, a little thing now. A drink. The point is, there are a lot of people who are really good swimmers. I'm sure who could swim from here to there. But to sit down in that water for 5 minutes.
2: But then they have a technique where you can just lean back your head and float just to keep your head above the water.
1: You know, I can't.
2: Basic.
0: See?
2: You can.
1: Bro,
2: yes, I cannot
1: float.
2: You know
1: what
2: people
1: can do? No, by my
0: your heel must be on the ground.
1: The lower part of my body real dense and heavy. So either just
2: It have one way to lean back your head. You don't have to be floating per se, but it's just to keep your head buoyant.
1: I feel lazy sword that's caused that.
0: I think so.
2: But yeah, at least minimum you must be able to tread water. If you fall in water, if you fall in water, you can't, you won't sink. You know, so.
0: Let me hear, boy. Good afternoon, how's that one?
2: It's big kicks. I went at DD Island about 2 weeks ago. And it's see big hardback men at a pond, life jacket. Yeah. And who want to stay by the, you know, the little floated mat and thing, because the cast swimmers
1: but
2: like
1: that.
2: Nah,
1: that is why I was real excited when I started to see a lot of the community centers put in pools. Yeah. But then I see the
2: but it is always never taking care of it. And it's a problem to get
0: access. That's a real nasty thing, by the way, not swimming a public pool.
1: Yeah, why I think so?
0: Is that public pool different or not?
2: Yeah, I mean, it's have a cleaning.
1: Bro, you know my people is pee in pool?
0: Yeah.
1: And I never knew that.
0: That's what I'm talking about, boy. So chlorine
2: or
0: no chlorine?
2: It cleaning and that what the chlorine there to do kill things like that.
1: You know, I never pee in a pool in my life. And when you talk to the average person pee in a pool before.
2: Nah,
1: and
2: course.
1: I was like,
2: been there.
0: Room
2: say he never peed. Like, come on, let's be real.
0: Perfect. You never pee in a pool.
1: Of course, I never pee in a pool.
0: 624-1-5.
2: You don't remember, but as a youth, I'm sure you pee in a pool.
0: Let us know if you ever pee in a pool. You know what?
2: In the ocean?
0: You know what make me get real conscious about peeing in a pool? There's this movie that come out of time and there are kind of blue dye in a pool.
2: They say that's a myth.
0: And
2: that's
0: a but you didn't know that until late.
2: Yeah.
0: But there's blue
1: dye. That's a myth.
0: They say that don't exist. Yeah, and get that darker color. No, that don't exist.
2: That's a myth.
0: But anyhow, when that movie comes, like, wait too long.
2: Just
0: imagine it happened to me in the water, so I was kind of conscious. But it's in pool.
2: I know that too. They used to be like, wait, I wonder if this pool had the dye, boy.
0: Hello?
3: Blessings. I really and truly can't pee in the pool. I can't even pee in the sea, but I come out and pee.
2: Serious?
3: I don't know why.
2: Why?
3: I don't know. Maybe the same thing with Tony Blink saying, whether that same blue thing when you're seeing a movie.
2: In the sea,
3: a child growing up, it always messed with me now. Even on the beach, I had to come out and pee inside. I can't pee in the water. I don't know what is the reason, but it just happened.
0: I think you're better than people, boy.
2: But I believe... I feel that is why the ocean salty, because the amount of people is peeing it.
0: Yeah, the next part, where the ocean is concerned. You all ever think of, there's a real like decaying fish, pond, you know. Fish dying in the people just pollute inside
2: fish
0: of these
2: pooping,
0: things.
2: Peeing.
0: And you can talk about the distance of different things, but all that mixing in there.
2: And then waste coming into
0: toxins,
2: it from the river.
0: Please enjoy this water, you know.
2: Yeah.
0: Yes, it purges itself.
2: That's why I don't bathe near to a river.
0: Again.
2: I don't like to bathe in the sea too near to a river.
0: Again, that whole dead fish was underneath you. Again, they didn't realize.
1: You know what?
0: I think next week, this last day of the weekend, I'm going to challenge you next week.
2: Yeah,
0: for a day next week to have no
2: a week
0: mention.
2: Without,
0: a week without no...
2: Yeah.
0: No
2: pop up or something.
0: Nothing,
2: Okay.
0: Yeah, anytime you
2: I don't think he will survive.
0: It's like something long time. They're like a cursing jab.
2: 10 push-ups, 10 push-ups.
0: We grandpas are trying.
2: 10 push-ups per mention. Let me see.
0: Yeah, we have to do something now because... You need an exorcism, you know?
2: Yeah.
1: All right, so Google says... All right, somebody...
0: Hello?
4: I wanted to know when or what I pull up on room with that, you know?
2: It's about time.
4: I think something wrong with that man.
2: You
4: gotta let go in the ocean,
2: brother.
0: Yes, boy. I'm
2: a pool
4: and nice.
2: Wow. I, as be conscious, I was trying my best not to do it, and I pull out. I don't want to do it because of the dye theory.
0: No.
2: But ocean, come on.
0: Besides the dye theory, which you know don't make no sense no more.
2: I still think the best way
0: to cover that in a pool, you're going to marry the jets. That's been a dog.
2: Push out to everybody.
0: You already get the concentration.
2: Let me hear your Google.
0: Hold on, sorry. Hello, last one.
5: Oh,
0: Wood boy, how you doing?
5: Yeah. I do plenty in the sea and thing already, but I drift across from people. You know what I'm saying?
2: Right, yeah,
5: because
2: yeah.
5: I warm now because there's gear nice warm.
2: Warm, yeah.
5: Yeah,
2: feel it. There's no.
5: But
2: how do we see gear so warm, so?
5: Right? Yeah, the gear warm.
2: Yeah.
5: But you see the pool now, boy, as a high value man, you can't be peeing in pool.
2: Yeah.
5: That don't make no sense. But here's the side, if I jump high, keep my side of the road.
2: All right, Rome.
5: I drop a proper. Yep. Hello?
0: Yeah, go ahead and drop an ice cream.
5: Yeah, I drop an ice cream at the side of silver at the side of the road, boy. Actually, do that.
2: Nah, boy.
5: I was walking far, boy.
2: I can't do that, boy.
5: Are we heading down the by there? No, can
0: just
5: I
0: see
5: the
0: hold on.
2: Wow.
5: I said nothing ain't coming, man. My belly biting because I can't walk back all that distance by the house.
2: Wow.
5: Yeah, son, I done walk about 10 minutes already.
2: So where your wife went, boy?
5: Boy, I don't know how convenient. Jesus leave a convenient gazette paper.
2: Wow! A convenient gazette paper.
5: Gazette, you know, I said, well, where that come out? I do a quick and I deal with the rest inside the water.
2: That's crazy.
5: But yeah.
2: Nah, never do that.
5: It does experience, it does live on it, does nah, sometimes you have to go by and it's not turning back.
0: Yeah, when it's good time, it's good time.
1: Yeah.
0: Let's go and give us some Google.
1: Right, so they said there, no, there's no chemical dye that turns color or creates a cloud when someone pees or urinates in a swimming pool.
2: Mm-hmm.
1: They say that is an urban legend.
2: Yeah.
1: The story is famous.
0: There's
1: a famous psychological trick used by parents and pool owners to stop children and adults from urinating in water.
2: I feel like I saw it in a movie or something.
0: So yeah, it was a movie.
2: Yeah, and
0: some children movie.
2: Yeah,
0: so in essence, everybody are now learning it. If you had a...
2: I don't think we should have told people.
0: If the reason why you was holding back in the pool, you thought of the color would go down.
2: No,
0: worry about it. Let them have it. No, if you are one of those who come out the pool to run in that bathroom, no.
2: Turn the pool into a jacuzzi. Everyone, everybody collectively.
0: In the pool looking at you like you're better than people. If you say, oh, I'm going to step back, I'll be right back, I'm going to urinate and come back. Wait, how the pool?
2: Because of that die, that's what I'll do. But at that times where I'll be like, nah, boy.
0: Somebody saying here that there's a die.
2: You there's not. You find it now. Find the name and the brand.
0: The movie is Grown Ups.
2: Grown Ups
0: with Adam Sandler and fellas. I think so, yeah. Go for the pool that I seen. Type in on YouTube, pool that I seen on Grown Ups. That's how fast you gonna get. I like technology, right?
2: Yeah.
0: For these kind of things, man, you gonna get the exact clip in that movie where that happened right now and at your fingertips and all that. Yeah. But yeah, I ain't good. We try one more. We have a time check at the top of the hour. I mean, the next couple of minutes. What again going on in society, boy? That a cabinet shuffle went on. We had the budget reader next week. There's the awards on the Carnival Awards. I'm gonna handle that later, but
1: the TTCBA.
0: Yeah, correct.
1: Yeah,
0: that. Correct. The Senior Awards Reception.
2: Mm-hmm.
0: 2026 Carnival now.
2: Mm-hmm.
0: Yeah, that. What's happening again? Big things are gone. Well, the SOB thing, the building thing up.
1: Yeah.
0: Mm-hmm. All right, squeeze it real fast. Hello.
2: Oh my gosh.
0: Hello.
2: Hi,
6: so just have a question, right?
0: Uh-huh.
6: So a high value man can't pee in a pool, but he could drop an ice cream on the side of the road.

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1: The time is now 30 minutes after 3 o'clock. 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

0: Yes, man.
1: Doo-doo, darling, happy little wine and break with me.
0: Mm-hmm. In the party mood. Jam on a bumper. Yeah, I like that. Big tune. Big tune. Youth Man Battle. 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I like that. RL Big Local supporter, you know?
1: Mm-hmm.
0: Yeah, I like to support a lot of local businesses.
1: That's why I'm in our New York sweater.
0: The reason why I have on New York sweater today is because I'm in a cold place, which is our studio. One, two. This is my, and I like to wear, all right, for instance, when you travel, you might buy shot glasses or something. I know people like that kind of thing, right? So you like shot glasses.
2: I'm a collector.
0: I realize people buy these things, but they buy things they can't even use. So when I travel now, I rather use these things, right? I went to New York, I buy a sweater. But it's something that also play into my everyday life. It's not just in a cupboard. Sit down, they stacking up.
2: I just buy jerseys for my people. That is the only thing.
0: So my thing is anywhere I go, I guess.
2: Shot glasses. So I could eventually make a display when I say I'm good. And I say, that is every place I travel now in shot glasses. That is my thing now.
0: So, like how this man do this thing in the Congo, and he actually had some other thing expeditions he's been on before, right? Do you have anything like that you want to do? Like a real crazy trip you ever thought about? As a man, like, well, let's travel more than me. As people who travel, like, do you have an extreme trip you ever wanted to
2: do?
0: I think it's almost like skydiving, a thing, you know, but like a
2: trip, some,
0: like
2: that. Mine is Manchester and Real Madrid. I have to go and see them stadiums. They're not really adventurous.
0: It's some wild, that, some wild, you know?
2: After I do that, I don't know. Where's something like
0: a wild destination?
2: Adventurous.
1: I want to do an African safari in South Africa.
2: I afraid them thing, boy.
0: My parents did that, you know.
1: Huh?
0: As in, like, in the jungle and
2: in the jeeps and them kind of
1: thing. And yeah. And you see Neil Lion riding and them.
2: I watched a video just today of people in a jeep and the elephant started to charge them. And the man, just before they charged, he was telling them, hey, just be quiet and they'll leave, you know. They start a charge and a woman started about, oh my God, drive please. He's like, but I tell you, be quiet. And every time she talk, they coming closer. And it's like,
0: I saw one this last week as well.
2: I'm good.
0: A rhino.
2: Where am I? But yeah, I'm the car.
0: Bang up on Hilux.
2: Yeah, and the car stay right there and take the thing.
0: Bang up there. You don't want to bust off.
2: Yeah, you rip up that. Yeah.
0: Bust glass. But bang it up. These animals are mad. Like,
2: 2 minutes later, he drive up.
0: The size of some of these animals, I think we already know too well. We see on TV and on the internet, but
2: African elephants is big.
0: Yeah, apparently them elephants are huge.
2: So, I don't know if I want to do that.
0: Huge. The Cocoa Expo is back. Hey.
2: Rome, no. Mutual
0: mic.
2: Mutual
0: mic,
2: please.
0: The Cocoa Expo is back. Join UWE's Cocoa Research Center for the World Cocoa and Chocolate Day.
1: Why are you saying so? Why are you saying so for? Why are you saying so?
0: The Cocoa Expo is back. 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
2: Hey, in other news, hush, boy. In other news, change topic. I was trying to change it faster.
0: Is it the Cocoa Expo? Hold my room, like, you can't explore it. Not going, that expo running long.
2: Hush, boy. Try my best, boy.
0: They say when the Cocoa Expo done in 2 days.
2: It burning in there. Let us say that.
0: They say when you read Cocoa Expo done in 2 days, it continues my room until December 31st. You know?
2: Anyway, so all you see, Messi played his last international match yesterday.
0: Did you see that I won yesterday? And you all are so bad-minded. You all did not even make mention of that. I forgot to talk about it, but you all are so bad-minded, especially you, Mr. Footballer, like in the back there. You
2: why would I mention that? I don't care about him. I don't care.
0: So you can just mention that Messi last game.
2: No, I don't care.
0: So what are you talking about today for?
2: He's a bandit and all his... Anyway, let me
1: go. He scored a penalty.
2: He assists two and scored a penalty against a team nobody ever heard about. They're saying, of all the teams that Argentina could have asked to play his final match, they had France, they had Brazil, they had Spain, they had all these. They asked this team that nobody never hear about.
0: Guess what? Give somebody a chance.
2: Because they want, give somebody a chance. They wanted to advantage them.
0: No, it's Brandon.
2: They wanted the doctor score a hat trick.
0: Bro, anybody would I get to say, and anybody would I make the man last game.
2: Anyway,
0: they would not have made it.
2: I'm glad he went out as what he's known for, Pessy. So,
0: the goat.
1: I saw the goat. They're talking sports and football. Ronaldo.
2: Yeah, that's our next Bacchanal.
0: Real Bacchanal. They don't give you number.
1: He's saying that he's accepting his punishment. Yeah. And he said that he should be punished. Yeah. So what happened?
2: You know what happened? Right?
0: You going back?
2: Tell him.
1: Yeah, he was in an international Portugal game and Coach Man tell him warm up. He was a sub. And Coach Man tell him, warm up to come on. And then
2: you don't warm up for 45 minutes.
1: So he make him warm up and
0: he didn't put him on.
1: And after that,
2: he walk out.
1: Yeah, Ronaldo get back
0: on like that. Yeah, you can't do the dog that big dog thing.
1: Yeah, you can do somebody else.
0: Your papi, show the dog.
2: And then he in his statement, he put out a long statement on his slam. He basically saying, he and the coach had they sat down multiple times. They had an agreement. Listen, you're going to play the full first game, the second, and the other two or three games you will rest, and then the last game you will play. Coach Man come out of the blue and say, well, we want to play for about 30 minutes in the second game. And then you make the dog warm up for 45 minutes and then make him sit down. Mm. So you disrespect him now. So he goes, he shouldn't again on that. He take his wrong.
0: The artist look like he began in the league. He began in the league.
2: He began in the league. Nobody going and tell Messi to warm up and then don't play. That will be real. When you reach a certain stature, it's either your benchmark totally or don't put him on that warm up.
0: So what is the end result? He left the team. And they gave away his number. They couldn't live it out on that bad. Mine is actually because of the rotation. And no, hold on. I saw a thing about that too, where they said that it may look bad how the number already went back out.
2: Yeah.
0: But because of the rotation and the certain numbers they have to choose from, and blah, blah, blah, they have to give the man the number. They're saying, however, if Ronaldo does come back, they're going to give him back his
2: number. Oh, okay. Well, Rafael, well, he say he didn't want
1: to. He coming back. He say he apologized to the coach. He said, but still, he wants to be punished because he's saying that he has a set of example that.
0: Yeah, but again,
2: but that coach real thing too,
0: like, really, you move like a bad man, you ride out, you do what you want as a gangster, and you come back now saying, oh, I want to let him punish me. That's a real big boy thing. He's a big boy.
2: No, but
0: he's a real big boy thing.
2: But that coach real thing too is because of Ronaldo, he get the job in Al Nassr, they win the league together.
0: Let's stop talking to me.
2: Because of Ronaldo, he get the job to coach Portugal, and that way you do the dog boy, you make him warm up.
0: So it's a friend thing? It's a friend thing? I can coach you.
2: So
0: it's a favorite thing forever. I'm a coach. If I say warm up.
2: For respect. For respect.
0: Too much
2: on
0: opinion in this thing. Warm up. Warm up, man. Not shame out and warm up.
1: Nah, you do that already in a football game.
2: Warm up and never reach anything?
1: No, I remember. And again, it's the ego that's getting better in sports sometimes.
0: Yeah, you do the walk off.
2: And we know that can ego.
1: I remember it was a league that was in Long South. And I remember in my mind, I say, never. I see Ronaldo on this team. Supposed to begin, they got nothing. I mean, starting. And then when the team was losing, then they decide to throw me on.
2: I said no.
1: Yeah. Really good thing, stupid man thing.
2: They get fined, they get suspended.
1: No, it wasn't no professional thing like that.
2: Any punishment?
1: When the guy who was managing the team asked me to come on to save it, I was like, nah. If you wanted me to save this team, you should have sat me.
2: Wow.
1: Because of that, I'm not playing.
2: So, but you can give other men a little opportunity and
1: then right, that I was saying. So that at the point in time, I let my ego get the better of me.
2: Okay.
1: So after my emotions calmed down and settled, I realized, I said, yo, that is real stupid man behavior. If you're a team player and the team need you had to go out and help them no matter what. You can't be moving. So, I had a Ronaldo moment. So sometimes you had a take check of yourself.
2: And that's what you say. You say you're willing to be punished and you'll serve his ban and then hopefully come back and maybe do a last game similar to Messi.
0: All right, craving something seriously snackable. 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
1: Hit, yeah.
0: Hit,
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0: 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When we come back after the pause, I think we have that Fet spirit coming your way from Frohammer. Keep it locked on right here. Don't move.
3: They say there's nothing new under the sun. We say, come prove them wrong. 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
1: Radio Network and Local Developments. Public Utilities Minister Barry Pedarath says recent rainfall has churned up sediments at water treatment facilities, compounding the water discoloration issue. Responding to questions in the House of Representatives today, Pedarath said the issue was also triggered by the temporary shutdown of the Desalination Company of Trinidad and Tobago and maintenance at the Karani Water Treatment Plant. He explained that following the Desalco shutdown, adjustments to the transmission system and the restoration of normal water pressures disturbed sediments in parts of the network, resulting in temporary discoloration. Pedarath said WASA immediately began flushing affected areas and advised the public that the water remained safe for domestic use.
2: I'm advised by WASA because of the rains that we have seen of recently, it has churned up the sediments within the water treatment facilities and therefore filtration system. The lack of progress in terms of filtering out the sand and the dirt out of the treatment facilities has created some challenges there.
1: In other news, Prime Minister's questions came and went in the House of Representatives today, but without a single question being put to the Prime Minister. Leader of Government Business Barry Pedarath told Parliament the Prime Minister was in the chamber, but no Prime Minister's questions had been filed. Opposition Chief Whip Marvin Gonzalez attempted to respond, but House Speaker Jagdeo Singh ruled his intervention unnecessary. The PNM later accused the government of turning Prime Minister's questions into a, quote, shameful parliamentary charade, end quote, designed to shield the Prime Minister from accountability. The opposition claims more than 90% of his questions submitted to the Prime Minister have been rejected, while meaningful supplemental questions are also being blocked. The PNM is now calling for urgent action to restore what it says is meaningful parliamentary scrutiny. Opposition leader Penelope Beckles says the government is proposing legislation in panic mode, reiterating the opposition's view that UNC is attempting to steal the next local government election by adding municipalities in UNC strongholds. Beckles said the bill is proof that the UNC isn't really focused on local government reform.
3: They are saying to you that they have found themselves in a situation in the Separia Regional Corporation, an embarrassment, of course, to the Prime Minister as being the Member of Parliament for Separia, where they are trying to solve a problem rather than recognize that it is their councillor and their alderman who decided they wanted no part of the UNC and come across to the PNM. But it's more than that.
1: In sport, Lionel Messi says he is grateful, proud and at peace after his glittering Argentina career ended with a goal against Benin on an emotional night in Buenos Aires. The 39-year-old, playing his 208th and final international game, converted a second-half penalty and registered two assists in a comfortable 3-0 friendly win. Messi, who announced his international retirement in August, was playing

0: his first game for Argentina since the death of his father. After the match, he addressed the crowd with a speech spanning nearly 10 minutes, with some of his teammates, including Manchester City's Enzo Fernandez, in tears as Messi admitted he did not want to leave the field. And now for a look internationally, a hearing is underway as attorneys for Krista Pike, the Tennessee inmate who survived an execution attempt, seek a court order to ensure the preservation of her evidence in her botched execution. Pike is conscious and speaking 1 week after the failed execution, the attorneys say. After surviving two ostensibly lethal doses of pentobarbital, she was transferred to a hospital and received life-saving medical care. Pike, who was sentenced to death for the 1995 murder of 19-year-old Colleen Slemmer, was to become the first woman executed in Tennessee in 200 years. Well, stay tuned for another news update at the top of the hour and for comprehensive coverage in our major newscast at 7 p.m. on CNC3 and across all digital platforms.
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4: Use the type of woman that like, all right then. Use the type of woman that will make a man or break a man or make a man go and get some money that he never had. Take a man, book a flight to somewhere that he never been. Take you up and fly you up, you end up in the Netherlands. No, he in the Netherlands, we're saying that he never had. He gave peace and a wetter than he ever had. He said, looking like a flash flood running with deep swells. Got him moving like the weatherman. You got your soul.

0: It's exactly 4:14 in the nation's capital. Good afternoon, everybody, and welcome back to our program, Sunny Bling Room and DJ Situation, until 6 p.m. right here on Slam 100.5 Progressive Urban. How you guys doing out there? How's the traffic this afternoon, boy? It's now 1 month since back to school. So I think by now the traffic would have, you know, regularized properly. You know exactly what to expect by this time. So I don't know how the traffic is out there. Hope you're having a good time doing it. Yeah, the best I can say.
1: Hey, I ain't buy the motorbike yet and all, yeah?
0: You're right.
1: I talk that talk.
0: You want that motorbike intro?
1: No, remember I said for the traffic scene.
0: I'm like, you can get electric from right there, right there? Electric, a scooter on them little
1: in the new year.
0: Chinese bike.
1: In the new year.
0: You almost what?
2: Almost bongs on one of them.
0: What?
2: The food drop scooter. They be driving real crazy, boy.
0: And they have no license plate. I talk all about that, you know, but
2: I didn't really. It's only, you know, you ever had the red car effect where.
0: I see them.
2: Can't stop see them now. Everywhere now. There wasn't even in my thought process.
0: No license plate.
2: I was not seeing them until that day you said that.
0: Bro,
2: and then
0: no
2: now,
0: license plate. I can't remember
1: seeing one ever, you know.
2: Yeah.
0: Look, more in Movie Town area, I think you're financing.
2: Yeah.
0: But what I mean is, there's no license plate, bro. And I have wondered about that
2: and
0: from day
2: driving.
0: One when I saw it. You're on the nation's roads. And if you play them with your normal car, what is going to come out of it?
2: I almost bounced on one on the avenue today, boy. The man cut out a street there and I said, but what's going on with you?
0: Every bike, man, brutal too, you know?
2: Yeah.
0: All them KFC Marios, all them fellas, just ride bike like, I don't know, boy. Like, it's a trail bike or them on.
1: How come nobody don't ride no horse?
2: Horse number
0: no, horse is horse legal, you know? Horse legal,
2: eh?
0: Yeah, I think the law still allow you to ride horse, but maybe not that you can't ride on the highway. You can't ride horse on the highway and, like, what do you say, them carts, like them bull and them cow.
1: Donkey cart and things.
2: St. Lucia, you see them.
0: You could still rock it on the road, from what I understand, if I'm not mistaken, how things would have changed. I think you could still rock it on the road, it's like a main road and thing. Yeah, but
1: horse on the license plate?
0: Nah, we're going to stick it.
1: On the tail?
2: Was he cost of a horse over here?
0: A horse could be all kind of money from free.
2: Free,
0: come you can get a horse for free. Come on,
1: there's some horse.
2: Horse could be all kind of million and things.
0: Bro, that is up
1: that
0: the road.
1: Full
2: bread, yeah.
0: But what I mean is, you can get a horse from free.
1: Free?
2: Who can get a horse free, Sonny?
0: You can get like an old horse. Well, man,
2: who wants an old horse?
0: Bro, hear me out.
2: Grandpa horse limping down the road.
0: Remember horse that retired too, so like them same race horse and
2: yeah,
0: things. Like,
2: but
0: old horse,
2: I don't want an old horse.
0: You know, they donate horses to the zoo and things from them. I think they still do it.
2: For the lions?
1: For the lions?
2: For the lions?
0: For food.
1: What?
0: For food. Chop up horse.
2: Says our horse leg, they gain some mana.
0: I'm always highly upset when I bring all this some level of knowledge. And
2: I really heard that talk before, but
1: bro,
2: I don't know.
1: They put any horse in the lion, then for the lion.
2: Euthanize it.
0: You see the size of the lion pen, you know it's a horse to go in there, you can't sit on
2: one. And then lion, and then so weak. They would catch that horse.
1: You know,
2: you're
1: going to yawn.
2: You're going to watch your man.
1: I never seen a lion moving.
2: No, yeah.
1: He's being in his shade, right?
2: Yeah.
1: Right.
2: And he looking like he's suffering.
1: I never see him.
2: The horse go BT?
0: That's being so small. I was going to get a roof fall. That's why I'm going to go.
2: No, but I really hear that talk, though, that they feed them all kind of thing. Horse and. And
1: horse? Whatnot. I never know that.
0: Yeah, them old horse and them just don't need them thing to the zoo.
1: But I don't mind having a farm, you know, like a mini farm.
0: Right. You can get horse and then retire. Those
2: money to mine.
0: Small money for them old horse, anything.
2: You have money to mine.
1: So how much are horse was like a healthy horse?
2: I somebody can tell us. You know, any horse owners?
0: I would say I would average humbly anywhere from 25,100.
1: And what Trinidad horse is it? Become here and on pass to feed them here.
0: Yeah, this guy here, the bailer thing, and it's cost some money, you know, it's maintenance. So, like, let me say you have a horse, you have to keep your horse down Santa Rosa. So, you have to pay for your horse to stay down Santa Rosa. Let me say it's staying in Santa Rosa, right? For instance. Because they have accommodation and thing down there, right?
2: Yeah.
0: So, you could have bought to say, boy, just like in the yacht club, you park your horse down in. Down.
2: I tell you, too much about this.
0: And our brethren. All right, my brethren, Mr. Smooth.
2: Right.
0: Who used to be on radio,
2: yeah.
0: Who end up no longer on radio.
1: Wow.
0: Right.
1: Wow.
0: So I remember I started on radio with him at the same time. I remember when we did start together, he had a girlfriend whose father was a jockey. So he was a man real into horses. I can't remember his name.
1: Okay.
0: But I know he had a
2: yeah, he fly fast. I tell you, he didn't learn yet, though. He didn't learn yet, boy. Is that you, man? Jockey shorts.
0: You know what?
2: I was reading and I got it.
0: That's not it. So, like, why is it? I didn't stop it. I didn't realize why I stopped it. Anyhow, Long and short is he was quite familiar with the racetrack vibe and thing and the whole gambling come right back, right? So I also knew that he himself had a horse too. He had buy a horse at that point in time.
3: Right.
0: But the maintenance, I know maintenance is big money too. So like if it's staying down in Santa Rosa, you're paying for the wardens and them, they will go and feed your horse.
2: Yeah, that's true.
0: They will exercise your horse, walk it and come back. You know what I mean? You have to pay for that.
2: And then what, you're just pulling up and ask to take a ride?
0: You pull up and or your horse could be a resource. So my point is you pull up to watch your horse run.
2: Well, look, you know what I mean? The GP is saying between 20 to 50K for a normal, you know, riding horse. Yeah, TT. 20 to 50K, not bad. A car is all.
0: Look, somebody said, yeah. Someone says, yeah, from $25,000 to $150,000. Somebody come and say, Sonny, you're dead on. I didn't realize I was so good. But yeah, from $25,000, go up. And it can get also free and thing.
2: They say 80 to 150 is the higher end.
0: And think about old $25,000 horse. You can get a file 2,000, and I'm going to buy for that horse.
2: Racehorse bloodstock can go substantially higher.
1: But you know, I saw a video online where they were kind of cleaning the horse foot. To put on the horse shoes.
2: Yeah.
1: But horses can't exist without shoes?
2: No, that shoes is for a thing when they're going on certain terrain. I think it's like rocky terrain.
0: Remember
2: that
0: wild horse? It's wild horses, that horse is living in the wild.
1: Yeah, but the horses that in the wild do have no shoes.
0: Yeah, but when you commercialize the horse now, horses are built to rock on pitch.
2: On pitch and things. Oh.
0: And rock
2: with the shoes, you know,
0: and rock wherever. Like
2: my great dog,
0: they flick.
2: I guess what you call it, nail.
0: The finger nail.
2: The hoof. Hoof. Yeah, it'll grate it down there.
1: Okay.
2: So that's a protect it.
0: Hold on. Somebody say my ex have a horse face tub.
1: Wow.
0: Could get you for free.
1: Wow.
2: Nobody wants to ride the ex though.
0: Come on, man.
1: Wow.
0: Yeah, let me take a phone call. The line's blazing right now. Good afternoon.
4: Yeah,
2: for Ramos.
4: Yeah, man.
2: Them
4: sprangers and
2: them
4: see them
2: choose,
4: so them horses
0: and
4: without
0: shoes
4: is pipe
0: out.
2: Wow.
0: Have a good day. Hey, Olia, after the break, right?
1: Yeah.
0: We have a special interview.
1: Yeah.
0: We have a special interview coming up after the break. You certainly don't want to miss it. And if you can look at us online too, better tune in. Because
2: we're
0: bringing Papa Smooth.
2: I was looking for the
0: Papa Smooth Live.
2: He's
0: Papa Smooth Live, ready?
2: Sonic dog.
0: Sonic?
2: Yeah, Sonic, they call it dog.
0: Then the next one I saw that they put him up with, you know.
2: I was looking for the Giddy Up horse.
0: Nah, don't do that.
1: Giddy Up horse.
2: You know what I mean?
1: Giddy Up horse.
0: Yeah, you know that?
1: Yeah.
0: You bought some real big things there.
2: Yeah, what?
0: The
2: what
0: cow
2: does the fox
0: goes
2: say?
0: Moon. What? You know what I mean? What does the fox say?
1: That's a big tune worldwide.
0: Boy, we had bust that. We dropped that here.
2: We dropped some monsters.
0: Tuna Puna, boy, it's your turn. 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All right? 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
4: Hey, you know I'm watching my sodium intake.
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4: And you know what? 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
6: 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CG United. Good like that.
7: Hey, guys, I brought the macaroni.
8: The roadblock is in full effect.

0: Ladies and gentlemen, boys and girls, fetters and masqueraders, we have with us a special guest in studio, as mentioned before, who by now y'all are online and looking on. We have, actually, I don't know the introduction. Where's the new introduction? I don't want to say the wrong thing. Where's the new intro?
1: He's not in our 4D again.
0: That time in your swa alone.
1: Swa!
0: Yeah, they had. Was the rest of them, buddy? He had a few, you know. The man is good, true, kind of thing.
1: He's evolved.
2: He had 4D.
0: Right, you had 40. Mm-hmm. Right. You had the one we call it swa. Just call it swa.
2: Still that.
0: You had the 3D.
1: Swappy in AI. Yeah. I like the different evolution. You know, remember when Marshall used to do yard road marching band, and then he was Mock Monty for a while, and then he was Whacking a Boy, and he was different things. So
2: he was HD.
0: Let me get straight to it and call you Pretty Talk.
2: Yeah, let me go to it.
0: Really be going on with you? That is how you going through these kind of mood and them used to be going through. The other day I see you with a baller, and then I see you with a jet black high top.
2: Yeah.
0: Then you're going back wherever you're going, and now you're turning into Swappy.
3: You know, say that when Nyla touching up,
0: I don't understand what we already at.
2: Let me tell you this, right?
0: Yeah.
2: I've been introducing this AI thing from since you see me with hair.
0: Mm.
2: Because when you watch an AI character, 1 minute he's here, the next minute he's over there, the next minute he's far, the next minute he's near. You know what I mean? And it's like, the AI is a thing that Swappy endorse and embrace and just bring it into real life.
0: So is it that you're incorporating that into the music as well too? That's why you go with the AI or no?
2: Well, I have always been futuristic, eh?
0: Mm.
2: And the future came to me, and then I bring the future to you.
0: Mm.
2: So for instance, in a 3D,
0: right?
2: Ain't nobody was saying that, and then I started introducing different 3D things and 3D performances and intertwining the 3D era into the current, and then evolve it into 4D. See, smell, touch, hear, feel.
0: Okay.
2: You know what I mean? I rested down for a while and became just Swappy. So you could see a different side of Swappy where you could actually, you know, you do the old days, you do different sides, you know what I mean? So they see the 3D, they see the 4D, and they see the Swappy. But now, we in AI. So this is AI here.
1: So what is Swappy AI people can look forward to? What would be the difference between?
2: If you go online right now, we trending right now with the youths. Because the youths is the now generation. Back then it was we time in 4D and 3D. Everything.
0: We're driving it evil.
2: You know, we're driving it evil, you know. But that's just our slang, is our term, is our terminology.
1: Where's drive it evil?
0: I don't know.
2: It's a term, that's a youth term.
1: What it mean? I'm not a youth.
0: I still come
2: when you go into a party, right? In a zest party. They say them DJs and them saying drive it evil, you know. Them youth and them dabba cannot dance at this dunna.
0: We got that running, I mean. You up of a bus, you drive it evil.
1: Drive it evil.
0: Tie it into your extracurricular or something.
2: So you're going on, right? From my age, right, knowing about that. Them youth and them will appreciate the fact that Swappy knowing about that, drive it evil. Because it's a now term. Them is the ones that party, and now them is the ones, them is the DJs, them is the promoters, them is the future.
1: Right.
2: So why not tap into that generation?
1: Okay.
2: In all aspects, they are the masqueraders too.
1: Right.
2: Like it or not.
1: Okay, so that the drive it
2: so
1: evil.
2: So the drive it evil is a trendy thing with the youths them. So now you just had to get hit with it.
1: So it mean what? Mash gas, it mean like...
2: Well, mashing gas is...
0: Pace.
2: All that is a terminology for driving it evil.
1: Right. Okay.
2: You know? But not in a careless, reckless way on the road.
0: Oh, okay. I know, I used to draw that description last week.
2: We mean it like that, you know? If you're on the drag race track, you could do that because that is the track to really drive it evil.
1: Right. So tell us about the new appearance of Swappy. For those who can't see you now, Swappy is in blue. His hairstyle, he has a blue head top, his eyebrows are blue, his mustache is blue.
2: His beard is blue.
1: His beard is blue. It looks as though he had a run-in with Smurfette.
2: You have nephews and small nieces and things?
1: Yeah, yeah.
2: Right. You two as well, you have children, right? If you go on the phone now when you go home, I'm sure you're going to see them watching Roblox or playing with Roblox. Roblox is like this character now.
0: Okay.
2: So Roblox kind of mixed with the AI thing too.
0: Oh, so it's a Roblox.
2: So it's like a blend between the youths, Roblox, AI, all our newness now in one. You know,
1: I thought Roblox was something like Tetris. It's not.
0: Nah, far from.
3: It's a platform.
0: Far from.
3: A gaming platform. With multiple games.
0: Yeah. So Swappy's in studio with us this afternoon, everybody. Mm. Lots of messages coming in here, boy. Somebody's Swappy mental. I don't read it, you know me. Somebody said tell Swappy I don't have a good therapist. Somebody.
2: Bling, I know you just be out together. Yeah, just show me.
0: I'm going to show you. Yeah, he can show you.
3: Show me what I carry.
0: Show me what
1: Swappy
0: meant. Swappy. He went from 3 to 4.
1: Swappy,
0: I know
1: a good therapist.
0: Show him that one. Because I want to read it. So show him that one.
1: I
0: want
1: to read it. It says...
2: All that good.
0: Yeah, they say you went on 3D, 4D, and no UNC. They say all that in your message. I just tell you what they're saying, but not me saying
2: that. Nah, we ain't bringing nothing in here.
0: I know, but I'm going to say it. I tell you what they're saying.
1: But it says, drive it, evil means team up.
0: Yeah, like play a style energy, up, you know, vibes, man.
2: Yeah,
0: power,
2: steam,
0: high energy,
2: steam,
0: you know?
2: Steam.
1: Okay, okay.
0: So, Swappy, how many tracks are we looking on? We're looking out for over 2027, Dre. Like, what were we looking for? Because I know you're coming real different. You ain't going to do all that and just come soft, you know?
2: Never come soft.
0: Never?
2: Nah, never, ever.
0: So, talk to me now, yeah.
2: Our tours or our cheers?
0: Are these two, three songs?
2: What are cheers? Most likely are cheers.
0: Any kind of band relations or any collaborations that we should know about?
2: No. Can't say that yet.
0: Okay, you know, since a long time, though, this is going to give a kind of vibes cartel comparison to it. You know that.
2: They're still doing it. But you know that. Small thing. That's just how the artist is.
0: Yeah. Is that cartel was also a big inspiration for you?
2: Yeah, well, he was the start.
0: Yeah.
2: He was the start of the
0: They hold on to that, eh?
2: Yeah, everybody. But you was an inspiration to me too.
0: Me?
2: Yeah.
0: How?
2: Let me tell you why.
0: How? Why do?
2: Because when I did start this madness, you feel it's because I just wanted to start this madness. No, dog, you was in the madness first.
0: I was mad too.
2: Yeah, you remember the time when you used to walk around with leggings and short pants and socks
0: and
3: fitted.
2: Yeah, real madness. And fishers and, you know?
0: Yeah.
2: One minute you go flexible to just a vest.
0: Yeah.
2: But with the same leggings and.
0: Oh, gosh, come on.
2: Yeah,
0: Swappy nothing, right?
2: Come on, dog.
0: Swappy nothing.
2: Yeah, so what I'm telling you, right? Don't feel you inspire. You ain't inspire nobody, inspire Swap too.
0: God, I appreciate that.
2: But I'm telling you,
0: I appreciate that. Every breaking news, I want to tell you all that.
2: Come on,
0: movie earlier. Swappy said inspire.
2: All the different sizes are chain. You feel Zessa now start. You stressing long time.
0: Long time
2: with different styles.
0: Wow, yeah. I will never inspire G Angel too.
2: Come on, boy.
3: I'm not one.
2: Well, I don't know. We ain't bringing that here.
0: No, but
2: you bringing that here.
0: No, I
2: telling you, you inspired me.
0: Okay, so I don't need to ask me. Okay, sorry.
2: If you inspired me.
0: Let me get some music in this thing now. Let me put some music out here and let me drive it evil now.
2: Larry, whatever.
3: Tune.
0: Yeah? Tune.
2: Yeah.
0: Tune.
2: So why introducing it?
3: Drive
2: it evil. On the mic here?
1: Yeah, right there.
0: That one.
1: Right there.
2: Sorry.
0: That one. Yeah. Let me go down there. Swappy's here.
1: Hey, yo, this is Swappy in an AI. Drive it evil.
4: Drive it evil. Bing bang, impact. Them never heard them like this before.

this before.

0: Drive it even.
1: Oh, let's swap in the belly. You're now trying to learn the dance, and I am bun. Ooh, I ain't gonna like a bun right now. Like, you know, swap in the dance up easy. Nah, man, you know, you're doing too much. Well, they watch over that video, they're gonna laugh at the dog because, brethren. Swap is making moves look real, so he's making a real show, and dog, he's moving like his left, right, up, down. Dog, you're born in the room, you know.
2: It's
1: called Drive It Evil by Swappy, brand new music. Or should I say Swappy AI? Swappy don't mistake Swappy and AI for Swappy and 40 is not the same artist.
2: They want to hear some old school Swappy hits.
1: Look at your concert now.
2: I only seen your bucket.
1: What do you consider your biggest tune ever? Like your personal biggest tune? Not the people tune, but your tune.
3: What is bucket, boy?
1: Bucket?
2: Yeah.
1: Like, what about that tree swap? Look at your concert now. Look at now.
4: Hey, I'm going to wind up,
1: concert,
4: I'm going to wind up,

0: they stay tuned in.
1: London.
0: Stay tuned in, folks. What do you mean? Let me go now.
2: Every girl pull up on a DJ spot. Every girl wanna know a DJ spot. And every woman wanna live a DJ
0: walk. I remember when this come out, doggy.
2: Every girl pull up on a DJ.
0: Can I take us for a wine on the dog for this, eh?
2: Every woman wanna live a DJ walk.
0: Jesus.
2: Every girl wanna live a DJ. My girl, just wind your bottom. Wind your bottom.
0: Yeah, you know that kind of wine where they be pushing your back and you on the floor, long thing?
3: Yeah.
0: Yeah, boy. That kind of rodeo wine I call that.
4: Drive it evil.
2: Every girl pull up on a DJ spot. Every girl wanna know a DJ spot.
0: You know when they arch the back and they have a tiptoe thing, there's a kind of thing on the left and a right and a thing.
2: Every girl.

0: mash up.
1: Cussing to it. 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Jesus and ages. 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

0: I can't rock myself now.
1: I'm a cardio for the day.
2: Yeah.
1: I'm a cardio for the day.
3: Is that normal thing, man?
4: Okay, so we like them real old man who call it for gas.
1: Yeah. Swappy in our AI. Come we just on. Had to feature so many classics, you know what I mean? Hope you guys enjoyed it right here.
2: Yeah.
1: Well, where we going from here? What's next thing? Music video done out already, I think?
3: Music video out. Go and check it out. Check it out online. It's called Drive It Evil 2027.
1: Yeah.
3: Look up for some more things coming. It's going to be lit.
1: Yeah, I'm just start like this. You want to go right on with our madness.
3: Right long until we lie down.
1: So the blue, we gonna expect the blue straight on, or we gonna
3: be? I don't know. I don't even know what swap you gonna do.
1: Because
3: I just confused myself about the AI.
1: Okay.
3: Alright, so that's happened.
2: Yeah, unpredictable.
3: Right. My management go say something, and I would just show up with something else.
1: Alright, okay, that is real chaos.
3: Yeah.
1: So raw madness. Raw madness. I agree with that.
3: But in a good sense now.
1: Okay.
3: You know what I mean? The place every two people all laugh and smile.
1: Correct, you know. That's for sure.
3: And big up to all the fans and then big up to every single fan member.
1: Now we talk.
3: And big up everybody that type something. You know?
1: Yeah.
3: That's still a good vibe.
1: A vibe.
3: Yeah, man.
1: So guys, here we're going on now. We're getting ready to take a quick pause. And that was Swappy in our AI right here on Slam on 00.5. Full of charisma and charm and excitement. That's the best of the boy right now. Yes, hey, Swappy. Swappy, watch now, boy. Folks, we're going to take a quick commercial break and come back with some more. It's now 10 minutes on the upswing to 5 o'clock. It's now 4:50 in the nation's capital. This time check brought to you with the kind compliments of Catch Chocolates as they celebrate 50 fantastic years.
3: Yes, sir. Just one more thing I just need to say. Follow me on the Instagram at Swappy. Swappy. You could see me, S-W-A-P-P-I. Yes,
1: S-W-A-P-P-I.
3: I'm going to say one more thing before I go.
1: Come on.
4: Hey, Swappy!
1: And I am.

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0: 93 and the TBC Radio Network in local developments, special police operations aimed at rooting out violent criminals and disrupting gang activity will be coming to different neighborhoods, but which areas will be the focus of these enhanced exercises are being kept secret. This, as Police Commissioner Alistair Gavaro says, divulging too much details can give criminals the upper hand.
1: If I was to give you that, people would then start to move out and prepare themselves for the police. We have the information. I'm not willing to share it.
0: In other news, the Senate has passed legislation raising the legal age for drinking and smoking to 21 and gambling and cannabis use to 25. But once again, the government failed to attract a single yes vote from either the opposition or independent benches. All 15 government senators voted in favour of the miscellaneous provisions bill early this morning. 12 senators voted against it, while independent senators Dr. Marlene Atz, Francis Lewis and Alicia Pauline Lalitte Etienne abstained. It means the government once again had to rely entirely on its own Senate bench to get major legislation through. During the debate, independent senators questioned the justification for raising the age limits, including whether there was enough local data to support restricting people who are legally adults at 18. During his wind-up, Attorney General John Jeremy appealed for independent support, recalling that the late Dana Sitahal SC backed tobacco restrictions despite being a heavy smoker.
2: I want to urge my colleagues on the other side of the aisle to consider the fact that, one, no piece of legislation is perfect. Two, this legislation was not dreamt up in the fevered brain of any person.
0: The Court of Appeal has upheld the TTPS's tear gas policy despite finding shortcomings in it. The case was brought by Nicole Jordan Alexis, who was exposed to tear gas during a Savannah gathering in 2022. Judges said the policy lacks detail and does not expressly require warnings before tear gas is issued. However, they ruled that together with the TTPS use of force policy, there are enough safeguards to keep it lawful. The court also found no evidence that police acted unlawfully during the incident. To some sporting news now, Coco Gauff said she had a draining few days after receiving racist abuse online before her fourth round China Open exit. The American received racist comments and direct messages following an incident in a third round win over 16-year-old Sun Xinran on Monday. China's Sun thought she had hit a winner late in the first set, but Gauff raised her hand to hold play because of a flickering light in the side panels surrounding the court. After a video review, which players are allowed to request, the point was replayed, with Gauff winning it and subsequently going on to clinch the match. And now for a look internationally, France has suspended the use of stun grenades for policing student protests that have swept the country after a 15-year-old's hand was blown off earlier this week. Interior Minister Laurent Nunez said he had requested the pause until the facts of Monday's incident in Lens had been clarified, with conflicting accounts offered by protesters and officials. The disruption continued on Wednesday with more than 500 schools fully or partially shut. Prime Minister Sebastien Lecornu has defended the police's response after several groups complained of police using disproportionate force towards teenagers. In an address to the nation on Wednesday evening, he denied

0: security forces had orders to confront the young people. 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

0: and I brought the macaroni.
1: Excuse me? I brought the macaroni. 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
0: If yours is better, why did Fabby ask for my recipe?
1: I don't know. Yours is always dry.
0: Dry? You don't even use salt.
2: Hey, you know I'm watching my sodium intake.
0: I have been trying to go easy on the dairy myself.
2: And you know what? There's no shame in that.
3: We're like a dinner party without the competition. CG United. Good like that.
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0: Good day today. I hope you're enjoying my construction series with Andy, my neighbor Andy. I hope you're taking in the episodes, you know. I'm episode out right now.
1: We are now talking of, man. I really miss the days of local content, you know. Where
0: it all local content again?
1: No, it used to have real local content. I remember, look, you had your son, he had Sundown Show.
0: Oh, you mean like programs like that?
1: Yeah, it used to have Soca Star, it had Supermodel, there was, where's they had, boy?
0: Ruckus and them had the Sky So program.
1: Yeah, there, they had Party Flavor, Party Time, they had
0: Alison Hennessy, 1200,
1: Mustana Bahar.
0: I remember being on a show with Nicky Cordner and saying, if you can't remember my name, but Nicky had her own show, Nicky Cordner.
1: It had Friday Night Live, it had real thing. I felt as though we had an era with a lot of local content. Mm-hmm. Even from back in the days, you had Westwood Park, you had Holly B. Tudie.
2: What it have now?
1: He had it. Really?
2: Daniels.
1: It have like where we're watching now on TNT3, that Spellbound.
2: Oh, yeah, Spellbound. And
0: it's online, like social media, more on TV.
1: I feel like...
2: Oh, you specifically on TV?
1: I thought things would have evolved where we would have a lot more local content, and it look as if we have much less.
2: They're making money for
1: Calabash Alley and...
0: We can actually look at it on the other hand, because the cost of production would have changed a lot through the years, and to put a program on television a long time was extremely expensive, right?
2: Yeah, mm-hmm.
0: And with the advent of social media, it is easier, and a lot of companies have been doing that where they shift their level of advertising from TV to online and whatnot, right?
1: Mm-hmm.
0: So we can safely say most of that content is now available online, and in that, and if you want to look at it as being available more online, then we can say we have even more local content than we did before. It's just that it's not concentrated into that one spot. Where you'd be like, yo, you go onto TV and it's one channel and you'd see everything. But when you go up, but Instagram might be the channel, Facebook. Mm. But when you go there, we have a lot of local content creators that put out material on a daily basis.
2: Yeah.
1: But it's not really like a TV show.
2: Yeah, like a series.
1: Like a series I could really take in, like...
0: Mm. But you can watch my construction series from the start to now. It's about 30 episodes already.
1: Yeah, so you have... Alright, so you doing that. Samson does his thing.
0: Rhodey's do a few series as well. Just Jordan does a few series. And then they have different types of things. Someone like JoJo and otherwise who doing like the food stuff where they're playing the game and they're running.
1: No, but you see, those things...
0: I can all that vibe too.
1: Yeah, but those things is just individuals now. It's not getting the public involved kind of way. So, alright, like
0: how?
1: When you have something like Soca Star, that's something everybody could look forward to. Where people could participate and some like Party Flavor. You could go up for a competition. It had a dance version of it. It had a supermodel version of it. So where people, the country itself, excited about partaking in something like that. Nah. Versus just the one-off influencers and content creators.
0: And then because of all social media setup, you know, it's more short-form content you're going to get.
1: Yeah.
0: So you wouldn't get a 15-minute program. You wouldn't get a 30-minute show. But you would get a 2 minutes or something.
1: Yeah, but I mean, I don't want to be stuck in the past, but honestly, I've missed those days.
0: I can agree to that. Because we found a lot of talent that way a long time, too, you know. A lot of people got opportunities.
1: For you?
0: Correct.
1: And
0: so I mean,
1: you
0: just me more than the real people. A lot of people got their start, and I'm certain they could talk about
1: Loops
0: it today.
1: Loops was a cameraman on Synergy.
0: Yeah, just by being on, you know, you get a little thing on Synergy. I remember when they invite me on this program, or I remember when I used to be a DJ on that, or I went and danced on so-and-so show.
1: Mm-hmm.
0: And, you know, a lot of people
1: I know, catch myself that way, I get my break too.
0: Yeah, that's how you find people. You actually see them on TV.
1: There was how I got my break was, there was a show, long time ago, a show called Party Time.
0: Yeah.
1: And then Synergy brought it back as Party Flavor. And they had an ad out on the radio, saying that they were looking for hosts for this new TV show. And my brother was the one who told me, but you go and apply for your thing. There was this I go in UE. And I applied. And I was a backup. I wasn't even a main host. I was a backup host. And one of the hosts end up, I know where end up happening that day.
2: Yeah.
1: And I get to fill in. And after that.
2: That was it.
1: Yeah, that was it.
2: Wow.
1: And that's how I got my break. It was through that.
2: Wow.
1: Now coming to think of it for real. But that was it, Sonny. In terms of opportunities, it opened a lot of doors, as you're saying. You're right.
0: But that's what I would also still say. Social media within itself is an opportunity because all companies tend to follow social media handles. And if you think you are someone that's working with corporate production or whatever, and they do not think they're searching for your social media, something wrong with you. They are checking their pages, right? So these pages are also important in marketing yourself. And that's why I would tell a lot of people, young, old, and in between, if you are into something in particular, but you do not use your social media to showcase that, then you're wasting your social media platform.
1: Mm.
0: So in other words, you like singing, but your page only have you going on the beach or going online, then we don't know you're a singer.
2: Yeah,
0: you know what I'm saying? So the same way with TV is only when they got a chance to be on the program, we saw that talent, right? So So in essence, if you do have a platform that people check out on a daily or whatever, that is your opportunity to sell yourself.
2: Mm.
0: You know what I mean? So the times change a bit here, but it's still the same opportunity. Because there are people who would say, boy, I was found on Instagram. That talent that we're working with is because I saw their work online. You know
1: yeah,
0: what I mean?
1: Yeah,
0: so you
1: yeah.
0: have to put out yourself the same way. And it's actually easier now in a sense of the world where it wasn't easy to end up on TV long time.
1: Yeah, yeah.
0: And getting them program. But unless you sign up early and whatever. So if you have your social media page, which means you can post every single day, you have an opportunity to put yourself out in the public space every day and you're not doing that.
1: But I remember Synergy had a show called Synergy Supermodel. First season, your boy going up there, I say, huh? Going up there. You basically think that lying long. Then there was on track, it was on the corner by yeah, where Titi Post is there now. There was upstairs, a horse thing wrap around the corner, lying people in the blazer nuts on a Saturday morning. Go on there. Make the first cut. First episode, I guess, I know, man. I said, jeez.
2: Ouch.
1: Paul Richards Ball. Nah, he just look like a regular red man home. I say, wait.
2: A basic vanilla red man. Yeah,
1: he just look like a regular red man. Yeah, nothing exotic about it. Nothing
0: lines that them say.
1: I say, well, you'll give me my chance, but money to go home. So, like, how are you going to Rima?
0: Good afternoon, you lies.
2: That's crazy.
3: Good afternoon, fellas.
0: What you saying, Ibran?
3: Just a bit tired. I've got a little bit tired. Physically a bit tired. Came home 2 o'clock this morning from the parliament.
0: Amazing. That's so pleased to hear that. So, talk to us, man.
3: I actually just left the parliament there, so heading home.
0: Amazing, man. Amazing.
3: Okay. You know, I really like the topics you were raising there, but you know, all those programs that they had on those on Synergy TV. But it was the one program, surprisingly, never tried to adopt.
0: Is that right?
3: As you know, MTV had a series called Real World.
1: Right.
3: I was wondering why we never tried that here.
2: They had a kind of mini one, you know. They did one, you know. I think it was White Oak or somebody did it.
3: I honestly believe that would be awesome to have here.
2: Yeah, they tried it.
1: But we have a new dating show coming out, you know, Janet.
0: Is that one?
1: A new dating show.
2: The Caribbean one?
1: Yeah, a Caribbean dating show.
2: But it's on YouTube already?
1: Yeah, it's on YouTube.
2: Yeah, I see the first. I was started to watch the first episode.
0: Hello.
2: Caribbean.
0: Yo.
4: Actually, you know, that's what they bring about that talk. You know, I always wanted to remember by the show with on the Synergy on the Avenue or something with Luke.
2: UB Synergy, that's what I said,
4: Yeah, what going on with that fella now? You know, anybody ever
2: beer?
4: You know, going on with
2: I think he live in Guyana or something.
1: Is Guyana? No, I think he live in Florida.
2: It's Florida?
1: Like, yeah.
4: Oh, so.
0: Yeah, I think
2: he picked up a woman and
1: picked up a woman.
4: He looked back on my eyes, but you know, I don't see this fella at all.
1: Yeah, them days, Surge and thing used to be around too, boy.
4: Yeah, boy, that Synergy on the Avenue was real vibe.
1: I missed that for you.
0: Yeah,
1: easy, brother.
0: Thanks for calling. Let me see. Good afternoon, your life.
3: But Sonny, I'm disappointed in you, though.
0: What is that about, Brian? What did I do?
3: Well, I know you have a little construction series there.
0: Mm-hmm.
3: But I don't understand why you had a problem with the man bringing lumber on a Friday afternoon.
0: No. You can't bring material late on a Friday when we don't work on weekends. We work on Monday.
3: Work as well.
0: Nah, Brian, don't do me that. Don't do me that. Don't do me that. You can't tell me that.
3: If you was in the work I do now, you can't work till 2 o'clock in the morning?
0: No, well, they will just pay different. Brian.
2: True.
0: You laugh at that, huh?
3: You would be surprised if you really see what it does.
0: Nah, you're riding with the top dogs, them, you know, Brian. You can't tell me ain't getting a good paper. What are you trying to say? Cam's up here good? You're trying to say Cam's up here good on the Nation Radio? That what you come here to say? Brian, did you come on your radio to say your prime minister not paying you good?
2: Wow.
3: Never.
0: Oh, uh-huh, because all right. Well, let me go my way then. Well, then stop behind. Well, you can't tell me if you only know. But you riding.
2: I took credits gone.
0: You riding. Yeah, that's your 2 calls by the way, man. You riding hard with the PM. And then you're talking about if you only know. Nah, you can't be talking about the same PM I'm talking about. I know you getting happy, buddy. You have to be real good on. Hello, good afternoon. Hello.
5: Hello.
6: Hello.
0: Yeah, good day.
6: Situation.
2: Yo.
6: Room.
1: Oh.
6: Yesterday evening, a lady called on the program and she said, oh, she had one of those funny topics that she said, she Mara never thought that shack up with someone.
0: Going back there again. What happened now?
6: She Mara never thought that shack up with no man. Well, I'm going to tell you, Miss Lady, I didn't get you yesterday. They don't have a shock of it, no man. They want to have a daughter to have a family. And yesterday, we met with Boy on the program. I just said, it's about this, eh? I didn't hear him. And that was the day to call it yesterday.
1: Miss Woodboy?
6: Of all it is.
2: Wow.
1: Oh, good day.
2: For real, eh? Woodboy didn't call yesterday?
1: It was a few minutes along by the radio,
2: well, when certain topics come, he spider sends his tingle and he's calling us. So. I shock he didn't call.
0: All right, boy, Paulo, boy. Let's let me touch one here. Good afternoon, one more.
5: Yeah, good afternoon.
0: Okay. Yeah, good.
5: All the construction we're going by.
0: Well, after God, it bless you, I'm thankful for the little job and the little end, you know.
5: So you're fine. It's here for a weekday or you're still coming short?
0: Well, Friday, I feel you have it up, and you know, Friday, we will see, because them last couple of weeks had holidays, and I need to work on holidays, and I need to work Saturday, Sunday. So I think this week might be a full one. I'm really looking forward to it. I've been pulling my hand. And hope you see it.
5: I might just tell my brother, you see that way you're doing it, brother? Mm. I applaud you. See what I'm feeling, boy? And I see them video come out? Yeah, boy, it does make money. Yeah.
2: Relatable.
5: Yeah. You see that bad room? Boy, sorry, keep it up.
0: Now, but you know, again, room. Similarly, like with all that content, for instance, it's the same thing in trade. We missing these things on TV. We don't catch them tripping us again, like on BET. I remember this guy hits from the streets. Mm. So when Swappy was talking about me running around in leggings and thing, right? Mm. That is something I actually get on BET, you know. So they had this fella called Hits from the Streets. Mm. And he used to run around at a point in time in a full black spandex suit, right? Long sleeve, long pants, spitted suit. And he'd put on a white jockey shorts on top of that with a Timberland boots and a cape, right? And he was hit from the streets. And I like that stripperness too. Wow. You just don't see the madness like that no more now. People need creativity. He used to do fashion police on BET too. So he walk up to random people on the university.
2: That's not one of the Wayne's brothers.
0: Nah, he's not Wayne's brothers. But you can Google him or something, you'll find him. Right. But he know that walk up and do fashion police, like whatever you wearing and like how Swappy moving. He might have walk up on Swappy and you're like, okay, fashion police here. We got a crime, everybody. We have a crime. And then, I mean, you go through your outfit and... Okay. These are things now, boy. Like even the show, I could say Jackass. I used to be on MTV with
1: yeah, boy.
0: Come on.
2: I saw real watch.
0: You know, so, Comedy Central. All kind of mad shows going on too. It's like there are that kind of creativity again on TV.
1: Yeah,
0: you don't see
1: TV
0: like that.
1: TV
0: don't feed it that level of creativity like it used to. That's the truth.
1: It's not that again, boy.
0: It's the stupidness like you used to.
1: Like missing them days, boy. And again, I wonder if we just sung in old. Do the youths? Because they wouldn't know what they miss.
0: And that is why they would live through social media. And as far as they're concerned, they have a lot of content to look at every day. And because that is where they live. They live on social media.
1: You think their content that they're getting to see now was as entertaining as our content?
0: No, we cannot compare them because they don't know where you don't care with you. They may know where
1: we know because we saw then and we see now. So you see in both worlds. Do you think the content that is out now is more entertaining than the coming back then?
0: It's produced differently now. It's not as produced as it was before. But it's more free spirit now, I would think. I mean, if you want to go for social media, you're going off for... Again, things that would happen in the past is relatability is what sells these videos at the end of the day. So most of these videos play on something that you've seen or you're known from before. So who knows?
1: I know.
0: Yeah? We got to make a one of them come again.
1: But you got to make a turn too.
0: Yeah, I do want to. I'm going
1: to transform into my fort.
0: Into my suit.
1: Turn into Sunny AI.
0: Yeah, Sunny in AI.
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0: 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See you there. Alright, let me see if I touch a couple on the WhatsApp. Somebody says here, yeah, those were the days, you know, live TV, but the industry died when streaming platforms came into play. Most of these shows had a corporate machine behind it. Most importantly, sponsors, etc. Content creators are more or less self-funded. True, true, very true.
1: Sonny, when Andy pay this Friday, make sure you come down south, eh? We will link up. Right? I'll let you know where we will meet.
0: All right. Is all that?
2: Yeah, boy. Nah, wood boy must be somewhere clean with some wood.
0: Wow. Okay, douchebag. Okay, douchebag. Oh, God, what's your thing? Mix it on.
3: Sunny, you are 100% correct. I work in marketing for corporate, and unfortunately, Rome, we are not looking at TV like that anymore. But we are 100% searching through Instagram, looking through Facebook, looking through TikTok to find talent if we need to hire talent as MCs, or if we're looking for influencers for different campaigns. That's where we are looking now. And the content is there. It's just that it's just now in a different format. There are a lot of TikTokers that are creating some really, really good content. And they are getting seen.
0: Somebody says here, what about a local version of Cheetahs produced?
4: Yes, boy. That and the one where there's catch predators to catch a predator, kind of one with, what's his name? Chris Hans, however. Dateline, where there's command, there's lord, I mean, and then he's walk out and start have a con. Why? I think we need one of that.
0: Nah, somebody will get shoot.
4: Who?
0: In his
4: place. Nobody's have police there, no?
0: Well, they had to have, because man ain't going to shoot that. I used to realize, like, it used to have someone on MTV called Room Raiders. You ever saw that?
4: Where they
0: come into your room.
4: Right.
0: They come into your house, they kidnap you, and they put you in a van.
4: Right.
0: And then
4: make over your room?
0: No, they're not making over the room. They're letting the girl who she getting to choose between three guys that she going out on a date
4: based
0: with.
4: On their room?
0: Based on their room.
4: Wait, that bad.
0: So you kidnap three men. Yeah. And they put them in the van and they get to watch on screen while she go through your room to see what. So she had to pick a man based on what his room is. And then she's passed a blue light to see if she's seen any fluids on the bed. And it was real kicks.
4: And nobody want to wear this after date their mom.
0: Date my mom, right.
4: And they had to pick a person based on the. And sometimes the mom, they sell up the daughter and think real good.
0: It's a real good shows, Brad. And some real good content, I find.
4: Bring back some of them things, man.
0: Mm-hmm. This boy used to have a show. Oh gosh, what's his name? Travis something. Where he was like a skateboarder.
4: But Bam Major.
0: No, and he used to show all these funny clips online.
4: Rob the Deck. Ridiculousness.
0: Ridiculousness.
4: I love that.
0: And he had a girl who was just hired just to laugh.
4: Yeah, laugh. Chanel.
0: She just sit down there laughing.
4: Yeah, but I used to really like Rob on all his shows. Man.
0: Somebody saying, hey, Corey Shepard has a great podcast.
4: Yeah.
0: And that would be a great show.
4: But not we need entertaining funny, comical, exciting.
0: Yeah, the Curry Shepherd podcast. I was on it. I was a guest on it. And I love it. I just the most of the
4: episodes. I find, right?
0: But I don't know if it's something that I would watch on TV.
4: Nah.
0: Has listened to it.
4: Yeah.
0: So I ain't sure if it's something that TV watch.
4: Punk'd is another good one with Ashton.
0: Punk'd was good. Yeah. Punk'd
4: need things like that, man.
0: Was good. They say here, same Swappy was on Superstar too. Yeah, Swappy came out of Superstar.
4: Yeah.
0: They say here, I'm gonna touch another one.
5: We even played that song for your wedding day.
0: I ain't sure what you're talking about there. Yeah. They say in here, Synergy TV used to have Wayward Wednesday with GW. Remember GW dressed up as Capleton at that time?
4: Juju, and Capleton. When I used to throw parties back in the day, I hire JW to come as Buju Banton to one of my parties. And he lip sync a full live, you know. What Shell talk about Shell, you know? Shell,
0: you know.
6: Good evening.
0: Good day.
6: I heard talking, but one like MTV Silent Library, boy.
0: Silent Library? No, I didn't know that one.
6: You know, I used to like to MTV Cribs.
4: Yes,
0: you
4: Cribs.
0: You
4: think we could do a local MTV? You think artists go one in their
0: think,
4: house, buddy?
0: I don't think our artists live like how those artists are.
4: I mean, but a Trini version, I don't have to say I don't have five cars and things, but let me see how you live in.
0: But we used to want to see that. Yeah, man.
7: Y'all remember when this guy who just interviewed all the Caribbean artists and he tried pranking Sian and Bungie? Bungie turned him off and but yeah.
4: Who's that?
0: That wasn't. We have a Trini version of Punk, you know?
4: Yeah.
7: The fat fella from New York.
4: Oh, Queen Flips!
7: Yeah. And she turned on my heels. He tried pranking.
4: But I think all that has been scripted Bungie too, right? Yeah, I think that is the script.
7: You can't remember when you do Fluke Tag and you ask as Ian Allen?
0: Yeah, it was the Fluke Tag, real got to remember that, boy.
4: Wow.
7: So I was a Fluke Tag too, so I would not forget.
4: Never made it. Okay. Never made it.
0: Yeah, man. That was real kicks. Red Bull Fluke Tag.
4: He
0: don't looking fresh.
4: All he need is an umbrella.
0: They say Pimp My Ride too, MTV.
4: Yes, boy.
0: Pimp My Ride, remember that?
4: They should be putting the most unnecessary
0: thing
4: in people's
0: car. What's that my name?
4: Exhibit.
0: Yeah. Who was that?
4: Pimp My Ride. West Coast Customs.
0: That was fresh. You know what I always wanted to go to? MTV had something in Cancun. Yeah. Spring Break.
4: Ooh, yeah, Spring Break.
0: MTV Spring Break in Cancun used to look like wildness, bro.
4: Yeah.
0: Them would have people doing all kind of gladness.
4: Yeah,
0: that was real epic. I definitely miss them days.
4: Spring Break was a vibe.
0: What?
4: All MTV, the artists used to come
0: and perform. And then they had the girls dancing and then beer drinking competition.
4: Yes.
0: That was on my bucket list to go MTV Spring Break.
4: That was a vibe.
0: And then TRL, what's my name? Carson Daly. They had Carson Daly. Yeah. I always saw Boss and Red music videos and things too.
4: And BT own was what was their version, boy?
0: BT had 106 and Park 106 with Jay and Free and
4: Free and AJ was the first.
0: Yeah,
4: and
0: was
4: then,
0: his name. I don't know what's up. And that Bower Water Point was hosting
4: and
0: that.
4: Then this Red Man.
0: But that's how we used to consume music,
4: yeah,
0: too.
4: Yeah, that's how we
0: used to. That's how we know all the music
4: before
0: videos.
4: Before YouTube
0: all that thing.
4: We used to know it. That's how we see our music video.
0: All the music videos, though.
4: Yeah.
0: No, we don't really see music videos,
4: so. On YouTube.
0: Yeah, but who does really go on YouTube and watch our music?
4: No, but if you subscribe to the person page, you'll get a notification and stuff like that. But, I mean, but that's how we used to know was the hit songs.
0: Yeah,
4: that's
0: how you know
4: songs.
0: All the
4: hits. Yeah.
0: And then Synergy had their local version of it. I hosted that a while with Hans. Yeah, it's called The Scene. It was a local
4: I feel we need to bring them things back because Rel artists dropping videos, you know, Rel.
0: Yeah.
4: You see Swappy have music bad, you know, the music video.
0: But
4: Rel
0: I'm
4: bad.
0: Telling you, I doubt the general public is get to see the music videos that the artists have.
4: We need
0: because people are not consuming that like they say in VH1 pop-up videos. Remember that too?
4: Yes.
0: And
4: you
0: say pop-up and give you
4: little
0: facts and things. That was bad too, Jed. I'm telling you,
8: remember. Yeah, that corner that was talking about Queen Flip when you were trying to prank Bungie and Faye and with the blood and all kind of thing. I remember Queen Flip was talking about he was trying to do Marshall. He was trying to prank Marshall.
0: Mm. Yeah.
8: And this was in Barbados. Marshall had a concert in Barbados, and Marshall heard about Queensford being in the area. Now.
0: Oh,
8: so he tells security, he tells the promoters, and he tells security, hey, don't let Queen Flip inside this place at all.
4: Wow.
8: For me and him go get away.
4: Wow, you ain't going through that.
0: You ain't going through that. They say a BT had something called Rap City as well, too.
4: Rap, yeah.
0: I think that was Big Tigger.
4: That was Rap City. It wasn't in the basement or something.
0: It was in the basement. Yeah,
4: Rap
0: but
4: City
0: it wasn't.
4: In the basement?
0: But Tigger wasn't the host of that. I thought Tigger was the host of that.
4: Yeah, Big Tigger.
0: Yeah. To me, if I could call it Rap City, fella will tell us. They're saying here, Punk'd was stopped after a person took it serious and drew a firearm.
4: Jeez.
0: I didn't know that.
4: Okay.
0: They're saying here, Tempo, remember Tempo too?
4: Tempo.
0: Still wrong enough, but yeah, I don't know. I don't really hear about it. But when Tempo launched, it was a big thing too.
4: Big.
0: You could have seen all the music videos and all of that too. Yeah, I really miss them days of that content. Boy. Hello, good afternoon.
9: My lord. Yeah, but I think that Capleton with JW was the baddest boy.
4: Mm-hmm. Yeah. Now, the Bujo was bad too.
0: Capleton.
9: I think Capleton was the baddest boy.
0: Yeah.
9: And I tell Chicken Man going over there.
0: Capleton was great. But Crib
9: My Ride was a big one.
4: Mm-hmm.
9: And BT after that.
0: I never saw BT after that.
4: Yeah, that's true. Videos like Tip Drill and. Little X-rated videos now. You got a little piece of something.
0: Like Uchi Wally and they gonna play that time.
4: Yeah.
0: What? Uchi Wally was a bad tune or not? Easy.
4: Yeah, my lord.
0: Uchi Wally.
4: Yeah.
0: Ooh.
4: Tip Drill is another Uchi one where Tip Drill had two videos actually. I X-rated and normal.
0: Cool.
4: And then
0: they say Big Tigger was the host of Rap City in the basement.
4: But I tell you see when I hired JW, even when he come up by the car. The man in full character, you know, and talking like Buju, and you have to walk him through with security, through the dance. I tell you, he's a real character, but he got with the impression. It was real bad.
0: Yeah, that era of TV, I ain't think we could touch that no way.
4: I think we could bring it back, you know, because we have characters, we have content, we have people, you know, you can see. A Rodia, a Samson in some aspect of things. But
0: the thing is, people attention span gets shorter, I find, boy. Because even when I sit down with people to watch a show, most people on their phone while they're watching the show.
4: Yeah,
0: which annoying to me, you know.
4: True.
0: Because I used to be like, hey, be watching our show, Dred.
4: Yeah.
0: But why all you on your phone while we watching the show? All you missing the show. And then when something happened,
4: I guess people, once they like that constant excitement, if it ever part in the show dip and they get a little boring, they're quick to go on their phone and they like the constant excitement.
0: I feel like I feel social media mashing us up.
4: Yeah.
0: I feel it mashing us up.
4: I see that with my son and all. I started sometimes. I say, but what's going on with you? You can't focus for. I started to take the tablet and say, nah, no tablet today.
0: I feel like a lot of the things that we would have enjoyed as youths, they missing out on because of this thing, you know. I ain't nobody. Again, I could be someone like a old man.
4: Nah, I agree with you.
0: I feel like if they're missing. They're saying here BET Comedy Hour had premiered major comedians like Eddie Griffith and Chris Tucker as well. I remember it had Comedy Central too.
4: Comedy Central.
0: So it was like South Park and
4: what about In Living Color?
0: In Living Color and Chappelle Show.
4: Yes.
0: Oh, I used to really like Chappelle Show too.
4: Yeah.
0: Them thing? All right. They say in ABT had a show with an animated girl who was Arel Skettle. Who's that? They say she's gonna come on right before Rhapsody. I don't know.
4: What show is that? I don't remember that.
0: They say in Big Tigger with Buju and Elephant Man was the baddest ever.
4: Okay.
0: They say South Park still going on. I didn't even know that.
4: I never really liked South Park.
0: You didn't like South Park?
4: Nah,
0: man, situation.
4: I mean, I would consume it here and there, but
0: that was the kicks, yes.
4: I know it have some, but.
0: It was red raw.
4: Yeah,
0: it was. Hello, good afternoon.
10: Hello. Hi, good day. How are you going, guys?
0: Yeah, all right, man.
10: Yeah, Sunny there?
4: Nah, he
0: knows about.
10: Yeah, my broom, he made it back.
0: Andy!
10: Yeah, Andy. What's going on?
0: We did.
10: I want to know if the doctor money or.
0: Yeah. You got to take it out the pay this week.
10: I catch them sleeping.
0: Mm.
10: I catch them hooing.
4: Hey.
10: I catch them horning.
4: Wow.
10: He was on a neck drop side when he has to be by me.
4: Wow.
10: I can't go through that boy. You see why that mango, why me and you will be for that mango?
4: Yeah.
0: We realize.
10: But room, We are for this year, boy.
0: I think coming. Next week. Next week.
10: Yeah, again, well, you always have thing coming. Like, when I'm getting another thing again, also.
0: Wow. Yeah. Have a good day, Andy. Have a good day.
4: I know Andy Steely, so.
0: Hey, let me give Wally some information.

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0: 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KFC's onion ring sandwich is serving up the perfect crunch with crispy chicken, golden onion rings, and smoky sauce in every bite. Don't stop at the sandwich. Grab the onion ring sandwich combo with one sandwich, one regular side, and a 22-ounce drink for just $49.95. 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All right, guys, that's all the time we got today. Follow your heart, take every moment with you, put a smile on your face, keep your head up, have a safe and a beautiful evening, Trinidad and Tobago. We love you guys. Rome situation, Sunny Bling, we out of here. Catch you guys on Monday. Right here on Slam 100.5. We gone. Slam.
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0: 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Anybody feel proud to be from Trinidad and Tobago, boy? I hear people say so much negative things. 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